0: 937.
1: It's 8:03. Nat and Sean with you. Joel Creasy's in the house as well.
2: Yes, yes, yes. Just taking down my M.O. Driscoll and patio party.
3: God, we've been over it a few times this morning, haven't we? What a match it was.
1: Performance review.
2: Yeah, heart still racing.
1: Mm-hmm. Yep.
2: Yeah, I need something to buoy me, you know? No, I don't get many kicks in my day.
1: How do you feel about a bandwagon, Joel?
2: Oh, there's no bandwagon I've not jumped on. You know me. I'm a sheep.
3: Well, your family will be all over this too, so you're part of the gang.
2: Yes, the purple you're swing bandwagon. Through Applecross.
1: We'll be driving past,
3: Yeah, absolutely. We're actually hitting the streets for the Dockers' first home final. And I'm talking on Thursday, Nat, when we're taking the show on the road in a purple Hummer. We're going to stop at Fremantle train station.
1: Yes.
3: South Perth foreshore and up the stadium for a very
1: what
3: good
1: for?
3: Reason.
1: Why are we going to stop there?
2: Yeah, you're going to be
3: apparently
2: stopped
3: good coffee.
2: Up, right?
3: We're going to be... Joel, we've got some things, I believe.
2: Oh, yeah. You've got double passes to the game and
1: Dockers merch.
2: Hottest
1: tickets in town, yeah.
2: Yeah, plus make it to the final stop at Optus Stadium and you'll go in the draw to win an epic hospitality, one of my favourite words, hospitality double for the game.
3: We're talking drinks and food the whole lot.
1: Oh,
3: that would be
1: mind.
3: Glamour
1: you
3: scenes.
1: You don't mind. All right, so Thursday, it's happening. Just to keep an eye out for the purple Hummer.
3: Yep.
1: You won't be able to
2: miss it.
1: So
2: many of those around. And it's not a Saturday night, so no one's off to a school formal.
1: No. That purple Hummer, it's their moment to shine, really, isn't it?
3: This is it. Those tickets sell out, as we said.
1: Yeah.
3: Fremantle train station. That'll be our early stop.
1: It will. Then South Perth foreshore, and then off
3: Optus
1: Stadium.
2: Am I driving?
3: You are driving. I believe
2: right.
3: You've got your Hummer license.
1: No way we'd let you drive. No way. It's Bruno Mars now. Your best friend, Joel. This
2: Joel.
1: Is on
2: best
1: my
2: friend in the
1: soul.
2: Whole entire world.
1: 8:05 on Nova.

0: That's Owl City.
1: Yeah.
0: Fireflies are 11 past 8. Nat and Sean and Joel Creasy with you.
2: Now, guys, we're just going to jump on the plane, jump across the pond to a northern suburbs of Balinesia.
0: Extraordinary. Oh, this is an extraordinary story.
2: Wow. Crazy scenes to see Gado Gado, which is a restaurant along the front, along the beach, which is between, it's right on the border, in fact, of Legian and Seminyak. Mm. And we, collectively as a family, when we were jumping on our go-jets to go to Mexicola, you drive past it. We're right on the front of it.
3: Oh, I was a bit busy. I was buying a bit of duty-free, and by that, I was buying the jacket off the driver.
0: Yeah, Joel was just negotiating the driver up on price.
3: Yeah, I was like, what's the most I could pay for this piece of crap?
2: Well, the fire that erupted at Gado Gado brought the joint to the ground, burnt it to the ground, and so many people in there having celebrating birthdays there having a lovely restaurant.
0: And there's a kid from Mount Barker who's still in hospital because he suffered burns to the arms and face. So thinking of him as well, because awful situation.
2: There was two birthdays taking place on the night. There was an 18th that was happening, and there was a 70th. Mm. The people who had the 70th birthday party brought in two silver balloons, 70.
0: Big number balloons, you know, the ones that you see.
3: Oh, yeah.
0: And look good in the photos.
2: Yep. Yeah. And I believe they had hydrogen in both of them instead of what they thought would be helium.
0: Helium, yeah.
3: Oh, because the problem with those balloons as well is they keep spinning around. So, you never really get the number in the right order.
0: Unless it's one.
2: Yeah.
3: One, or unless you blue tack the back of them and stick it to the wall. I've done that before too.
2: That is so true. So when they went to sing happy birthday to this 70-year-old lady, the waitress came out, the cake came out.
0: With the candles, of course, yeah.
2: Waitress was lighting the candles up.
3: Really?
2: And because the 70th balloons were standing above, the balloons popped. The gas went, and then all of a sudden that started the fire from trying to light the birthday candles.
0: The roof lit really quickly.
2: Wow. Yeah, and everyone ran for their lives, of course. There was a lady that we got to see on 7 News. This is what she had to say about the popping of the balloons.
4: We saw the balloons explode, and there was a bit of a panic because I think people thought maybe a bomb or something like that had gone. As we were running out, literally within 20 seconds, the whole roof caught on fire.
2: Thatch roof, and if you saw the vision, that was a serious fire.
0: Terrifying. Yeah, yeah, yeah. It's pretty much
2: unbelievable.
0: Raised to the ground, yeah.
2: Yeah, gone. Absolutely gone. But, I mean, a lot of people have been over Bali when some bad things have happened before. You would have been running for your life.
0: Yeah, absolutely. You know, you were there when the Bali bombings happened.
2: Yeah.
0: And it would be in your mind if something suddenly started going bang and there's fire. It's not like you're watching it unfold necessarily. You're just minding your own business having dinner.
3: Yeah, I think with just the state of the world right now in the news, regardless of where you are, you kind of jump to the worst case scenario these days.
0: I know, and it was really just some birthday cake candles.
2: Birthday cake
0: and balloon combination.
3: I know. I've got to be careful. I'm mad for a candle. Like, if I'm entertaining, you'd think I'm sort of doing some sort of witch coven type situation.
0: Yeah.
3: Oh, yeah. But
0: Megan McManus is very pro-candle.
2: She'll challenge you.
3: Oh, really?
2: Bring
3: it. Does she have candles that can't be lit, though? Because screaming back into the house the other day. I went, who lit the Tom Ford candle? That's a display candle that's not to be lit.
2: Oh, the different candles in one's house.
0: What about the Joe Malones?
3: Oh, Joe Malone can get lit. Glass house, they can be lit.
2: Oh, the glass houses. I know the glass houses.
3: But I was saying to Sean before, I love a candle as a gift. Like, they're great. They're handy. I'm always going to use them.
0: I'm just like, throw it on the pile.
3: Really?
0: I have candles. I don't light them very often, but when I do, I forget about them. So it's problematic for me. Like, there has been many a time where I've gotten up at 4 a.m. because my alarm's gotten off. I've gone, there's what's that weird glow in the lounge room as I'm walking down the hallway?
3: And it's because
0: I left a candle burning all night, which they say not to do.
3: So when you have dinner with Lewis, you don't light a candle?
0: No, weirdly, no. But
2: he tries, but very tough with Paul. No,
3: yeah, because if I came home and Jack had a candle lit, I'm like, oh, God, what do you want? Like, what have you done?
0: Years ago, Joel, we used to have the full birthday extravaganza. If it was your birthday, you got a cake and they lit the candles. And we worked with a lovely lady called Ruthie, and Ruthie was sitting there, and she, instead of when you blow out the candles, and the joke was we all would sing horribly off key. It was just a little thing we did here.
3: What do you like?
2: He's so funny.
0: I know, we're so wacky. And she we've sung happy birthday badly, and then she's leant forward to blow the candles out. And she kind of leant to blow the furthest ones away from her out for some reason, I don't know. And in so doing, her hair caught fire. And of course, when your hair is on fire, Joel, you're not aware of it. And it's not until everybody starts screaming at you. And she thought we were still singing off key, I think.
3: Oh, no, Ruthie.
0: And so her hair's literally gone up and everybody's like, ah, quick.
3: Oh, that's funny.
0: Yeah, yeah, yeah. She survived. It's all okay. There was no permanent damage. But some of it, like that smell of burning hair, it's like, oh, it's not good.
3: And now every time you do like a birthday cake in the office, it's not going to be as fun.
2: Yeah, no, it's not.
0: Well, the safety officer has to stand by with the fire extinguisher ready to go.
3: Do we have a safety officer?
0: I don't know.
3: It's news to me.
0: Teresa, you're probably a fire warden, are you?
2: Yeah, one of my jobs.
0: Yeah, of course you are.
2: Hey, we want to talk about when candles have been a bit of a problem.
0: Did they cause some chaos?
2: Yeah. Absolutely. The birthday candles, whatever the candles in your house, like Joel and my house are, littered with them everywhere.
3: Yes. Oh, something it's moving around. Yeah.
2: We got a pair of Sennheiser Momentum 5 wireless headphones. Now, how much are they worth?
0: $700, Sean.
2: Oh, put them on Facebook and then get robbed?
3: Yeah. With your ladder box in the background.
2: Rediscover your favourite songs with Sennheiser Momentum 5 wireless. Every detail finally revealed.
0: All right, let's hear some cautionary candle tales, please. 13, 24, 10. If something's happened with a candle. It's 17 past 8 on Nova.
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0: Let's talk weather. 19, partly cloudy today. A shower or two and 19 tomorrow, and then 20 in showers on Thursday for the big game. But Sean's checked and he's done some witchcraft and he's organised that the showers will happen before 6:10. Is that right?
2: Perfect. Yes, exactly.
3: Do we play well in the rain?
2: I'm going to say yes.
3: Great.
0: Just with in case. No evidence to back it up. Let's get a traffic update. Here's Christy.
6: Definitely factor in the crash in South Perth. It's on Kwinana Freeway south and after Mill Point Road. Now, the right lane's blocked, towing services on site, people out of their cars, and it's heavy back to Caranup Road. Also, Mark called in to say big delays with that crash in Jandakot, Royal Highway westbound at Carroll Avenue. It's in the right emergency lane, but traffic is heavy. A breakdown in Maida Vale, Royal Highway south and after Kalamunda Road in the left emergency lane, and the motorist is out of their vehicle. And debris too in Welshpool, Leach Highway northbound before Orong Road. There is a tyre between the lanes there. Anything else, call 0489 1777. 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
0: Thanks so much, Christy. 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We know birthday cake candles were behind the fire at Gatto Gatto.
2: Crazy stuff.
0: In Bali. 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
3: It's 23 past 8. It's shocking scenes in Bali when Shea Gado Gado was caught alight because some birthday cake candles caused balloons to pop, and inside those balloons were hydrogen, and it was a big explosion, and all of a sudden the whole place is burning down. Extraordinary. Yeah. And we hope that their young kid from Mount Barker is recovering well in hospital. He suffered some burns to his face and arms. But we are talking cautionary tales of candles and the sorts of chaos that they can cause if left unattended. Rachel, hello.
4: Hey, how are you?
5: Good, Rach.
3: Hey, Rach, what have you got for us?
4: So for my mum's 30th birthday, my stepdad thought it would be a good idea to use sparklers instead of candles.
5: Like getting started on lighting sparklers.
4: And decided to light 30 sparklers
3: 30.
4: All at once in a small kitchen. So he set off a sparkler flare in a small kitchen, and there were some burnt plates and a burnt linoleum floor and three little kids running out the back screaming.
3: Yeah.
6: 30 sparklers, that's like the Australia Day fireworks.
5: It is.
3: As we say in the classics, good one, Dad.
5: yes, we do.
3: Yeah. Sometimes less is more, Dad. I think we all need to learn from that, especially when it comes to sparklers. 30 sparklers on one cake is too many, Sean.
5: That's too many.
3: I'm telling you now.
5: Okay.
3: Even if she's 30, don't do it.
6: Sparklers. I know, Joel. I've got strong thoughts on sparklers.
5: Yeah.
3: Emma's in Ravenswood. Hi, Emma.
7: Good morning.
3: Okay, talk to us. Cautionary tales about candles.
7: So hubby was trying to earn some brownie points after the kids were overstimulating me all day and made me a beautiful bubble bath, some candles around the side. I'm sitting there relaxing with a glass of wine, and my ragdoll cat has decided to jump up on the side of the bar right where the candle was lit her entire tail on fire.
3: Oh,
7: so she's running around the house.
6: No.
7: I'm running around the house naked.
6: You're slippery
7: screaming.
6: And wet naked. Oh, God.
7: Yeah, so it just turned into chaos.
5: Oh, Em, that would be funny to see.
6: Yeah, that needs a bit of Benny Hill music.
3: Yes, 100%. It's got the nudity. It's got the double entendre with the pussycat.
5: Yes.
3: There's a lot.
6: Was the cat okay?
7: Sorry?
6: Was the cat all right?
7: She was, yeah.
6: Okay, we'll continue laughing.
7: Dogs are really, really fluffy. So, yeah, thankfully there was no burn to her. But, yes, there was definitely singed hair smell throughout the whole entire house.
3: I bet.
7: Yeah.
3: The trouble is with cats, they hate water. So, it's not going to jump in the water to put its tail out. So, unbelievable. That story had everything. Thank you, Emma.
6: That's hilarious.
3: Brian's in Byford. Morning, Brian.
8: Good morning, guys.
3: Okay, Brian. We need a cautionary tale about candles.
8: One night I was home alone. I think I was about 17 at the time. And we had a blackout. All the power went out.
5: Yeah, cool.
8: I decided to light a few candles in the living room and made the mistake of lighting some next to a big mirror.
3: Yes.
8: And as I was lighting them, there was a ghost-like figure standing behind me in the mirror.
5: Whoa!
3: What are you talking about, Brian? What was it?
8: I don't know. I have, still to this day, I have no clue what it was, but it looked like a little girl, standing behind me. There was no one else in the house.
5: No way, Brian.
3: Have you slept since, Brian?
6: Yeah.
8: I wish I could say yes, but no.
5: So Brian, how many candles did you light?
8: There was three that I lit in front of the mirror.
5: In front of the mirror?
6: So is that inhaling some of the fumes with these scented candles, do you think?
8: I think I might have been.
5: And you could see that clearly.
8: Clear as day, like a little girl. She was standing there. I literally blew the candles out and ran out the door.
6: I'd be like, can I help you? I'm 17 and having a quiet night in.
3: Joel, you'd be like, I'm Lime. Do not watch this show.
6: Oh, yeah. I'd be like, leave me alone. No autographs, please. But sure, have you got a pad and pen?
3: That amazing is... tale. Thank
5: I'm
3: you,
5: not
3: Brian.
5: Into that. Oh, that I'm a scaredy cat.
3: Yeah,
6: I love that
3: stuff. We know how to bump you off, I reckon. Yeah. It would be that.
5: Yeah, that's amazing.
6: I was telling Jack Charles yesterday, I sound crazy saying this, but several times I've woken up, why am I saying it again, and seen a man standing at the end of my bed.
3: That's Jack. He lives with you.
6: Oh,
3: you're engaged.
6: Oh, that's his name. Thank you. That's cleared a lot up. Thank you, Natalie.
5: Sleep easy, big guy.
3: Sam's in Armidale. Hi, Sam.
0: Hi, how you going?
3: Great,
0: Sam. My story's from 15 years ago. We were celebrating me going on maternity leave at work, and I work in a hospital. They put sparklers on my cake, which set off the fire alarm. So we had the fireys attend. They had to clear the hospital. Then my colleague said, while you're here, can you pose for a photo?
6: Yeah.
0: So still the talk of the

0: Okay.
1: Bowl change.
0: The wireless headphones, which are fantastic, by the way. They're Sennheiser Momentum 5 wireless headphones. They're going to go to Emma, who was having a lovely bath, and
2: yes,
0: you can only imagine.
2: The cat caught on fire. Because of the flaming pussy cat. Is that what got you
1: go
2: across
1: on,
2: the
1: Sean.
2: Line?
1: Go on, Sean. Yeah, go on, okay. Sean.
0: I've got to leave it alone.
2: All yours,
0: too
2: ever.
0: Mature.
2: More than $700 worth. Beautiful. Here's Guy Sebastian. This is Get It Done. It's 29 past 8 on Nova.

0: That's Guy Sebastian. If get it done. Get it done is what I've got in as a neon sign in the gym I built in my garage.
1: In the gym.
0: Get it done.
1: Is it getting done? We haven't checked in for a while.
0: Got it done yesterday, Sean.
1: Well done, mate.
0: Yeah, thanks, mate.
1: Summer bodies are made in winter. Now we're on to spring. What are you going to do?
0: Shit, it's too late. We go. Nathan, Nat and Sean. Let's go. Listen via the Nova Player. 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John called in to say there's a crash Quinata Freeway northbound for Anchortel Road and the left lane is blocked. But the earlier crash in South Perth, Quinata Freeway southbound after Mill Point Road has cleared but still delays back to Carinup Road. So the crash in Jandakot, Royal Highway westbound at Carroll Avenue, the right lane's closed. Busy back to South Street. Anything else, call 94891777. A lot can happen to the people you care about in a year, a month, a week. So ask, are you okay any day? Because a conversation could change a life. Partly cloudy today, heading for a top of 19. Right now it's 13 on Nova 937.
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3: Good morning, it's Mike Humphrey with you. The federal government says it's working around the clock to get in.

0: information on unaccounted Australians after the Nepal-Tibet floods. New South Wales hiker Michael Keats among those missing, his partner sharing an online tribute to him saying she believes he's dead. Foreign Affairs Minister Penny Wong says the number of Aussies missing remains at 43.
1: 9 who were on the Chinese side of the border, the remainder in Nepal. There were 3 tour groups and a number of travellers.
0: The PM touching down in Palau for the annual Pacific Leaders meeting today. Climate change heavy on the agenda with many Pacific nations threatened by rising sea levels. Meanwhile, Chinese President Xi Jinping, Russian President Vladimir Putin and India's Narendra Modi are all in Kyrgyzstan this week. The meeting of the Shanghai Cooperation Organization billed as a counterweight to US economic power. Global oil prices continue to spike with Iran and the US trading missile salvos overnight. It breaks a month-long period of relative peace in the Strait of Hormuz. And Dick Van Dyke is proving age is really just a number. The comedy legend who turned 100 last December has impressed fans by sharing a video of himself exercising, simply telling followers to keep moving. Nova Sport is up next.
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4: Dr. Jordan Clark believes there are no scars from last year's last-minute finals loss to the Gold Coast Suns. Clark will play his 150th AFL game in Thursday night's qualifying final. He doesn't expect last year's final will have a bearing.
5: It's gone, it's done, can't change it, can't do anything about it. We're a whole year improved and better from that game, and to be honest, I don't draw anything from it. Yeah, the experience is great, but that's about as much as I read into it. We're a better team, we've added some blokes to our list. We're all completely different players again this year compared to where we were last year, so no, there's not too many things to draw on that game.
4: Superstar Lionel Messi has announced his retirement from international football. The 39-year-old scored 125 goals from just 207 appearances for Argentina, making him the country's all-time leading scorer. And at the US Open Tennis, Carlos Alcaraz has made a winning return from a four-month injury layoff, winning his first round match in straight sets. That's the latest in sport. You're up to date on Nova.
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11: Hello.
12: Hey, Joel.
11: What?
10: Do you want to make the decision about cash or the cars?
12: Yeah.
10: Why don't you give us a call?
11: Yeah.
12: Just like that?
10: Just like that?
11: I know.
10: There's put some people in the running.
11: Of cash.
10: Let's
11: or
10: do that next.
11: Two Geely
10: EVs. Valued over 70 grand. So when,
11: I know.
10: It's nothing to sneeze at,
12: That's
10: is it?
12: Pretty cool.
11: Everyone right. reckons Kate's forgotten the number, by the way.
12: Have you tested her? You need a tester in the hallways.
10: Yeah, it's Milky and Moore, Graham. Just the way you are on Nova.

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1: All right, so here's the thing. The amount of money, we don't know how much it is. We're assuming it's a decent lump, but we don't know. Kate Rich is the only person that knows. She's been entrusted by the network to hold this knowledge close to her heart. We tried to get it out of her.
2: We did.
1: We said, what would you choose?
3: What did she say?
1: Well, she said because she's the only driver in her family, her daughter's not old enough, she would probably go the cash because she doesn't need two cars. And I'm like,
3: wow. Yeah, that says something still, though.
1: Yeah, that is enough, right?
2: It's enough. It's got to be enough.
1: Yeah, it's got to be enough.
3: And if it's an amount Kate Ritchie, Sally Fletcher is into, then I reckon it's pretty good.
2: Mate,
3: that said, I'd like an electric car.
1: Yeah, or two. Two brand new Geely EVs valued at more than $70,000.
2: Yeah. Oh. Our next question was it enough to buy a block of land in Yabby Creek? She said no.
1: Wait Yabby for the Creek. Downturn, she said.
3: Yeah. AKA Hollywood. Whenever anyone goes to Yabby Creek, oh, they're off to LA.
2: Okay, that's it. Righto.
1: Melissa's in Ellenbrook. Morning, Melissa.
4: Good morning.
1: Now, Mel, you're in the running, okay, which is exciting. Do you know what you would choose if it came down to it?
4: Absolutely the cars.
3: Oh, she's an environmental warrior.
1: Yes, she is. A champion of the planet. Who? One would be for you, obviously. Who would get the other one?
4: Sorry, I've got two girls, two teenagers on their learner's permit, but let's be clear, they're not getting the cars.
2: Oh, like two, that. Mel. Hey, Mel, are you going driving with them? Because I was talking about this the other day. It can be pretty hectic as a parent.
1: Sean's in this position too.
4: Hectic. Absolutely.
1: I watched a learner driver run a red light on Sunday. Saturday, after I'd picked up the bibs for City to Surf, and they kind of went into the wrong position in the intersection and then just went, oh, God, and so then just ran the red light.
3: Are you not allowed to do that?
1: It's frowned upon. Right. Not until you got your full licence. Once you're off your P's, go for it.
3: Oh, I'm sweet.
2: Write that down, Joel.
1: Oh, Melissa, you're in the running. Good luck, okay? Hannah's in Brabham. Good morning, Hannah.
3: Hi, Hannah.
5: Good morning.
2: Hi, Hannah.
1: Hi. Okay, Hannah. Okay, cash or the cards? What's it going to be, Hannah?
5: I'll take the cash, thanks.
1: Oh, what do you need to spend it on?
5: We're going for a house deposit, so that would be...
2: That'd be good, Hannah.
1: How long have you been saving up, Hannah?
5: Probably a year now.
1: Yeah.
2: Good luck,
1: it's
2: mate.
1: It's really hard.
2: Hopefully this comes your way, Hannah.
1: Yes.
5: Yeah, perfect. Thank you.
1: I know. Good luck. And also in Ellenbrook and Brabham. We're in the region, Sean.
2: Through the hula hoop.
1: Right in the neighbourhood. Selma, hello.
6: Hi, how are you?
1: Great, Selma.
2: Good, Selma. Cash all the cars for you, Selma.
6: I'm going to take a chance and do the cash.
1: Is there something that you want to spend it on, Selma?
6: Well, my son and his partner wants to get married next year, so we might help a little bit.
3: If
6: it's a good amount.
3: Oh, I hope you win.
1: How big is the wedding? Is the wedding like fully planned? Have they set a date and booked a venue and stuff?
6: Look, next year, August, they've been together for 12 years, so they're finally tying the knot next year, August.
3: Are we doing local or destination wedding?
6: Well, local at the moment, but if I win some money, I might just do something in Bali.
1: Yes!
3: Ooh, treat yourself. You could take some of it.
1: Yeah, exactly. All right, well, Selma, it's official. You're in the running, so good luck, okay?
6: Fantastic. Thank you, guys.
2: Good on you, Selma.
1: Nice work. And I hope the wedding goes well. After 9 o'clock, Ross will give you more chances to get in the running.
3: He could MC it, actually. I'll do you a good rate in Hot Ross.
1: Yes, very good wedding MC, Hot Ross. Except that, you know, the bride always wants to run off with him. That's the problem.
2: That happens a lot for him.
1: True Hot Ross sometimes. Yeah. Yeah.
3: Ross.
1: He's wearing a very spring shirt today, too. We'll talk to him about that a little later. Coming up shortly, though, we've got...
3: What?
1: We've been looking on TikTok and we've found a trend that I think...
2: Trend's your friend.
1: Nobody wants to get on
3: board.
1: Oh, no,
3: this is yuck. I'm not into this.
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1: 16 to 9, weather-wise 19 and partly cloudy today. It'll be 19 again tomorrow with just a shower or two and then tiny bit more rain and showers on Thursday, top of 20 for the big game on Thursday night.
2: What game?
1: Trying to play it cool.
2: Got him.
1: Let's get a traffic update. It's Christy.
7: There is a crash for the moment in Hammersley Mitchell Freeway south there before Reed Highway. The right lane's blocked. Towing services on site. People out of their cars and it is heavy on the approach. Debris 2 in Welsh Beleach Highway north there before Orong Road. A tyre between the lanes there. Still a crash in Jandakot. Roe Highway westbound at Carroll Avenue. The right lane's closed by incident response. Towing services there. Heavy back past South Street. Still a breakdown in Maydevale. Roe Highway southbound after Kalamunda Road. It's in the left emergency lane. Motorists out of their vehicles, so take care. Anything else, call 9489 1777. Census night was Tuesday, the 11th of August. There's still time to complete. 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
1: Thanks so much, Christy. It's 8:45. Tomorrow on the show, Patio Party returns. 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
3: Such a good game.
1: Joel, you got knocked off by Emma O'Driscoll this morning.
3: Yeah, I know. Mm. I was trying to get too clever with my next answer and actually didn't listen to hers.
1: Yeah, it was a problem,
2: great game.
1: Wasn't it?
2: Yeah. It's a game for the ages.
1: Another round tomorrow. I might take you on tomorrow. Are you okay with that?
3: Oh, I'm feeling a bit sick, actually. Might not be in tomorrow.
0: Nathan, Nat and Sean. Let's go. 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

0: It is so easy to fall in love. That's Olivia Dean. Super segue. It's 8 to 9 because we're talking about pheromone maxing. Now it's a TikTok trend.
1: Apparently. Yeah. Needs to be stopped.
0: So here's the gist of it, right? As you know about pheromones, right? So
2: absolutely. We're throwing them out to you right now.
0: Yeah. Well, I am resistant. So the idea behind this is that to enhance the efficiency of your pheromones, if you're going on a date, they're telling young men and teenagers who are the ones who are most susceptible to this, saying that so they're not showering. Sometimes they're wearing a clothes that they might have worked out in.
1: No.
0: Because the idea is that way their pheromones will be more forward, essentially.
1: It's very animal kingdom.
0: Yeah.
2: You're right, Joel. Actually, I've seen stuff about this, and this is years ago. My wife came home one time. She started telling me because one of her friend's friend had described this to her, and for women to do this.
0: Oh, okay, right.
2: And Megan's clean freak in every part of the house and her body. Yes. Which is a good thing, right?
0: Yep.
2: I was going, who goes with that? And then you've got men on the other hand who they're saying it's pheromone maxing to attract
0: to make them more attractive to a potential.
2: Come on, mate. Some of these dudes are just stinking for the best.
0: See, the thing is, if you go out somewhere and your first impression is that they stink, it's tough to get past that.
2: Absolutely. Yeah.
0: And the thing about pheromones is the actual pheromone is supposed to be subtle. Like you're not supposed to, you're not kind of aware of it.
1: So you're having a bit of dupe, you know?
0: Yeah, exactly. And I would think the thing with pheromones is that they don't work on everybody. So it's more that if there's somebody that is receptive to your pheromones, they're going to pick up on it regardless.
2: That's the problem here.
0: Yeah, that's right. I am 100% not receptive to your pheromones. I would just think that you stink.
1: Yeah, like I like the smell of Jack, but not when he's sweaty. Yuck, no.
0: Now, the science has weighed in.
2: Yeah.
0: Researchers have found evidence that human body odours and secretions can influence physiological or psychological responses in other people, they said. This is Scientific American, not a Scientific American, it's a publication.
2: Right.
0: But there is no evidence of a consistent and strong behavioural response to any human-produced chemical cue. To date, scientists have collected evidence for possible pheromone effects, but have not definitively identified a single human pheromone.
2: I beg to differ about when smell does attract people. Because if someone drops their guts in this studio,
1: everyone
2: says gross, but they smell it beforehand. They're attracted to smell it. They have to.
0: They're not attracted to it.
2: Whatever's
0: coming out of you.
2: Oh, you're right. Let's get out of here.
1: Yeah. You guys go first. I'll just linger. but the part of this story that you, unless I missed it.
2: Yes.
1: What about the drinking of the?
0: There was also a theory.
1: Or did you leave that out for a
0: that,
1: reason?
0: If you drink wee, that is going to help.
1: Your own.
0: Yeah, your own. But it's like, no, they're saying it, that you wee. Sweat out toxins. But it's like, that's not how it works. And also, don't do it.
1: How just single drink and Gatorade desperate like a normal, are you? Normal yeah, person. If you're drinking your own wee.
0: Yeah, exactly. That's right. Maybe just rely on your personality to attract people.
2: Oh, we're all in trouble.
1: Yeah. Have a glass of wine or something beforehand for a bit of Dutch courage, not a pint of...
0: Yes, I know what you were going to say. And also, have a shower, you filthy pig.
2: Yes.
1: Exactly.
3: Nathan, Nat and Sean. Get up in the morning. Yeah. 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
24: Roe Highway, Westbound at Carroll Ave. Right lane closed, towing on site, traffic queued back past South Street. A crash causing delays on the Mitchell Freeway, southbound before Reed Highway. Right lane blocked, police ambulance and towing on site. Heading north on the Kwinana, busy at Rowley Road, then Farrington Road to the Narrows. Graham Farmer Freeway and the Northridge Tunnel slow going there westbound. 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Checking the weather, mostly sunny with a top of 19 degrees. Right now it's 14 degrees on Nova 937.
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26: Good morning, it's Mike Humphrey with you. Search and rescue efforts are continuing in Nepal. New South Wales hiker Michael Keats declared Australia's first victim of the floods. More than 900 people confirmed dead, with 4,000 still missing. Of those, 40 Australians. An RAAF cargo plane full of humanitarian aid supplies taking off for Nepal today. The Prime Minister is talking regional security and climate change at today's Pacific Island Leaders Summit in Palau. China expressing anger over Taiwan's inclusion at the meeting. Qantas ground crew could soon be walking off the job after a successful union vote for strike action. Staff are seeking better pay and conditions. The leaders of India, China and Russia are all in Kyrgyzstan this week for a summit billed as a counterweight to US economic power. Meanwhile, Donald Trump is threatening Iran with more strikes after the pair exchanged fire overnight. Iran state media says it attacked US bases in Jordan and the UAE. And Dolly Parton's estate has announced a festival honouring the life and legacy of the late singer set for London and Nashville. The star-studded Dolly Fest will take place in both cities next year. The music legend laid to rest at a private family funeral in Nashville. Nova Sport is up next. Nova Sport.
0: The top of the table Fremantle Dockers will go in as hot favourites for their qualifying final on their home deck Thursday night. Coach Justin Longmuir says he understands the hype and pressure that goes with that, but they're determined to stay in the moment.
1: Yeah, I mean, there's been a lot of noise about, you know, flag mantle, those type of things all year, and we've been able to allow our supporters to embrace the situation internally, get to work and make sure that we stay where our feet are. You know, I think every player and every staff member knows what's on the line and what's ahead of us and what's possible to achieve, but it's really important that we just, you know, keep preparing really well for each week.
0: Over to the round ball game now. Lionel Messi has announced his international retirement from football, finishing up with 125 goals and a World Cup title with Argentina. Messi will continue to play for Inter Miami in the US League. And one game in the EPL overnight, it was Arsenal 1-0 winners over Aston Villa. That's the latest in sport. You're up to date on Nova.
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0: place. 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
2: It's 9:04. Nat, Sean and Joel with you. We are out of here tomorrow on the show. 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
3: What a prize.
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2: Wearing a very spring shirt today, Ross.
5: Well, they said to wear colours because it's what's called ratings day here today in radio. And so wear colours, right? The exact opposite of that, producer Zach wore...
2: All black.
5: Not just a jumper.
2: Every time.
5: Jumper and pants. You know,
4: he's trendy.
5: Is he bringing the mood down again?
2: Sean wore white and tan.
5: Yeah, okay. Similar. What did you wear, Natalie? I can't see.
2: Hot pink.
5: Yeah.
2: You're welcome.
5: Yeah,
2: happy
5: you.
2: First day of spring.
5: Yes. Love it. How good is spring? All right, enjoy the delightful day, team.
3: See you, buddy.
5: Bye. As I said, cash or the cards around 9:30. Music called A2, Harry Styles now. Nova.

day of spring. We survived winter. What a day. Mostly sunny. 19 degrees. Don't forget Cash or the Cars. Blitz in about 10 minutes. So we get into Bruno Mars here next year. 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
1: All right, Blitz time. Hello, Sam and Avely. I'm going for numbers. So firstly, you're in. Congratulations.
2: Oh, you're the best.
1: Stop it. Keep going. Wait there. Hello, Julian Thornley. Also in.
3: Hello. Thank you very much. That's great.
1: Hello, Linda and Success. Also in.
4: Thank you very much.
1: And hello, who we got here?
5: How you going? My name's Mark. How are you?
1: Good, Mark. You got a bit of energy about you. What are you picking, cash or the cars?
5: Let's go cash, mate. I'm just trying to finish off my house if I can and finish, help put some money towards the mortgage.
1: Yeah, yeah. Life is not cheap. You're in. Good luck.
5: Thanks, mate. Appreciate it. Have a good day.
1: Everyone else, plenty more blitzes to come. 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
1: Got a breakdown to look out for. Causeway westbound before Riverside Drive. Left lane is blocked for traffic moving well. Breakdown Reed Highway westbound at Alexander Drive. Vehicles in the left emergency lane and no major delays. A breakdown South Street eastbound at Quinana Freeway through Bateman. Bus lane is closed. And a crash Row Highway westbound through Jandakot. Also got some potholes. Canning Highway westbound through East Fremantle. Left lane is affected but traffic still flowing okay. Quinana Freeway, Tonkin Highway looking fairly smooth. Through the CBD Bounce Bay Road a little busy at Mill Street. Anything else? 9489 1777. 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To the weather, mostly sunny today in 19. Tomorrow, shower or two and a top of 19. Right now, 15 degrees on Nova 937. It's a cliche, but spring has sprung. How good. Mostly sunny, 19 today, around 10:30. Now the cash or the cars blitz. Two cars with over 70 grand or a mystery cash amount. Only Kate Ritchie knows. And, of course, music all day. Swifty first.

0: Say Something, Sunny Federa, Becky Hill at Nova. This is Ross, of course, Cash, or the Cars. Diane in Kenwick, two cars with over 70 grand. Or a mystery cash amount, thoughts?
1: Well, the money would be nice, or a new car would be nice.
0: New cars.
1: Or Bruno tickets would be nice.
0: This isn't Cash or the Cars or Bruno Mars tickets. This is just Cash or the Cars.
1: I'd be happy with anything.
0: Okay, all right. Well, good luck with Bruno tickets separately, but good luck with this comp. We'll go again soon, okay?
1: All right, thank you. Bye.
0: No worries. Blitz in about 15 minutes. Just keep listening over. I'll be on those Bruno tickets as well. Ages since I've heard this Black Eyed Peas, part of Nova Boy Jams next.
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0: Moving to the sun on the first day of spring. 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
0: Cash or the cars blitz next. 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
22: Good morning. A crash on Roe Highway westbound through Jandakot has now been cleared, so traffic has pretty much recovered. There is a truck rollover. It's got Hester Avenue closed. Eastbound at Mitchell Freeway, now a gap. Heavy towing is on site there. Kwinana Freeway is a good run. Currently southbound from the city towards Mill Point Road and South Terrace. There's no hold-ups getting past the airport on Tonkin Highway. You get a bit of congestion through Wattle Grove at Hale Road and Welshpool Road East. Anything else, call 9489 1777. 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Today in Perth, mostly sunny, a top 19 degrees. Tomorrow, cloudy with a shower or two and a top of 19. Right now, 17 degrees on Nova 937.
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0: Nova! Winter is over. First day of spring, mostly sunny, 19 today. A Mariah track on the way, 9 minutes to the 90s, as well as Cash or the Cars, Blitz, around 11:30.

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0: 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Hey. All right, stop. Hey. Hold up. This is...
1: Let's go.
2: Happy Tuesday. This is Ross. Cash all the cars. Blitz in 10 minutes. But on the way, Mariah Carey Fantasy. And one of the songs of the 90s. You can pick that one, right? That in minutes as well. But remember this. KC and JJ. Oh, the emotion of this. All my life. 9 minutes to the 90s. Is it Nova?

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1: 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We suffer together. You're also in the draw for this comp, so well done on that.
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0: roll. Alex Warren at Nova. We have your Fremantle finals tickets sold out Thursday night. On Thursday morning, Nathan and Sean will be broadcasting from a purple bandwagon, a giant purple limo. Where they stop around Perth? Free Dockers tickets, Fremantle train station, South Perth foreshore, and at Optus Stadium, special hospitality doubles. Really good tickets. You want that? Go see the guys on Thursday morning. Still to come, another Cash or the Cars blitz next. She's from Texas, I can tell. Still the worldwide number one song as well. Ella Langley.
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25: Nova 937. Census night was Tuesday the 11th of August. There's still time to complete in the Census Every Answer Matters, authorised by the Australian Bureau of Statistics, Canberra. G'day, the crash has been cleared now. North Lake Road, northbound at Farrington Road. Coolbullup, so traffic is flowing okay. Still dealing with a truck rollover. It's got Hester Avenue closed eastbound at Mitchell Freeway. Now a gup, heavy towing is on site there. Avoid a nasty pothole on Canning Highway, westbound up to Sewell Road, East Fremantle, affecting the left lane. Anything else, call 9489 177. The Perth Boat Show is back with boats, tech, gear, live demos, kids activities and giveaways Friday till Sunday. 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Today in Perth, mostly sunny. Our top is 19 degrees. We're on 17 now on Nova 937.
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27: G'day there, it's Mike Humphrey with you. The PM talking regional security and climate change at today's Pacific Island Leaders Summit in Palau. China expressing anger over Taiwan's inclusion at the meeting. Meanwhile, Acting Prime Minister Penny Wong concedes Labor have been sent a strong message following Saturday's loss to One Nation in the WA state seat of Secret Harbour. Search and rescue efforts are continuing in Nepal with New South Wales hiker Michael Keats declared Australia's first victim of the floods. An RAAF cargo plane full of humanitarian aid supplies taking off for Nepal today. The jury in Tupac Shakur's murder case have delivered a guilty verdict. Almost 30 years since the notorious rapper was gunned down in a drive-by shooting, former gang member Dwayne Davis takes the fall in Las Vegas. The leaders of India, China and Russia are all in Kyrgyzstan this week for a summit billed as a counterweight to US economic power. Dolly Parton has been laid to rest in a private ceremony after she died of cancer last week. Her estate also announcing Dolly Fest, a two-day festival which will be held in Nashville and London across two consecutive weekends next year. Updating sport, Lionel Messi has called time on his football career with Argentina. The 39-year-old scoring 125 goals over 207 appearances, making him the country's all-time leading scorer and most capped player. And Aussies Kim Birrell and Talia Preston through to the second round of the women's US Open singles draw. In the men's, journeyman James Duckworth defeating 30-seed Matteo Arnaldi over four sets. And now you're up to date on Nova.
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30: 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First day of
0: spring afternoon. This is Ross, mostly sunny as well today. Cash or the Cars, another blitz around 12:30. Music until the Joel Creasy Show. The Piano Song by Vanessa Carlton, that one coming up. Up first, the worldwide number one right now at Nova.

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0: 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This is Ross at Nova Cash or the Cars Mystery Cash Amount. Or you pick two brand new EV cars with over 70 grand. That's your pick, Christina in Marmion. What are you thinking?
1: I give one to my daughter and drive one myself.
0: If she doesn't get this brand new car, what is she going to get?
1: She doesn't get anything.
0: Oh, that hurts. That hurts. All right, well, let's hope it comes off for both of you. Good luck.
1: Thank you.
0: All right, Blitz in about 10 minutes from now. Back to the music next with Olivia Rodrigo at Nova.
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3: Yes, that's correct.
0: Hello, you're in. Good luck.
3: Thank you.
0: And Mel in Lansdale, that'll do it. Well done.
4: Thank you there, Ross.
0: And hello, hello. Who we got here?
5: We got Brent.
0: Brent, solid voice. Brent, you're in. Good luck.
5: Thanks.
0: And Susan Girraween?
6: Yeah, that's it.
0: Yes. And that's it for you as well. You're in the competition. Good luck.
6: Oh, awesome. Thank you.
0: Everyone else, more blitzes to come. 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
0: 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Nova?

0: get out of here. Practical Magic 2. Tickets to that. Sandra Bullock, Nicole Kidman back as the iconic Owen sister witches in Practical Magic 2. Only in cinemas September 10. A double to go. 13, 24, 10 right now. Joel Creasy Show up next. 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
21: 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Getting some delays with a breakdown on Kwinana Freeway, northbound before Russell Road, Hammond Park. It's slowing up from Anchortel Road, southbound from the city. Still doing quite well down towards Mill Point Road and South Terrace. Got a truck rollover. It's got Hester Avenue closed, eastbound at Mitchell Freeway, Nowagup. Bit of congestion for Reed Highway through Erindale Road, Balcatta. Anything else, call 9489-1777. 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Mostly sunny today, top 19, 18 degrees now on Nova 937.
22: Nova. I'm Stephen Bartlett, host of The Diary of a CEO. I've had a lot of conversations. This one stood out.
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22: How much exercise does one need to do to avoid cancer-related side effects, but also the Alzheimer's problem?
24: Just 30 minutes a day of aerobic physical activity can down-regulate 13 types of cancers, and the most prominent ones being breast cancer, colon cancer, and prostate cancer. So these three have been studied most. You get your anti-cancer effects from the myokine release. So when we exercise, we're getting a robust release of something called natural killer cells. And when we get these natural killer cells into the plasma and into the bloodstream, they go into the tumor site and they do what they were born to do. They kill.
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28: G'day. Does that suit me? G'day. 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I think that is more my vibe. Coming up today, I'm going to be catching up with my hilarious comedian bestie, Janelle Koenig, in Perth, who I was there on the weekend, but we didn't get time to catch up, so I'll do it during office hours. But up next, while I was in NYC, I got the chance to chat to a WWE star, hailing from Adelaide. She is the next big thing in WWE. I put on my best Sporty Spice hat and got into the world of wrestling. Throw me in the ring. You'll hear how it went up next. Speaking of Perth, let's kick off with some Tame Impala, Dracula on...

0: Boston here on Nova. You are listening to the Joel Creasy Show for your Tuesday lunch hour. And while I was in NYC, I got to chat to WWE star Zarya because it was just announced WWE is partnering with Tourism WA, oh, go wander out yonder, to host WWE weekend takeovers in Perth over the next 3 years. It'll kick off with Wrestlepalooza Camp on December 12, live from RAC Arena. Tickets on sale Thursday, September 10. Zarya, she is a WWE star from Adelaide. Here is my chat with her good self. A boy from Perth talking to a girl from Adelaide in New York City. Mm-hmm. Is this as cool for you as it is for me right now?
1: This is awesome. Like, I'm loving this right now.
0: Who are we?
1: Who are we? Who do we think we are?
0: I know. I feel like we need Cosmos, like Samantha and Carrie. That's probably not the reference anymore.
1: No.
0: I'm so daggy. Congratulations. I mean, I feel so underdressed next to you right now.
1: I'm always overdressed, so I'm used to it. It's okay.
0: Really?
1: Yeah.
0: Okay, like, what's, like, your, like, everyday wear then?
1: Not far from it. You know, I'll be wearing some leather. Maybe the boots will be a little bit more flat, less spiky, less chainy.
0: I respect that. Okay, so I'm going to break something to you. You're going to be shocked to hear with this nasal voice and limp wrist. I don't know much about sport at all.
1: Wow, really?
0: Yeah. Are you surprised?
1: No.
0: But WWE is becoming so huge. My sister is so into it. Like, all my colleagues are into it. And I'm like, I really need to get on the bandwagon.
1: Yeah, get on it.
0: Yeah.
1: You're getting on it right now.
0: Can you give me, like, the one? Because I want to, like, you're the first WWE star I've met.
1: Really? Wow.
0: Yeah. You're my favourite now, obviously.
1: the only one, yes.
0: Yeah. In my mind, you are the Serena Williams of WWE.
1: Wow, perfect. Yeah,
0: I'm, like, a fan for life.
1: Hell yeah.
0: What do I need to know as a first time?
1: You just gotta watch one show. That's it.
0: It's you get hooked, right?
1: Yeah, there's always gonna be something that you're gonna be hooked on, whether it's a person or a funny little bit or the wrestling action. There's something for everybody.
0: Because I really appreciate the showmanship of it. It's a performance.
1: Absolutely, it's sports entertainment.
0: Yeah.
1: So, yeah.
0: Oh, yeah. Cool. How did you get into it? I mean, you're from Adelaide.
1: Yeah, yeah. So I've got an older brother.
0: He's a wrestler?
1: Yeah, he's a wrestler. And he was the one with, like, a big wrestling dream. So we would watch wrestling when we were growing up. Yeah. And I'd be, like, the little wrestling dummy. and so, yeah, when he got old enough, he joined wrestling. And then, like, 5 years in, I watched him wrestle, and it was like I went to, like, a live show, and it was just that one show just hooked me forever.
0: And we, like, I could do better than that.
1: Yeah, because look at me. Look at where I am now.
0: All right, hang around. We're chatting to WWE star Zarya, and up next you'll hear how I managed to I managed to weave in talking about musicals. Of course I did. Here's Eminem. Pivot.

0: Dance No More, Harry Styles. He has kicked off his... not one, not two, 30-night, yes, 30-night residency at Madison Square Garden, which looks incredible. And speaking of, while I was in the Big Apple, I caught up with WWE star Zaria. She's an Aussie star, but she's taking over the world because they are bringing the action back bigger than ever this December with Perth hosting a WWE weekend takeover. So let's jump back into my chat with WWE star Zaria.
1: Did you have, you had a big break in Perth, right?
2: Yes, that's where my tryout was, in Perth.
1: We know how to pick them.
2: yeah, it was WWE came to Perth in 2024 for Elimination Chamber.
1: Oh, I remember
2: and so
1: this.
2: They had a tryout, and I was at that tryout, and and then maybe 2 weeks later, I got the call that they were going to sign me, and the rest is history.
1: Slay.
2: Yeah.
1: Slay. What were you like in school then?
2: Oof, I was bullied in school.
1: You'll be shocked to hear.
2: I was a little loud, little quirky, little colourful, and just didn't fit in. And so I got a little bullied in school. And but you know what? It all works out in the end because wrestling brought out that beauty.
1: Yeah,
2: you know, you can be colourful, you can be quirky.
1: Yeah, because I'm a stand-up, and people will say that I went to school with, they're like, well, you were never funny in school.
2: Mm.
1: I'm like, well, Jeremy, you were never smart. You're now an engineer.
2: And nothing changed.
1: Yeah, I know. Like, how do people, like, perceive you now? Like, now, they're like, oh, my God.
2: They think I'm cool as hell. Definitely.
1: Yeah. Yes, babe.
2: But I don't think it also came to too much of a surprise because I was in musical theatre in high school.
1: I was going to say, did you do theatre? Because it feels like the correct part.
2: Yeah, so I was actually in jazz and concert bands. I played saxophone. And then that got me into musical theatre because my teacher was like, you should join the choir. And then I did musicals. And,
1: Somehow I have pivoted this into musicals.
2: Hey, wrestling musicals, it always works. I played Glinda from Wicked. Could you believe it?
1: What?
2: In these boots.
1: You're striking me as more of an alphabet right now.
2: I know.
1: Glinda, you can do everything.
2: You know? Yeah. I'm jack of all trades.
1: Well, that's amazing. So, okay, these gigs, these are, like, you're playing RSC Arena in Perth coming up.
2: Mm-hmm.
1: I saw Beyonce there.
2: Yeah, it's a big deal. A big deal. And bigger deal is we get to do it for the next 3 years. It's not just a once-off.
1: That's so right.
2: The next 3 years. We're pairing? We're partnering? There we go. Pairing, partnering.
1: I would have believed anything you said.
2: We're tourists in Western Australia.
1: Oh, great.
2: And that's why we get to come for the next 3 years. So,
1: oh, my gosh.
2: Yeah, we get to... You know what? We don't perform where Beyonce performed. Beyonce performed where we performed.
1: What are the fans like?
2: Crazy.
1: Yeah.
2: Crazy. Just as crazy as us wrestlers most of the time.
1: Yeah. Training? Like how often?
2: 5 days a week.
1: That's crazy.
2: Yeah. Yeah.
1: You're amazing.
2: And then you're on shows at least 2 days a week. So, yeah. A lot of wrestling, a lot of training.
1: Okay, what sign am I making? Like, am I making a sign? Am I coming as you when I come to see you in Perth? Like, now you're number one fan.
2: I would love that. Can you do that?
1: Yeah.
2: Red wig, all this makeup.
1: You'll be shocked to hear I have it all in the wardrobe.
2: Perfect.
1: I'm obsessed with these, Aria.
2: I want to see it.
1: Yeah. I'll be there. I'll be the one really shrill, like, ah, yes! She's my best friend. I'm that sort of person that has a lot of mayo. I'll be like, she's my best friend. Oh, my God, yeah. Sorry, Ashley, I'm jumping you. You're the best. And congratulations.
2: Thank you so much.
1: Doing us proud.
2: Thank you.
0: All right, hang around. We'll chat to my comedian bestie, Janelle Koenig, up next for a laugh on your Tuesday lunchtime. Let's get a bit of Lady Gaga and Bruno Mars, Die With A Smile On. And if you missed my chat with Bruno where I asked him about this very song and what it was like working with, I wasn't sure what he would refer to her as, Lady Gaga, Steph, it's Gaga. What it was like working with Gaga herself. Make sure you listen to the Joel Creasy Show podcast and, of course, check it out on our socials.

0: Slims, Mr. Know-It-All. It's the Joel Creasy Show on Nova and it's Tuesday, so of course, it's time for this.
1: Grab your juice boxes and sit down for story time with Joel's bestie from the Westie, Janelle Koenig. Janelle's Juice Box.
0: Yeah, every Tuesday I call my best friend. She is the know-it-all. Hilarious comedian Janelle Koenig. Hey, babe.
2: I am a know-it-all.
0: Mm.
2: Not quite the jet-setter you are,
0: oh,
2: Mr. Creasy.
0: Thank you. I love it when someone else mentions it because then I don't have to bring it up.
2: Oh, it's so amazing. But you're not the only one that had a big week last week.
0: Oh, really?
2: Yeah, well, can I just say to you that I did something last week that I only do twice a year in this house.
0: Wow.
2: I'm going to work myself up to it.
0: Did you speak to Phil?
2: That'd be ridiculous. No, I managed to clean my oven.
0: Oh, now, yeah, the oven. Like, no one sees it. Out of sight, out of mind.
2: First of all, I pull up all of the inside metal elements, right, that you can pull out and remove, and I put them in the oven cleaner bag. Do you know about those?
0: No. Do you think I know about those?
2: Good. Yeah, you're right. You're right. It was a futile question. So you can get these kits that gives you the oven cleaning stuff and the big bag that you can put the racks inside and then leave it overnight.
0: Rack in a bag. I've never heard of it.
2: Rack in a bag. Let's leave that there. So did all of that. Pulled out all of the elements and the grill off the top of the stove top.
0: Mm-hmm.
2: Did the whole baking soda paste. Oh God, it was a huge, huge undertaking.
0: Mm.
2: The range hood, you know the screens on the range hood.
0: Oh yeah,
2: I pulled those off and soaked those in vinegar and boiling water.
0: You went all out.
2: Then I can pull off the actual door to my oven, right? So you can pull it off the hinge so that you can take out the glass and clean the three layers of glass.
0: Oh,
2: and that
0: wow.
2: was so bad, I had to go over it with a razor blade. Right?
0: What?
2: Literally. Like getting the...

0: the burnt off, burnt on crust that's on the glass. And then I put on this baking soda paste and left that for 20 minutes and then I scrubbed that off.
1: Oh gosh, it was an
0: undertaking.
1: Wow.
0: Now, 3 hours in, my front door opens suddenly and someone comes into the house.
1: Mm.
0: And I was terrified.
1: Yeah.
0: Because it was Phil. Not an intruder. My partner, who'd been rained off his job, walked in, interrupting my private time with the oven.
1: Oh, your private scrubbing time.
0: Yeah, my aggressive getting out my anxiety scrubbing time with the razor blade. He walks in.
1: Mm.
0: I ask him to put the door back onto the oven, right? Mm. Because my hands were all covered in baking soda and oven cleaner and grease.
1: Oh, you're flat chat, yeah.
0: Phil comes in after this 3 hours of me going over this deep cleaning oven situation and puts the door back on the hinge, winks at me and goes, "There you go, love."
1: Oh,
0: there I go. Where would I be?
1: Wow, swept off your feet.
0: Oh, my God. A night in shining high vis, babe.
1: Oh, this sounds like a Katherine Heigl rom-com. Well, I better let you go. What are you scrubbing today?
0: Just myself.
1: I just thought you were going to say that.
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1: Time to read up on all the hot goss in the world of showbiz from an actual scroll delivered straight to Joel's studio. It's Joel's Scroll Update.
0: Good to see you again.
2: It's good to see you as well.
0: Less than 24 hours. I missed you, Jack Charles.
2: Yes.
0: Wow. Okay.
2: Sorry, I thought you were going to keep rolling there. So I didn't mean to leave you hanging there.
0: Oh, I forget now that I'm now running.
2: You're driving this shit,
0: okay,
2: mate.
0: Okay, I'm driving this shit. I was, okay. You clearly didn't miss me. Ariana Grande.
3: I'll get to it.
0: Before her second last show in London, Ariana Grande revealed that she needed to wear cozy footwear due to a deep cut she sustained on her foot, which had caused her to limp. So she performed in essentially platform Uggs with like knee-high socks. It's sort of like a ballerina type look.
2: Usually,
0: Sophie Monk.
2: Any time I hear the word Ugg, I would usually throw shade.
0: But do you not like Uggs?
2: No, not a fan of Uggs at all. Really?
0: Yeah.
2: No thanks. And I just think they never smell good. They're always stinky.
0: But why are you getting down and sniffing
2: Uggs? They're so potent that you can smell it just from walking around.
0: I forgot you've got a foot fetish.
2: I knew you were going to try and go there.
0: You said this on this show.
2: I don't have a foot fetish. I said I appreciated someone's foot.
0: I don't want to yuck someone's yum. You've got a foot fetish,
2: but
0: Jack Charles.
2: But it's not my yum.
0: Jack Charles has a foot fetish and it's fine.
2: Kylie Minogue had nice feet. I felt like I needed to point it out 2 weeks ago. No, but Ariana Grande, we just need to be thankful she's still on stage performing. Do what you've got to do to finish these London shows.
0: Yeah.
2: I'm just super jealous that we don't get to see that tour in Australia.
0: No, it looks amazing. Yeah, me too. And finally, our girl, Kylie Minogue, her hit, you might have heard of it, Can't Get You Out of My Head. It has reached over 1 billion streams on Spotify. She celebrated by sharing pictures of herself preparing to film the iconic music video back in 2001. No foot in the video.
2: Oh, I'm glad. No, I'm happy for Kylie. Also, I think she's going to have a few other songs that hit a billion streams. This is her year.
0: Yeah, I mean, I reckon I've streamed Padum a billion times.
2: Yeah, totally. No, yeah. I'm really into Breathe this year.
0: Oh,
2: that
0: really?
2: Will be my number one Spotify song.
0: That's your Kylie Minogue song this year? I love it. You got to have a Kylie song each year. Tomorrow on the show, I have Mr. Anthony Kalea, but up next, it is your good self, Jack Charles.
2: Yes, and Lauren Phillips is filling in, and you are
0: down.
2: Secretly obsessed with her. Would you like me to do a formal introduction?
0: I've met her, but
2: I know you have.
0: I want to get a number. I actually do. I want to be text friends with Lauren Phillips. It's not cringe.
2: I'll give you a number.
0: No, I've got to ask for it. I'm going to come down and ask for it.
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1: 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Got some debris to avoid on Kwinana Freeway, the southbound exit to Armidale Road in Jandakot. There's a refrigerator and box sitting in the left emergency lane. Still dealing with a truck rollover. It's got Hester Avenue closed eastbound at Mitchell Freeway. Now a gup. There's a nasty pothole to avoid Rowley Road eastbound in the left lane at Tonkin Highway. Looks good on the Tonkin north and southbound around the airport. Anything else, call 9489 1777. A polished man opens up, asks for help and shows up, because when they do, everyone wins. 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Mostly sunny today. Our top 19 degrees. 17 now. Nova 937.
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2: With your Tribune headlines, good afternoon, I'm Michelle Stevenson. PM Anthony Albanese says his thoughts are solely focused on those affected by the disaster and offering support to Nepal. An RAAF plane is en route carrying humanitarian aid. The federal government is yet to receive official confirmation of the death of missing Australian Michael Keats, whose partner has declared he is dead. Victorian police are moving ahead with a formal interview in a bid to get to the bottom of the Sydney Swan scandal. Detectives from the Sex Crime Squad are reportedly planning to travel to Sydney as early as today to seek interviews with the five men. No charges have been laid and the players deny any criminal wrongdoing. The Federal Treasurer's Queensland seat is at risk of being taken by One Nation. A new Redbridge poll suggests Jim Chalmers' seat of Rankin is one of 19 vulnerable federal seats. A shortage of protein could be driving midlife weight gain for thousands of Aussie women. And a man's been found guilty of orchestrating the murder of rapper Tupac almost 30 years after he was gunned down in Vegas. Dwayne Davis now faces up to life in prison. And you're up to date on Nova.
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4: Good afternoon and welcome to Tuesday, and welcome to one of my genuine best mates, Lauren Phillips, who is in for Swanee today.
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5: We actually have. 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
4: 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Us now. Thank you. 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And also, nationally, I hear you guys on the weekend.
5: Yeah, we do the weekend. So I'm bookending the day today. I'm doing morning and afternoon just to prove that I do work hard sometimes.
4: Good on you, Loz.
5: And then on Saturday and Sunday morning, of course, we're live on weekends. Every Saturday and Sunday, I'm at up and at 'em.
4: Hey, I want to talk about a news story that I'm seeing everywhere today. And that is Billie Eilish's brother, Phineas. He got married and he had quite a guest list of people there.
5: Star-studded.
4: I didn't know Phineas had that many famous mates.
5: Well, I guess because of, like, he's sort of a bit undercover with Billie Eilish.
4: Yeah.
5: So they would be in the same circles all the time, but he's, like, the undercover brother.
4: We just don't see him. Mm. But there's been all of these headlines about Hailey and Justin fighting at the wedding.
5: I mean, go away. Have you seen the photos?
4: Justin's smiling in one of them. There's no fighting happening. Mm,
5: if you could see my body language when I'm fighting with my Paul, it does not look like that.
4: He doesn't smile.
5: Yeah. He's not smiling.
4: Hey, we've got a really fun 2 hours ahead. After 3 o'clock in Chrissy's Quizzy, we have Sennheiser Momentum 5 wireless headphones to give away.
5: Nice.
4: We've got a $1,000 AirTasker voucher up for grabs, Loz.
5: How good.
4: Jump on the Nova Player app and tell us why your dad needs that. But next, we're getting cheesy in Cheesy Tuesday. There is $500 cash to be won thanks to our mates at Baker's Delight. 132410 is the number. All right.

0: and David Guetta here at Nova. It's the Chrissy Swan Show with my mate Lauren Phillips in for Swanee today.
1: Oh my gosh, it's the first day of spring.
0: I know.
1: Winter is over. We've done it.
0: And you are like our sunshine today, Lauren.
1: Oh, that is the nicest thing anyone's ever said. It is sunny everywhere in the country today too.
0: It is, it is. We love our little weather screen we have.
1: Beautiful weather.
0: Takes me back to when you were the weather girl.
1: Once a weather girl, always a weather girl. Although I got it wrong 9 times out of 10.
0: We forgave you.
1: I had fun doing it.
0: Let's give away some cash.
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3: Just another cheesy Tuesday.
0: Alrighty, who have we got, Loz?
1: Hello, Amanda from Queensland.
4: Hello, how are you?
1: I'm good. How are you?
4: So excited to talk to you. Thank you so much.
1: Well, I'm very sorry if you thought you were getting Chrissy Swan and you got stuck with me today.
4: Oh, look, you are a ray of sunshine too.
0: Exactly, exactly, Amanda. Hey, where in Queensland are you calling from?
4: From Brisbane, right in the city.
1: Brizzy, love a bit of Brizzy action. Down to Carlisle.
0: Yes, we do.
1: We love it down there, Jack, don't we?
4: Very nice.
0: It's stunning. Hey, here's how this works, Amanda. We have a cheesy, cringe pop culture moment from history to play you. We're going to listen to the grab in full, okay? It's like a piece of homework for you. And then Lauren is going to ask you a question about the audio. If you get the question correct, you win $500 cash, thanks to our mates at Baker's Delight.
4: That's awesome.
1: Come on, Amanda, you can do this.
0: Alrighty, let's get cheesy and have a listen.
5: If you kick every Latino out of this country, then who is going to be cleaning your toilet, Donald Trump?
6: Oh, that's not.
5: In the sense that, you know what I mean? Like, what I'm saying
6: there's
5: that...
6: There's more jobs to be...
5: In LA, they always...
6: But they Latinos don't, are not only the
5: no,
6: only people
5: I didn't mean
6: doing
5: it like that.
6: That.
5: Come on. No, I would never mean it like that.
1: Oh, Kelly Osbourne, stop talking.
0: That made us sweat. Why do I feel responsible
1: for that? Gosh, so it was back in 2015, but I don't think she'll ever live that down. Now, that was Kelly Osbourne, Amanda. The question is, she was co-hosting which all-female talk show when she made those comments?
4: Oh. Would that happen to be The View?
1: Oh, it would happen to be The View, Amanda, in Queensland.
0: That's $500 cash, Amanda. What are you going to spend that on?
4: Oh, I think I just need that for a little holiday.
0: Okay,
1: but where do you go when you live in Queensland? Where do you go?
4: Oh, you'd have to go higher up to the reef or somewhere like that.
1: Further up north.
0: Or like go down to Tassie or Melbourne and get nice and cold. Mix it up.
4: No. Winter's finished now. You only go in winter to those.
1: Yeah.
0: Very
1: further
0: true.
1: Up north, the happier the people, Amanda. That's
0: enjoy
1: right.
0: That, Amanda. Hey, brand new from Alex Warren. It's called Emerald Eyes here at Nova.

0: listening to the Chrissy Swan Show on Nova. It's Tuesday and my mate Lauren Phillips is in for Swanee today.
1: Yes. Hello. This is fun, Jack, isn't it?
0: It's fun, Loz. And there is heaps on free-to-air TV right now. We've got The Block.
1: I know.
0: Traders, which I'm loving.
1: I know.
0: And The Voice on Channel 7.
1: They all sort of semi-merge into one sometimes.
0: They do.
1: There's a few Traders on The Block, isn't there?
0: Yeah, there are. There are. The Block's hectic, man.
1: Well, The Block's also like turned into Big Brother because they all live together.
0: I know.
1: I don't know about that.
0: And so we had The Block contest. We had Rick and Taylor, who are the Victorian team.
1: Mm-hmm.
0: We had them on the show. And Chrissy said to them, hey, like, this is, like, so exciting and different this year because you're all living together.
1: Yeah.
0: It feels like Big Brother. And what did she say? She goes, oh, no, you can't say that. And Chrissy...
1: Who said that?
0: The contestant said that to Chrissy. And Chrissy goes, what do you mean? And they go, no, that's on another network. I was like...
1: Oh, they've done the media training.
0: Yeah, they've done
1: the course. Well done.
0: The publicist has done her job very well.
1: Well done.
0: But I want to talk about The Voice because Richard Marx is on The Voice.
1: I love Richard Marx.
0: Yeah, see, I feel like I missed him.
1: Oh, he's so gently... You're probably too young.
0: Yeah.
1: He's so gently spoken. He was like right in my mum's era.
0: Yes.
1: So I'm like the daughter of a huge Richard Marx fan, I would say. Oh, my gosh. Whatever you
0: do. She's not like confident enough to sing it loudly though.
1: Not yet.
0: Sing? Yeah, I've seen you sing karaoke. You can sing.
1: Oh, you guys haven't known me long enough because once you tell me to sing, I'll do it, and then the beast can't be stopped. She can't be stopped.
0: So last night though, because we've had Richard Marx on this show recently whilst he was here shooting
1: he's
0: the
1: lovely.
0: Voice. He's so lovely, right?
1: And gentle.
0: Gentle, but not last night, Lauren Phillips.
1: Oh.
0: So this year on The Voice, Tones and I has entered the chat as like a coach.
1: She's been a secret coach. She's been in like, again, it's like Big Brother. They're all crossing over. She's in her own little house.
0: Just
1: and
0: recruiting.
1: Her own little room. And when people don't want, you know, one man's trash is another man's treasure.
0: Yes.
1: Like that. She's
0: perfect.
1: Like, no one wants you, I'll take you.
0: Perfect description. So you're up to date on that.
1: Yeah.
0: Well, last night, someone came onto the stage. Her name's Matilda.
1: Mm-hmm.
0: Her Instagram handle is Wildlife Girl Australia. Oh, sorry, her name's Michaela. Wildlife Girl Australia.
1: She sounds like her name should be Matilda, though.
0: It does.
1: Bit of waltzing Matilda.
0: Very wholesome.
1: Yeah.
0: And...
1: bit like Bindi Irwin.
0: Yeah. She decided to...
1: What did she sing, do you know?
0: I don't know what she sung, but she decided... Tom, can you find out what she sung?
1: She didn't sing Waltzing Matilda, did she?
0: That would have been very on brand.
1: Mm.
0: But she started to talk about how she wants to work in wildlife. So it's like, hang on, you've gone on a singing show... You've been saved by Tones and I. Mm-hmm. So many people want to be there. And then she says this to the coaches.
2: I want to be a wildlife scientist. And
3: okay.
4: Then you should be a wildlife scientist because
2: thank you.
4: The people who end up having careers in music, there is no backup plan. You have to be so passionate about it. And the answer to every question should be yes. Unless you are that committed, this is not for you.
5: Sounds as though she just did this for... and gigs.
4: Yeah, for all of you in the audience or anybody who knows somebody who's thinking about coming to audition for The Voice, don't waste our time.
5: Oh.
4: Seriously.
1: Oh, Richard Marx, how very dare you?
0: How very dare you?
1: No, but also people who are on The Voice, it's because they need to work and make money to be able to go and live their dream, right?
0: Exactly. Like how entitled for Kate Miller-Heidke, Richard Marx and Tones and I to sit there and say that.
1: Richard Marx needs to get back to touring, I think. Get back on the stage.
0: Also, there's casting producers that go and get these people.
1: I take back everything nice I said about him. Leave Matilda alone.
0: Screw you, Marx.
1: Her name's not Matilda, is it? Michaela.
0: Michaela.
1: Leave Michaela alone.
0: Sienna Spyro on Nova.
6: In

0: Ed Sheeran on the Chrissy Swan Show. My mate Lauren Phillips is in for Swanee today. And Ed Sheeran, he's one of the great dads.
1: I love him. He's very private about his children.
0: Does he not often talk about them?
1: No one ever sees them. There's no photographs of them. But he's a real, like, girl dad. Backstage at his show, he's like a whole family room for the kids.
0: I like
1: and
0: that.
1: And Jerry, his wife.
0: Yeah. I would if I ever got to meet him, though. My first question in my interview would be, why is Lyra, his daughter's middle name, Antarctica?
1: Is it?
0: Lyra Antarctica Seaborn Sheeran.
1: Antarctica Seaborn?
0: Yeah, like, are we having a laugh?
1: Antarctica Seaborn?
0: We get it. You like the sea and, like, the ocean and ice, but brother.
1: I went to school with a girl whose middle name was Save the Whales and the other sister's middle name was Megpactica Seaborn.
0: We get it. You like the sea and, like, the ocean and ice, but brother.
1: I went to school with a girl whose middle name was Save the Whales and the other

0: name, right?
1: Jupiter Seaborn. Sure, no, Jupiter didn't get a, like...
0: She didn't get a...
1: No.
0: Like an interesting...
1: Middle name.
0: City as a middle name.
1: What's your middle name?
0: Elizabeth. It couldn't be any more boring. Find any woman in their mid to late 30s and their middle name is either Louise, Elizabeth, or Anne, or Kate.
1: Yeah.
0: That's it. No one was creative around 1987.
1: Alrighty, with Father's Day around the corner, we're celebrating the dads who mean well, Loz, but should probably call an air tasker. Do you know someone like that?
0: Well, yeah. One of my friends is a single dad.
1: Okay.
0: And he... He was building the cot in the living room and he said, can you come over and help me? I was like, sure, we'll get a glass of wine and we'll build the cot for the baby. And we did the whole thing in the living room, only for it to not fit through the door.
1: No.
0: And the whole thing to have to be taken down. And we did it once and the air tasker did it the second time.
1: Very smart move there.
0: It don't ever build something in a room it doesn't belong.
1: Ever. And also, don't bother building stuff yourself. One of the great things about living in 2026 is having a platform like Airtasker.
0: After a few wines, I don't think we should be building a cot.
1: No.
0: Outsource it.
1: Hey, joining us on the line is Mitch, who registered via the Nova Player app to tell us about a DIY project that didn't exactly go to plan. Now, Mitch, this story is about you.
2: Yes, it is about me. Hi, Lauren. Hi, Jack. How are we?
0: Hi, Mitch. You're dropping yourself in.
2: Yeah, I'm bobbing myself in.
0: Right.
2: So the wife sent me a task of doing the mudroom. So
0: that's a big job. That gets a whole week on the block, the mudroom.
2: So building cabinetry, putting some VJ board up, painting. So I brought all the stuff to do it, and it's been sitting in the spot where it needs to be done for over a year now. So
0: it's just all in the boxes.
2: Yeah. And I just don't want to do it.
0: No, you know what? I don't blame you. That's a big job.
1: It's also not
0: you must have a fancy house if you've got a mudroom.
1: I was about to bring that up. It's also not a room that's commonly found in a house, Mitch. Have you got a big house?
2: No, it's a nice house. Yeah. But...
0: You're be humble, honest. Mitch. Be honest, Victoria.
1: Hey, Mitch, in good news for you, we are going to award you a $1,000 voucher thanks to Airtasker. And just to save you the hassle, whilst you were telling your story, I've whacked it on Airtasker for you. So we're gonna find someone to come over and do that for you.
2: Yes, thank you. And I'll claim that I did it and get the brownie points.
0: Do you know what? That's an excellent idea. You should definitely do that.
1: Hey, what are you getting Bobby, your dad, for Father's Day this year?
0: He hopefully isn't listening to this. I've got him tickets to the Neil Diamond musical.
1: Stop, he will love
0: that. We'll be off to sing Sweet Caroline for Father's Day.
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0: Tuesday here on the Chrissy Swan Show at Nova. My good mate Lauren Phillips is in for Chrissy Swan today.
1: I am bookending the days, Jackie Charles, from Breakfast Radio in Melbourne.
0: And I appreciate that you for doing that for
1: oh my
0: me.
1: Gosh, to my afternoon with you, how could anyone say no to you, Jack Charles?
0: Let's go clicking.
2: Chrissy's Clickbait.
0: Alrighty, it has been a decade since Rihanna released her last album, Anti.
1: Has it?
0: A decade.
1: So was that around when she did the Super Bowl and she announced her pregnancy and she went got lifted up in the middle of the stadium with her belly out?
0: That was just after just that album, after. I think, because yeah. I think she was promoting that album. Actually, no, sorry, it was well after that album. Well after it. But we're, as fans, all waiting for R9, right? Her ninth album.
1: Yep.
0: ASAP Rocky came out a few weeks ago and said that she is working on it mm-hmm. and that he'd get in trouble for saying that, but that's exciting news. But she's just broken the record for the most songs with over 2 billion streams on Spotify among women.
1: I mean, only among women?
0: Among women. So there's a few men that have done it, but, and by a few men, I mean The Weeknd, Bruno Mars and Justin Bieber.
1: Oh, sorry, I thought you meant only women were downloading her music.
0: No.
1: Oh, you mean as a female performer?
0: No, as a female performer.
1: I was like, but the gays love Riri. Yeah, how does that work?
0: It's 80% of it's the gays. This was the eighth song to hit 2 billion streams.
1: I mean, that is a banger.
0: Do you know what I am so happy about this story and why I want to talk about it? Mm-hmm. Because it's not Taylor Swift.
1: Because it's not Tay-Tay, it's Riri.
0: It's Riri that's done it. Yeah. And I just think Riri's so much better than Taylor Swift.
1: Do you know
0: Swift.
1: What? She's so iconic. I met her once. It was New Year's Day. Two New Year's Days ago, we'd had a massive New Year's Eve. We're in New York with friends.
0: So jealous.
1: I walked into this bar at like 10 p.m. on New Year's Day and I was sitting there having a drink with my friend Luce and this woman walked past with this huge hair and I was like, who is that queen? She went and sat down the end and I was like, oh my gosh, that's Riri on her own in Radio Bar in New York, just sitting there drinking tequila on her own.
0: Was she waiting for anyone? Like, did ASAP come and join her or no?
1: Then I walked up and said hi. Well, I think I was at the bar getting a drink and she said hi and I was like, oh my God, hi. And she said, do you want a shot of tequila? So we had a shot of tequila. And
0: Heaven.
1: Then I said,
0: what kind of tequila?
1: She had a bottle. I don't know. Oh, okay. She just said, pour her a shot
0: too.
1: Can
0: you remember these interesting points?
1: And then I
0: points?
1: Said, no, I was so, it was New Year's Day at 10 p.m. And I said, well, you know, I'm from Australia. You know how you just love dropping that in
0: totally.
1: Americans. And I said, if you buy me a drink, I have to buy you a drink. So would you like a drink? And she goes, I'll have a glass of Prosecco. And I was like, did you just order the cheapest
0: sorry?
1: Drink you could think of so I didn't feel poor because you're probably pouring me a $10 million bottle
0: Seriously?
1: Of tequila? And then ASAP Rocky rolled in and said, does anyone mind if we lock this place down? And they did a lock-in and he was pouring shots and up on the bar and there were only 10 of us in the bar.
0: That is amazing.
1: Queen.
0: I'm
1: and then he got in
0: so
1: his like,
0: she
1: Lambo and drove
0: Prosecco.
1: Off. It was around the time he was, I know.
0: Like,
1: I don't
0: better.
1: Know if she drunk it. I reckon she poured it out.
0: Yeah,
1: she was just being polite.
0: She probably just thought you were like the local retail girl.
1: Yeah, can I, I'll have a Prosecco and please leave me alone.
0: Yeah.
1: I love Riri. That's an amazing achievement and one that I'm not terribly surprised by.
0: Yes, no. And hurry up with R9, please, Rihanna.
1: Yeah. Yes, please. If it's been 10 years, we are due for some Riri music. Hey, another one of my favourite families, the Kardashian Jenners. Like, they're never not in the headlines, are they? Now, this is about, obviously, as we know, Kendall Jenner
0: yeah.
1: is dating our very own Jacob
0: Elordi.
1: Don't we love that?
0: Aren't we proud of that? Because I feel like, as Australians,
1: we're all one big family.
0: We're one big family, so now the Kardashians are ours. Like, yeah. well, the Jenners specifically.
1: Yes, we're 2 degrees of separation.
0: Yeah.
1: Because he went and won Fashions on the Field once at the Melbourne Cup, which means we know him, Jack.
0: And I mean, you and I are familiar with Flemington Racecourse.
1: Yeah. So we're basically friends.
0: We're basically friends. I mean, that photo of him, we need to share that to our socials just for everyone to be reminded of that white fedora. Or it's not even a fedora, it's a top hat.
1: It, once you see it, you can't unsee it.
0: Anyway,
1: they are together and he's been getting slammed online because apparently his family is saying
0: apparently,
1: I've never been on live television before. Apparently he hasn't been footing the bill and she's been paying for the flights, the hotels, the everything on their holidays, but who cares?
0: Also, his movies are flopping, man.
1: But who cares? Why can't the woman pay? It's Kendall Jenner.
0: Correct.
1: Let her live.
0: Power to her.
1: I agree. Anyway, her brother has come out, Brody Jenner. We love him. We don't hear from him very often.
0: No.
1: Anymore.
0: He came over to Australia not long ago to DJ for something. Like, he pops up for a DJ gig here and there.
1: I reckon he did a few appearances at Flemington as well, didn't
0: yes.
1: he? And then DJing. Well, he commented, which I always find interesting when they go on, like, these social media celebrity websites when they're claim they don't read them, but they do. He wrote, I can confirm. This is clickbait with a thumbs down. See, get it, Brody. Big brother comes.
0: Nah, don't deny it. I think this is a flex for Kendall. I think we should be celebrating and leaning into the fact that she's footing the bill.
1: I'll give you the hot tip. If I was dating Kendall Jenner, I'd get her paying for everything.
0: Yeah,
1: tonight.
0: Absolutely. Yeah.
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20: Hey, it's Christy to the freeways first. Freeway north had a few cars in the city, then Stevenson Avenue and Reed Highway. Freeway south and then Millpoint Road, and again at Russell Road too. Roe Highway slows south out at Welshpool Road East, and Roe Highway westbound at Carroll Avenue. A few cars in North Fremantle, Stirling Highway southbound at Tideman Road. In Balcatta, Reed Highway in both directions at Erindale Road. Rivervale, Orong Road eastbound at Francisco Street. Anything else, call 94891777. 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Down to 9 overnight, tomorrow a shower or two and a top of 19. Right now it's 17 on Nova 937.
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21: Good afternoon, I'm Michelle Stevenson. An RAAF plane is en route to Nepal carrying humanitarian aid as crews work to find hundreds of workers trapped in tunnels buried by mud. Australia's foreign minister says Nepal expressed a preference for direct aid rather than search and rescue personnel as the nation grapples with deadly flooding. China, meantime, has warned of consequences over Taiwan's presence at the Pacific Islands Forum. Beijing has lodged objections after Taiwan's foreign minister attended the summit's opening ceremony, calling it inappropriate. For Prime Minister Anthony Albanese says it's up to Pacific nations to decide who takes part.
22: I'm not distracted. I'm focused on members of the Pacific family, and that is precisely the meetings that I have scheduled here. This is primarily a gathering of the Pacific family, the members of the Pacific Islands
21: Victorian
22: Forum.
21: Victorian police could question five Sydney Swans players as early as today as they investigate an alleged sexual assault at a Melbourne hotel. Detectives are apparently heading to Sydney to interview Isaac Heaney, Chad Warner, Nick Blakey, Riley Bice and James Jordan. Well, the Democratic Republic of Congo is facing its worst Ebola break on record, with confirmed cases passing 6,000. Almost 3,000 have died from the rare strain, which has no approved vaccine or treatment. And Ella Langley has made Billboard history with Choose in Texas, spending a record 20th week at number one on the Hot 100. It's now the longest running non-holiday number one ever. The Alabama-born singer is now just 2 weeks shy of Mariah Carey's all-time record of 22 weeks with All I Want for Christmas Is You. Now let's see what's happening on Nine News.
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0: Yeah, rolling into your 3 o'clock hour. Lauren Phillips, my mate, is in for Chrissy Swan today.
1: Oh my gosh, thanks for having me, Jackie Charles. You know, when they said, could you do the Chrissy Swan Show with Jack today, I jumped at this opportunity. Any chance I get to hang out with you makes me a better person.
0: Oh my
1: god. You fill me in on all the pop culture, and I've realised just how daggy and far behind I am on what's actually happening.
0: I can send you like a voice memo every day at around 2 o'clock before I go on air of like what's happening.
1: That would be great.
0: Just so you're across it.
1: Just listen to your show.
0: Or that, jump on the Nova Player app and stream it.
1: Because all the notes you've given me online, I didn't know that. I'm not very cool. I'm on the verge of turning 40, and I've realised my finger is not on the pulse.
0: Okay,
1: anymore.
0: Well, can you keep it on the pulse? Because yesterday Joel Creasy was in here, and I was saying to him he used to be fun. You're still fun, I can confirm. We spend a lot of time together outside of work. But I don't want your finger getting off the pulse.
1: I know. I used to know everything about celebrities and pop culture, and I just don't anymore.
0: I want to talk about, speaking of celebrities, I'd like to talk about Chrissy Marsh, who is a former Real Housewife of Sydney.
1: Yes.
0: She is currently on The Traitors, and in my opinion, she is the star.
1: She's quite funny on social media too, isn't she?
0: Well, this is why
1: I
0: want... A bit nutty, but also, Loz, she hosts these Tuesday night dinner parties.
1: Seen these on socials.
0: And it is my goal in 2026 to get invited to one of these dinner parties.
1: Oh, my God. Has anyone reached out?
0: Well, we...
1: Who else? What sort of people has she got there?
0: She had Cynthia Bailey and Dorinda, who are famous housewives from America. She had them... at her house.
1: Well, you're a famous housewife from Melbourne, so surely you should get a gig now.
0: Hey, coming up before 4 o'clock, we're going to be talking about secondhand gifts. But next, 13, 24, 10, in Chrissy's Quizzy, we have Sennheiser Momentum 5 wireless headphones to give away. 13, 24, 10,

0: Hey, Loz, big girls don't cry.
1: What a banger. And it's a good point.
0: It's a great point. Fergie on the Chrissy Swan Show. That is my friend Lauren Phillips in for Swanee today. And it's time to do this.
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0: Outside of the studio, Lauren Phillips, what kind of headphone girl are you? Do you rock an AirPod? Do you rock cords?
1: Apple headphones with a cord.
0: Oh, you're old school.
1: I'm a cord girl. The cord. Because when you've got the earpods in, people still talk to you, they don't know. When you've got the cords in, it's like a real sign of not interested in conversation.
0: And have you always been a cord girl, or did you jump on the trend? Because I feel like it's been a trend in the last year to go back to the cord.
1: I mean, the wireless are way better, but the cord is more of a statement.
0: Yeah, okay. It's a fashion statement.
1: No, the cord is like, don't talk to me.
0: Yeah, I get it.
1: Unless you've got these, like the big Sennheiser ones on, then people know not to talk to
0: you. Well, see, this is why I rock the Sennheisers, because the sound is elite and I'm a sound guy. Given that we wear headphones every day, I want quality.
1: Well, that's right. You hear your own voice. You listen to this show back and hear your own voice in peak quality.
0: Hey, playing Chrissy's Quizzy today, we've got Justine. Hi, Justine.
3: Hi. Hi, guys. Hi, Lauren.
1: How are you? You've just got home from picking the kids up?
3: Well, no, my kid just walked in the door and I got back from walking the dog in the sunshine. It was amazing.
1: Amazing. I mean, how good. We've said goodbye to winter.
0: I know.
3: Happy first day of spring.
0: So good, Justine. Justine, you need to beat Liam. Hey, Liam.
4: G'day, how are you?
1: Hi, Liam.
4: Oh, what's going on?
0: I feel like we're on a first date, Liam.
1: Liam, what have you been doing with your day?
4: I'm actually still at work, so I've put work on hold for a bit.
1: Oh, my gosh, you work in skincare, Jack. He could sell to you.
4: I do.
0: Which skincare company, Liam?
4: It's called Adorn Cosmetics.
0: Okay, great.
1: One of your faves, Jack?
0: Yeah, one of my faves, Liam.
1: All right. I love a man who cares about his skin.
0: I agree. All men should.
1: I agree.
0: All righty, this is how this works, guys. Your name is your buzzer. It's the best of five, meaning the first person to get three answers correct wins the game, wins the Chrissy Swan Show bum bag, and gets to rock the Sennheiser Momentum 5 headphones. Lauren Phillips is our quiz master today. Take it away, Loz.
1: Okay, big shoes to fill. Here we go. Question one. Today is September the 1st and the start of what season?
3: Justine.
1: Spring. Correct. Well done, Justine.
0: Question Liam. Number two.
4: Jesus Christ.
1: Oh, pull your socks up, Liam. Here we go. Question two. When written on the bottom of a page, PTO stands for what?
3: Justine, please turn over.
1: Well done. Liam, are you still there, though?
4: Yeah, I'm on Struggle Street.
1: I think you'll know this one.
0: Terrible Tuesday for you, Liam.
1: Because this woman is one of the most popular and beautiful women in the world. Zendaya. She's celebrating her 30th birthday today. Happy dirty 30, Zendaya. Name a film or TV series that she's
3: starring. Justine.
0: Liam.
1: Justine.
3: June.
0: The bum bag and the headphones. Are yours, Justine?
3: Oh my god! I don't have any headphones at the moment. Oh,
1: you've got the best ones in the business with the Sennheisers the Chrissy Swan bum back. What's a girl got to do to get one of those?
0: Tom can get you one right now, Lauren Phillips.
1: Can I have one, please?
0: Oh, he's literally running to get one.
1: I have many things to put in the bum bag.
3: I rock it on the dog walk.
1: Yeah,
0: girl.
1: Get a queen.
0: Have a great Tuesday night, Justine. Oh, she's going to strap it on now.

0: Ian here on the Chrissy Swan Show. It's Tuesday and my mate Lauren Phillips is in for Swanee today.
1: I am, Jack, and it's the first day of spring, so we've all got a spring in our step, don't we?
0: We do. I'm pumped.
1: If you can't celebrate the first day of spring, then you've got something else going on. You've got to turn that frown upside down. Winter is parked. Let's go.
0: Yeah, like the light at the end of the tunnel is here and it is only up from here.
1: And I was made very familiar with spring yesterday because I live in a very, you've been to my house, Jack, I live in a very social street, I would say.
0: Yeah.
1: In fact, you know me very well, you know my fiancé very well, you know a lot of our neighbours.
0: I also know your neighbours. If I'm not at your place, I'm across the road at your neighbours.
1: Yeah, and so our neighbours and up the street, there's like 10 of us that are all really good friends.
0: Yeah.
1: And yesterday I got the absolute spring delight because our friends, I call our street Melrose Place because there's always something going on.
0: It's fun.
1: And in Melrose Place, up the top end of Melrose Place, Dave, who we love, had bought his wife flowers.
0: Okay.
1: Like, how nice. It's, you know, end of winter, just for no reason.
0: I was about to ask whether there was a reason because I feel like that is just such a free kick for men out there listening.
1: No reason.
0: Buy your girlfriend or your wife flowers for no reason.
1: Like, how divine.
0: Goes a long way.
1: And it caused a fight in our house because Dave bought his wife no reason flowers, which we love, and he presented them to her and she said, we've been together for 10 years and I'm allergic to lilies. So I don't know why you've gone and bought no reason lilies, but they've got to go. So then serendipity, Dave wanders down to our house and calls Paul and says, mate, why don't you take these flowers and give them to Lauren and pretend. But I just happened to walk out during the exchange and it looked like Dave had bought Paul no reason flowers. So then Paul had to fess up that I was getting re-gifted flowers. And there was Dave and I on our doorstep getting an exchange of no reason flowers. And I was thrilled. Thrilled, thrilled, thrilled to the back teeth that I got those flowers.
0: Also, if I was Dave's wife.
1: Here's a photo of us.
0: Oh, my God, you guys look properly in love.
1: I know. So I said I sent it to his wife and I said, I'm his new side dish.
0: I'd be asking.
1: Who's not allergic to lilies? He can bring them over anytime.
0: What a backfire, though. Not like he had not remembered that she's allergic to such a flower. Also,
1: it's so sad.
0: When you try
1: and do something nice,
0: I know.
1: It bites you.
0: If I was the woman, I'd be getting sus. Like, what have you done that you have all of a sudden.
1: Yeah, well, that's what I said. And then I said to Paul, you should buy me no reason flowers.
0: And what did Paul say?
1: Oh, he goes, I do all types of nice, no reason things for you. And then we had an argument about how much better Dave was.
0: Hey, well, it's Melrose Place, an easy house swap.
1: I know.
0: That could happen.
1: I know.
0: Where do you stand on re-gifting and like that sort of vibe? Because ahead of Father's Day, I'm going to come out and be honest. I am re-gifting Dad some free fragrance I got from Chemist Warehouse.
1: Not the Guy Sebastian one, because I'm giving that to my dad.
0: No, I think mine's a Zorro.
1: Oh, yeah?
0: Yeah, it's in a really chic gift box.
1: Have you tried it, though? Have you taken it out of the plastic?
0: No, and this is the risk because I was like, I want to, because what if I love it? But then I'm like, no, I want Dad to really think I've put some my hard-earned cash into that.
1: And God knows your dad doesn't listen to you on the radio, so he'll never know. But I think as long as you, like, you can't get caught.
0: No.
1: Unlike Dave and Melrose Place. You can't get caught. You've got to be really confident with a re-gift.
0: 13, 24, 10.
1: Keep it in the plastic. Keep it nice.
0: Are you a re-gifter and have you been caught out re-gifting? Is it okay? I just think in 2026 when we're sustainable, it should be okay.
1: Absolutely. It's
0: just
1: fine.
0: Share
1: we
0: your
1: love re-gifting.
0: Stories with us next.

0: Chapel Roan here on the Chrissy Swan Show at Nova. Lauren Phillips is in for Chrissy today, and we're asking you on 13 24 10 where you stand on re-gifting.
1: I love it. It's absolutely allowed. You would get sent so much stuff, Jack.
0: Yes, and I just think it's the sustainable right thing to do to find it a new home.
1: I agree.
0: Hey, just for sharing with us today. Oh, my God. Sorry, I've just seen what the prize is. Just for sharing their stories today with us, Lauren, we are giving these beautiful listeners a $350 beauty pack from Mecca. Oh. Breaking beauty news this September.
1: Oh my God. Heaven.
0: Let's go.
1: We love Mecca.
0: We love Mecca.
1: You can re-gift from Mecca.
0: Absolutely.
1: But you just wouldn't. You'd keep it.
0: No, you want
1: to. You'd never forward it on. Catherine, good morning.
0: Afternoon.
2: Hello.
1: Hello, Lauren. Oh my God, it's 3:30. Oh, thanks, Catherine.
0: Obviously,
1: we've had a long day.
0: Where do you stand on re-gifting, Kath? Are you with us? Is it okay?
2: I'm not with you guys. I'm so sorry. I actually think it's a big no-no.
1: Okay,
2: so
1: talk us through it.
2: I believe that somebody has bought you a gift because they've really thought and tried to personalise it to exactly who you are. And so I feel because they put all this effort in, that even if I don't like it, I need to be appreciative of it.
1: Okay. So if you get a really ugly sweater, do you have to wear it or do you just have to keep it, Catherine?
2: I would actually probably wear it once just to make out that I really like it and then maybe pop it in a cupboard.
1: I think that's even worse because now you're lying to them.
0: Exactly. And Catherine, it's just going to sit in your cupboard and like get ruined by moths.
1: I've got another question for you, Catherine. What happens if you like Jack Charles and you get sent a whole heap of free stuff so no one's actually bought it for you? Is he allowed to re-gift it?
2: Okay, so in that case, I would actually tell the person that I received it all free and you're sharing it rather than re-gifting
1: Catherine,
2: it.
1: Catherine, you're the gifting police.
0: Wow, Catherine.
1: You have very strong opinions on this.
0: I just would love to know your other opinions in life because you have a really strong moral compass and that is something I don't have. In good news for you, though, you've got a $350 beauty pack from Mecca.
2: Oh, my God. Thank you so much, guys. Big fans of the show. And, Lauren, it's lovely to hear your voice.
1: Oh, thanks, Catherine. It's lovely to talk to you, too. You hang on to that. Don't give it to anybody. Keep it. It's a gift from us.
0: Diane, where do you stand on re-gifting?
3: Yeah, well, I've actually never done it myself.
1: Yeah.
3: But first of all, I'd love to say hello to Lauren.
1: Hi,
3: Diane. Enjoy hearing your voice in the afternoon. We do actually have a mutual friend.
1: Oh, God, dare I ask.
0: This is scary.
1: Diane.
3: I'll just say first name, Dale.
1: Oh, Dale. Cheeseman. Dale Cheeseman.
0: Cheesy.

0: They obviously had it given to them and it's forgotten that they'd already opened it and drank half
1: of
0: it.
1: Oh, my God. And they put it back in the gift bag and everything.
2: Wait,
1: that's iconic.
2: Diane, did you pull them up on it?
0: No, I didn't.
2: I would have loved to have done that.
1: Do you know the other thing that makes you come undone if you re-gift a bottle of wine is when it's got a tag on it and you don't realise and someone's written, to Lauren, with love, Nan.
2: I never use those little tags, though.
1: People do, so you've got to check
2: them.
1: Especially if you're a re-gifter like you, Jack Charles.
2: Diane, $350 from Mecca for you. Let's finish with Joe on 132410.
1: Hi, Joe.
3: Hi, guys. How are you? Good morning, Lauren.
1: Look, I've got my times confused, Joe. Good afternoon.
3: I've got a great story for you. Years ago, I told my sister I needed an iron for my birthday because mine was broken.
1: Yeah.
3: So by the time my birthday came around, I bought another one anyway.
1: Yeah.
3: So when she gave me the iron, I just put it away in the cupboard. Mm-hmm. And then some friends later in the year mentioned around Christmas time they needed a new iron. So I wrapped it up and gave it to them for Christmas. And about a week later, I got a message back from them saying, asking if I'd like the birthday card from my sister and husband.
1: Oh, see, that's what I mean. You've got to check for tags and cards, Joe.
3: Oh, I pissed myself laughing.
2: Hey, Joe,
3: you've got a... The funny thing was, a year later, I gave them an Oriental tea set for a Christmas present.
1: Hmm.
3: And I double-checked inside and out. There were no price tags, no messages. But they still messaged and said, thanks for the gift. It's a thought that counts anyway.
1: Nice.
3: Not very appreciative
1: anyway.
3: I'd prefer
1: the Oriental tea set over the iron.
2: Yeah, absolutely.
1: I'd be filthy if someone gave me an iron for Christmas.
2: Joe, you have a $350 beauty pack from Mecca. Breaking beauty news this September.
3: I might have to re-gift some of that.
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14: Hey, it's Christy. There is a breakdown in Qdal, Orong Road eastbound up to Oak Street. The left lane's blocked and traffic busy on the approach. Freeway northbound a bit slow. Stevenson Avenue through to Reed Highway and approaching Shenton Avenue. Freeway southbound from the city to Millpoint Road and Bealeah Drive through to Russell Road as well. Roe Highway so westbound at Carroll Avenue. Delays in Balcatta Reed Highway in both directions at Erindale Road and Canning Vale Nicholson Road southbound at Wharton Road. Anything else for 0489 1777. 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Dan Murphy's. 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Down to 9 overnight. Tomorrow, shower or two at a top of 19. Right now, it's 17 on Nova 937.
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0: Coolio bringing us to the end of the Chrissy Swan Show. Thank you to my mate Lauren Phillips for joining me today.
1: Oh my gosh, thank you for having me. This has been so fun. I love working in the afternoon.
0: It's been so much fun. Before we wrap up though, let's go click in one last time.
2: Chrissy's Clickbait.
1: Okay, we're big fans of the Kelly Clarkson show in here. I love her.
0: We were just rocking out to My Life.
1: I know.
0: Well, I can't sing.
1: And I said, oh my gosh, we've got to talk about her in a minute because her show has come to an end.
0: Her talk show?
1: After 7 seasons. She's done so well on that show. I think a talk show the last 7 seasons is a big tick.
0: Well,
1: because they normally get cut after about 2 or 3.
0: Exactly, exactly. And I also think the 7-year itch is real.
1: Yeah, it is.
0: The first breakfast show I worked on, Chrissy Seven Brownie, that was 7 years.
1: Was it?
0: Yeah. I think it's a nice amount of time for a TV or radio show.
1: Well, she went out with a bang. She loves doing karaoke. Now, here is the original of the song she attempted. It is a hard song.
0: I don't know why that grates on me.
1: Well, how many people have tried to do it at karaoke and just can't, not quite get there, but can't get there at all?
0: Sounding like strangled cats.
1: So that's from Demon Hunters.
0: Yes.
1: And she did her own version. Now, the key here is, even when they did this at, what was it, the Grammys or the Oscars or the something?
0: The Oscars.
1: The original cast couldn't even do it in the original key because it's too hard. And Kelly Clarkson in karaoke did it in the original key. Have a listen.

0: She has still got it.
1: She should release that as a song.
0: She will now, for sure.
1: Surely.
0: That sounds better than the original.
1: It does.
0: Well done, Kelly Clarkson, on an amazing run on that show.
1: Speaking of unbelievable singers, at the moment at Nova, Loz, we are loving this song from Ella Langley. Are you a country gal?
0: I love country music.
1: Yeah, see, I'm not much of a country boy.
0: Aren't you? I love it. And we play that song about 17,000 times a day here at Nova.
1: And
0: so you should be familiar with
1: it. Deal not sick of it. No, I am. Well, are you across the lore of Drake and Ella Langley? You can
0: no.
1: say no. Okay, let me fill you in. So Drake, obviously, we all know who
0: is
1: Drake is.
0: Is she on tour now?
1: Ella Langley?
0: Yeah.
1: Yeah, she is. Mm-hmm. She is. I don't think she's coming to Australia, but at the moment she will.
0: She will.
1: She's just killing it in the States. So Drake has previously, like, admired her on Instagram, saying that she has a goated pen. For everyone wondering what the hell that means, saying that she's just an unbelievable songwriter. Uh-huh. He then rocked up to her sold-out concert last week and, like, was singing Choosing Texas like a...
0: Oh, in the crowd.
1: Yeah, in the crowd.
0: Not even side of stage, just
1: no,
0: in the crowd.
1: It genuinely looked like her boyfriend. Like, uh-huh. He was so proud of her.
0: Oh, my God. Imagine all the people in the crowd being like, there's Drake, get your iPhone out and film this.
1: Exactly. Well, and I'm thankful for that because we did get to see that clip. They then met backstage and hung out a little bit. Like, I can see this being a proper love affair. The most recent update is Drake was DJing at a club and he has teased a remix of that song, Choosing Texas.
0: Oh.
1: So the audio...
0: Is he performing on it or just remixing?
1: I think just remixing it. Have a listen to what he teased.
0: Oh no, some things just need to be left alone.
1: Yeah, no, that is true.
0: Some things just shouldn't be touched. That just sounds like every other Drake song.
1: Every other Drake song. Also, I feel like if he is into her, because in my mind he is, he's played it really well.
0: Yeah.
1: That is going to give her the ick.
0: That's given me the ick.
1: Yeah.
0: No, just leave it alone, Drake.
1: Lauren, thank you so much for being here. Have a great Tuesday night. Fitzy, Whipper and Kate are up next. And make sure you tune in to Loz from 6 a.m. tomorrow with Jace, Lauren and Clint.
0: Thanks, Dad.
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17: Hey, it's Christy. Still a breakdown in Kewdale, Orong Road eastbound after Oak Street. The left lane's blocked. Traffic is busy there. A breakdown in Osborne Park, Mitchell Freeway northbound for Stevenson Avenue. The right lane's partially blocked and traffic is slow on the approach. Further up, Freeway northbound, so Ocean Reef Road to Shenton Avenue. Freeway southbound, sitting to Mill Point Road and Manning Road. And Arbdale Road, to Russell Road. And not too bad on the Graham Farmer Freeway. Anything else, call 0489 1777. 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Big cars, small cars, hybrids, EVs. 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Oh, what a feeling. Toyota. Down to 9 overnight. Tomorrow, shower at 2 and it's on for 19. And right now it is 17 on Nova 937.
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18: Good afternoon, I'm Michelle Stevenson. There's been a breakthrough in the search for dozens of Aussies missing after the Nepal-China flood disaster. A second Australian has been found alive, located safely in Tibet on the Chinese side of the border. The person hasn't been identified but had been among 43 Australians unaccounted for following last week's catastrophic floods. It says Foreign Minister Penny Wong says an RAAF plane carrying aid is now on the way to the country. She added that government officials suggested that is the best way to help.
0: I offered search and rescue assistance. They said their preference was for the sort of assistance we are providing, which is things like sanitation kits, shelter kits, solar lights. You can imagine the devastation. People have no shelter.
18: Melbourne Police will now look to interview Swans players over the alleged sexual assault at the Pullman Hotel. Detectives from the Sex Crime Squad will fly to Sydney to speak with Isaac Heaney, Chad Warner, Nick Blakey, Riley Bice and James Jordan. All five players have denied any wrongdoing and no charges have been laid. Australia's bird flu outbreak has now spread across Tasmania as authorities begin vaccinating one of the country's most endangered birds. There are still no cases in Australia's poultry industry and the risk to humans remains low. Latest data shows property values are falling in almost every suburb across Australia, and the Met Gala is looking for a new theme for next year after plans to honour controversial British designer John Galliano were scrapped. It follows backlash over the 65-year-old's past anti-Jewish and anti-Asian remarks. Now let's see what's happening on Nine News.
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2: How does it feel, kids? First day of spring.
3: Welcome,
2: everybody.
3: So exciting. I even got out there and mowed the lawn today. Did the edges and everything.
2: My God, that ain't jail talk for nothing.
4: That's a good effort. That'll get the turf going, Kate. Well done.
3: Yeah,
4: really.
3: Topsoiled and everything.
2: Did you?
3: Yeah.
4: Too first early for topsoiling. Way too early.
3: I needed to fill some little divots.
2: Yeah, where you've been practicing your golf.
3: Yeah.
2: Yes, of course.
4: Hey, a huge milestone for a certain song today. Listen to this. I want to take you back. This the band is The Killers.
5: We're in Las Vegas. It's a young bellhop at the Gold Coast Casino called Brandon Flowers. So he's 20 years old. He's in walking home from work. Someone walks out of an Oasis gig, gives him a ticket. He goes in to see the encore, which is Don't Look Back in Anger. But he comes out of that going, what I need is a guitarist.
3: Yep.
5: Finds an advert for a guitarist called Dave Kooning. They get on very, very well, start writing songs. They go, you know what, we're going to lay one of these songs down. 1st of April 2021, Mr. Brightside makes chart history. It becomes the first song in British history to have been in the UK charts for 5 years, 260 weeks.
2: Wow.
5: Even now, no one has matched that. There's not a single song that has matched that. This week, it's about to have its 520th week in the top 100, meaning 10 years in the charts. There's still not another song that's done 5 years, and Mr. Wow. Brightside has had 10 years. It's just become this behemoth.
3: Yeah.
5: Even Brandon Flowers says, it feels like it's not part of me anymore. It belongs to other people.
4: Isn't that fascinating?
3: It is incredible. I mean, it's a great song.
2: Deserves
3: it really
2: it.
3: Touches all the nerves.
4: 10 years in the charts. I can't believe it. That is just unbelievable. Like, it's just going from generation to generation. Like, it's. I just love.
2: Oh, to see everyone singing in the World Cup was extraordinary.
3: Yeah.
4: So why don't we kick off the show with it, Tommy? Can
3: yes,
4: we do that?
3: Please.
6: Yeah, here it is.
7: We're into it.
4: 520 weeks in the charts. You're listening to Nova.

0: Brightside there. It is your Tuesday afternoon. Fitzy Whipper, Kate.
1: Do you know what I realised today? AI, and you know, you do the benefits of AI. And I thought to myself today, you know what's a good thing about AI? That they can, it can cure the edits on Married at First Sight sometimes. You know what I mean? Like, because we've had some doozies over the years.
0: I don't think that's why they invented AI. They didn't go, Married at First Sight have a clunky edit department.
1: Just not to make it so clunky. Do you remember this one with Dion?
2: No matter what happens tonight, I think it's important for me to let Carolina know how I'm feeling.
1: See, AI would fix that.
3: Because
1: they would use Dion's voice and it'll be easier to do. And actually, Whipper, you got sucked into this as well when you went on Celebrity Apprentice and have a listen to this edit.
4: I'm pretty sure I have gastro.
3: Did you have gastro?
0: I said I'm pretty sure I don't have gastro. Oh.
1: And they made
0: the opposite.
3: So cheeky.
0: Unbelievable.
1: So this is what AI would be good for, because you could use that voice. The editing department at Channel 9 would be over the moon with Married at First Sight. Do you know who else loves AI? Is a contestant from Maths, Paul. Paul was the French guy. Do you remember? He punched a hole in the wall.
0: But he
1: dresses very fine. Somebody sent me this. Now, the reason why I know he loves AI, because that story, remember a story a year or two ago, is that he was flirting with a young lady on social media, Kate.
0: Yeah.
1: He saw her Tinder profile, tracked her down on Instagram and started DMing her.
3: Okay.
1: Now, she's written back to him, I'm not looking for anything in particular, don't necessarily want relationship or anything for that matter, but also have no interest in one-night stands. She then writes, what about yourself? This is where Paul unfortunately got caught out with AI, because he copied and pasted from AI. And then the response was, here's a funny and sarcastic reply that shows understanding and agreement. The classic open to everything yet committed to nothing vibe.
0: Awesome.
1: Totally get it. Guess we're both riding the figure it out wave. So if we accidentally figure something out, at least we'll be on the same page.
0: Oh.
1: Great reply, Paul, but just a little bit sloppy with your copy and paste, son.
0: There was an ad, wasn't there, an apology in a newspaper not long ago, and did you want me to write something else? Did you want me to extend that in further detail?
1: Here's a funny and sarcastic reply. Now, so Paul has started, somebody sent me this and said, Fitzy, you've spoken about AI and Paul before. He's starting his own personal styling business. But what he's done, Kate, because the video is amazing of him promoting the new, and I'm thinking to myself, God, whoever's filmed this is amazing, and I've realised it's AI.
0: Okay.
3: What, with his head on it?
1: No, it's professionally done. Like, it zooms in and out of him coming out. It's raining in the background. It's amazing, and he looks amazing. The thing is, though, the AI it changes his voice and speeds up his voice and slows it down. Have a listen.
5: Respect is decided before you speak, not after a handshake, the second you walk in. Look, a hoodie at a nice dinner, a suit that doesn't fit, a shirt so tight, you are one breath away from disaster. We've all seen it. For the last 3 years, I've dedicated myself to mastering classic menswear and tailoring, studying exactly what makes a man look his best. Part of that is my French and European background, where how a man dressed is simply how he carries himself.
0: Yeah, I mean, he's burnt through so many credits on some website trying to get that piece together.
1: But you're changing your voice and the way that you speak. Yeah. I mean, do you run with that?
0: Yeah, I mean, he has. I mean, it looks like he's gone to business and he's walked out with a cocktail or a coffee in his hand. He's doing business.
3: Yeah, it just makes me really sad, though, because, like, what...
1: See, he's saved a lot of money by not hiring a production company to actually film it, Kate. He's done it. But this is the thing, like, it's... I mean, if there's ever going to be the best judge of what you sound like, it's yourself, isn't it?
3: Well, absolutely. And the finished product, like, you might get AI to do it, but there's a reason why there are professionals who do the audio and the camera work, because the final product doesn't have us talking about it like this on the radio.
0: I mean, Tommy, anyway, you get confused to what's AI and not, and I just showed you a video before, and Tommy thought it was real.
6: Yeah, the horse.
0: Yeah, it was a horse jumping off the roof of a stadium onto a giant beanbag and bouncing back up with the rider still on it after doing a few twists.
1: Did it survive?
0: Yeah, it had a rider on it. It bounced back up onto the roof of the stadium. Amazing. And I don't think it was AI. No. I don't think
3: Who wants to see that?
6: Mm-hmm. Yeah, a lot of people do. Anyway, what do you guys think of my beige double-breasted suit?
0: How good does he look? All right, more instant cash with our celebrity suitcase very soon. You need to register at the Nova Player. Get in.

0: Oh, it's perfect for a Tuesday. Stupid song. What a great track. Olivia Rodrigo there. Fitzy Whipper Kate, all thanks to Chemist Warehouse. Some money up for grabs, guys. Easy money up for grabs very soon.
1: Yeah, lots of it. I want to talk about work voices. And I think whether we like it or not, or whether we do it intentionally, we have lots of different versions of ourselves that we, present.
0: Oh, you do.
2: Is that like...
1: No, I don't.
0: Oh, my God.
2: The voices that you have on either shoulder, Kate, is that what you're talking about?
1: In my head.
0: Yeah, you're the devil and then the angel.
1: I just don't know who to listen to or which voice is going to be speaking to me today.
0: Which one do we get, do you think? Which Kate Ritchie do we get? Like the almost real one, I think. You know, when you're with your friends like Beck and Beck and Beck and Beck, they get the Campbelltown one.
1: I spoke to another Beck on the phone today. And I was like, cannot welcome you into my group.
0: No. They get the confusing. Real Campbelltown and we get the semi-professional.
1: I don't know what you mean by Campbelltown. I actually think, and sometimes I cringe at the way I sound on the radio because I don't think in my real life out there in the world that I sound like this. I think I'm more broad on the radio.
2: What do you mean by broad?
1: Like a broad Australian accent.
0: It's very broad.
2: Gotcha.
1: Don't you think? I mean, it's beautiful and ladylike and super glamorous.
0: Ladylike. Ladylike, mate.
2: You go in and out of your accent.
0: I agree.
2: What I love about you, and it depends on who is in the room.
1: Well, this
2: at
1: is
2: the time.
1: What, yeah, this is what I'm talking about because they've done this study in the UK where they've said that, like, East Londoners will, there's 25% or at least a quarter of people, especially when they go for job interviews or something that they deem to be quite important, they will make it. They'll speak a bit more posh and they'll become like Kate Winslet.
0: Well, when Kate Winslet came in here, you did everything you could to speak like a lady.
1: I did speak
0: The minute she'd left, you were back to your classic Kath and Kim.
1: No, I wasn't. I was good on that day because I had to go off to see Prince Charles that day before he was king. Now, a bit closer to home, this is on TikTok. This is the perfect example of what I'm talking about.
3: What the f***? Do these people want? Hello, you're speaking with Alana. How can I help you?
1: I mean, that's a bit like every Australian mum when they're yelling at their kids in the car and then they get out to speak to the teacher.
0: Bye, darling.
1: Yes. Oh. This is another example. Paris Hilton, I think she was testifying in front of Congress.
0: Right.
1: Yeah. And you know how she's got that quiet, like the performative voice, and then she realised she had to get on the stand? Have a listen to this.
3: Thank you. I enjoyed our Zoom call and I love your jacket. The sparkles are amazing. I wanted to find out who made it later. But I think the most important thing is they need access to therapy, counseling, mentorship, and other community-based programs.
1: Like, you just wonder if that's... I mean, I know you have to do it on purpose, but whether your brain just does that automatically, depending on... You don't consciously think it. Your brain is basically saying, I am in this environment and now I start talking like this, you know? Yep. I know
2: I've never been able to do it. I've been a southern half cutter my whole life. Like, it's like whoever's in the room, I can never shake my accent. Never have been able to.
1: I don't know about. I think it can soften. You're a classic.
0: I've never done it.
1: Yes,
2: he does.
1: You do it. You do it especially like all this, 36 month stuff you've been doing.
0: That's a waste of time.
1: No, absolutely. We're very proud of you. But didn't you go and speak at the UN? At the UN.
0: Well, I'm not going to get up there and speak like I'm doing riddle time.
1: Well, you have that radio voice. You have your UN voice. And then this was you teasing me in the office before the show today.
4: Are you on your way to a DIY convention or a candy shop? Hey, I didn't realise overalls come in bubblegum flavour. Hey, give me more, Linda. Did you raid a box of crayons and choose the brightest colour?
1: Makes sense if you can see what I'm wearing today. I have a brand new pair of overalls on, but that's kind of slow and laboured and awkward when you're in your usual self. Then you become riddle time game show guy.
0: Who am I?
1: And then you go to the UN.
0: Yeah. I don't know who I am. Fitzy, you go like really ochre footy style around footy blokes.
2: Of
0: like
2: course,
0: you
2: yes.
5: Bloody hell, mate. Bloody
2: or nosy.
5: Kick it to me, you mongrels.
2: No, I don't think I'm about to cark it. I don't think I'm on my deathbed because that's what that sounds like. But I do.
1: Do you know what alters with you, Fitzy? It's less about your accent and more about the content.
2: Oh, okay.
1: I think you like to... Yes. And I love... Do you know what Fitzy does? And I obviously can't share any of the jokes. But he's like, he's the quiet... You're offensive all of the time, Whipper. Whereas Fitzy takes the moral high ground and he goes, oh, that's so awful. I would never speak like that. And then you go, boom!
0: I would never say anything wrong, and then you slide into that mode and shock us all.
1: Never.
2: But see, Tommy does it as well. He'll filth. Shock you every now and then, Kate. Won't he?
0: Dressed as a grandma.
2: Manners, etiquette, and then bang. Who is that guy?
1: The smiling assassin. That's what I call Tommy.
0: I'm glad we've all had a crack.
2: So many characters. We should charge $99 a year for
6: I'd pay for that.
0: That's expensive.
6: That is very expensive.
0: You won't get many. Also today, we are going to test your music knowledge. You're not going to believe it, guys. At 5 o'clock, Theme Queen returns.
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11: 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Breakdown still in Qdar or on Road Eastbound after Oak Street. The left lane's blocked. A breakdown 2 in Osborne Park. Mitchell Freeway northbound for Stevens Avenue near the right lane's partially blocked. And Freeway southbound feeling at Loftus Street to Mill Point Road. South Terrace to the Mount Henry Bridge and Armidale Road to Russell Road. Anything else, call 489-1777. Census night was Tuesday, the 11th of August. 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Down to 9 of night. Tomorrow, shower 2 and a top of 19. Right now, 17 on Nova 937.
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9: Well, that was very nice. Thank you.
10: I mean, obviously you record some songs and some are more successful than others. If you record a song with somebody and it doesn't make the album, do you then have to call them and go, hey, so great to spend some time together, but it's not on the album?
9: Well, it's a little awkward.
10: That happens.
9: Oh, no.

0: Rima, Selena Gomez on Nova. This Fitzy Whipper Kate. Can I have a bit of Veronica's, please, Jess?
1: You should have seen BJ running down the aisle to this. It was such an amazing moment.
0: You went with Jess and Lisa?
1: Yeah.
0: I like that, mate.
1: Baby, you know we're not going to live forever.
0: Yeah. So shut up and kiss me, you fool. Let's talk about longevity. Fitz, you have longevity in your family, don't you? Was it the German side, the Schwartz?
1: No, unfortunately not. And we think that there's no, mum's side isn't, unfortunately. It's dad's side. Dad's side did not look after themselves at all, but yet they live into their 90s, Kate. Like Nan, Hazel, she'd love to have a beer every single day, and Pop didn't look after himself either, but they both had longevity.
2: Isn't that crazy?
0: Yeah, it is genetics. It's so funny how something will work. Someone might drink a barrel of whiskey a day and smoke a packet of cigarettes and they'll be dead by 30, but the other guy goes on to live to 130.
1: Well, they say it's stress. That's why they say if the people that can get away with it and they dart until they're 90 years of age, they're just happy having a dart out the front of the office, you know what I mean?
2: Yeah.
1: They're just happy.
2: Getting good

0: How big is Aaron now?
1: No, it's Albert, his name.
0: Sorry,
1: is,
0: I'm so sorry.
1: let's talk about Ruth Chang. Now, Changy, she is 95 years old. No, you don't need to always go to the Veronicas. Got any other longevity songs, Jess? She lives in Honolulu, and it's a blue zone there, as we've discussed on the show.
0: That helps. Not much stress in Hawaii, is there?
1: No, you wouldn't think so. Oh. Changy's given us the top 8 tips to live to 100. I mean, she's not there yet, so she's gone off early at 95.
2: It's very early. When you were 95 and you're saying you're 100, those 5 years are tough years.
1: Someone said when you get into your 80s, it's kind of month by month. What? In terms of checking on your health.
2: Don't say. Oh, okay.
1: And then when you're in your 90s, it's week by week check. If you tick over the 100 mark, it's every 5 minutes.
0: My old man's a hypochondriac. Locked him in as well, guys, for the Perry knee Park. Replacement.
2: Done. You said he was worried about the rehab.
0: Yep. It was very, very hard.
1: Well done.
0: The rehab was sort of kicked in and he fell asleep in the car and I got him to Matthew Littack, the surgeon, and he's booked him in. So Dad doesn't know about it yet, but he's in.
1: Drop him off next week. So Changy goes on to talk about the 8 rules that'll get you to 100. Stop before you're full. Now, I've never been able to do that. Like, stop before your stomach says, I can't take any more.
2: Yeah.
0: If anyone who's been at the table with Whipper and seen it happen, it is just entertainment.
2: Yeah. You've got to keep your hands by your side, otherwise you might lose a finger.
1: I'll chew on your thumb.
0: But I know that you're hurting. My guts really hurts, but there's 2 dumplings left. Does anyone want them?
1: Do you remember the time we were LAX and I was feeling so sick and I was beaten up in the stomach and I was terrible? And then you ordered a hamburger and I said, oh, yeah, I'll have one of those. I was half an hour late for the flight and the bathrooms have never been the same. Put plants first, Kate Ritchie. So eat your vegetables and your greens.
2: Oh.
1: Make that dominate your meals. Respect your elders as 3, Changy said.
2: Stop calling her Changy. Sorry. She's 95.
1: Ruthie, her 4 is, Kate Ritchie, get gardening. Mm. You must get gardening. She grows her own food and cooks her flowers for enjoyment. She's got that wrong. Enjoy
2: cooks
1: your flowers. And
0: cooks her flowers.
1: And cook your vegetables, you fool. She's lost the plot.
2: You can eat little flowers, edible flowers.
1: Really?
2: Yeah, sometimes you'll like suck the honeysuckle.
1: Oh, honeysuckle.
2: Have you ever peeled it back and sucked the little honey out?
1: No.
3: Out of context, Kate.
0: Oh, man.
1: Now, Ruth does not recommend that. Jess, you can't do that.
0: Do you do this knowing that we need content at the end of the week?
1: Never, ever do that. Or cook it. Stay curious, it says, Kate.
2: You've done that, haven't you, when it's hanging over the back fence?
1: I don't have one like that. Mum and Dad made a decision at birth. I've never looked like that.
0: What kind of hole is that?
1: Keep animals close to you as well. They're good for life. And be generous, everyone. Be generous and be kind. Yeah. Thank you, Ruthie. Boring. You've looked after us. And don't take on board anything Kate Ritchie says.

0: Yes. Hey, that is up for your Tuesday afternoon. G Flip Bet on Fire. Fitzy, Whipper, Kate. Do you know what you've got here, Kate Ritchie?
1: What have I done?
0: Aren't you doing this now? No, you just said you've got an amazing story that I've got to get to you.
1: Yeah, well, I want to talk about GTA 6, guys.
0: Oh, man.
1: It is so sick and it is on its way.
0: That's you all over, isn't it?
1: I'm taking a few days off, guys, I'm just going to get low on the lounge room floor.
0: What? When does it
2: drop?
0: When does it
3: drop? Don't worry.
0: Just sit on the couch.
3: I'll clock it. I'll keep going until I clock it. Hey, they're saying that it's going to change everything. Like, it's like they're talking about the stock market's going to either crash or go up. This game is going to be... They are saying that you now get so involved with this game that you can invest into it. So...
0: Really?
1: What do you mean? Like, invest emotionally or financially?
3: I'm hearing stuff like you can buy, like, isn't it, what is it, Sims or what? There's a few games
0: Sims,
3: that you can do
0: like
3: that
0: a
3: as
0: Second
3: well.
0: Life game?
3: Like, you buy real estate in the game, Kate. I suppose
1: But
3: like,
1: I don't get that. It doesn't exist.
0: Yeah, it does, man.
1: No, it doesn't.
0: It does if you want it to.
3: What were the crypto things we were buying a year or two ago? What was the...
2: NFTs.
0: Non-fungible token. Yeah. Non-fungible
3: I've still got
0: tokens.
3: A couple of those.
1: What are they?
0: Yeah, someone gave
3: They're
0: me one.
3: They're about to take off.
0: People spent millions on them.
1: I don't even know what you're talking about, but
0: it's just a digital image.
1: I don't care. I am hoping. I didn't really care. Give me a call, 13 24 10. If you have banned your man from gaming,
3: really? I would love to hear from partners who are really worried about Grand Theft Auto 6.
1: It's GTA 6.
3: Yeah, well, it's Grand Theft Auto, mate. Yeah. When you can purchase it and when it lands at your house, do you think that you will lose your partner?
1: Well, I think that, 13, 24, 10. It's not only the amount of time that is going to be donated to the game by your partner. There are things, these are the themes, even though we haven't played the game yet, there are all these details floating around.
0: Like?
1: And... people are banning their partners from it because, okay, here we go. You literally have to maintain a relationship with a girl in the video game and text her, and she'll get mad if you don't text her back. You have to take her on dates, and you can have intimate relations with her.
0: I'm married.
1: So people are saying don't let your boyfriend, your fiance, or your husband play. Even Jess then said that you can hire intimacy as well. I mean, I know I'm talking in... code, but apparently
0: we
1: that is
0: it.
1: Also...
0: We cracked the code.
3: When do you feed your Tamagotchi?
0: I was wondering that too, Fitz. Like, I'm going to be really annoyed if I'm at work and I've bought the game and all of a sudden I get a text message saying that Rhonda is waiting at the restaurant. I'm going to be really...
1: And she's mad as hell.
0: She's mad as hell and she's going to cost me.
3: Chrissy's given us a call. Chrissy, tell us about your man. Are you worried or are you excited?
4: I'm worried.
0: Yeah,
1: okay, what are the worries?
4: So it's our wedding anniversary 2 days before the game comes out and he's chosen to take time off work so he can play the game rather than go away for our wedding anniversary.
0: Wow. Chrissy, we've never met, but I tell you what, he is missing out, sister.
4: He is.
1: How long have you been married, Chrissy? And is this all... did you marry him knowing he was a mad gamer?
4: I did marry him knowing he was a mad gamer, so it'll be 8 years.
3: Chrissy, how does he talk about GTA 6, Chrissy?
4: Like it's everyday life.
0: Wow.
3: Yeah, yeah.
0: Chrissy, can I ask, because I think people would be surprised, how many women over the age of 35 really love online gaming as well?
1: Well, do you know that they're the largest share, apparently as far as gamers go, there's a stat here saying that even though we think that men play games, more that women make up the largest share.
0: Yeah, they do.
1: Of players.
0: Wow. Yeah, over a certain age. It's amazing.
3: Katie's given us a call. Is it your partner, Katie? But who are you banning GTA 6 in the house?
5: Yeah, that's my husband. Yep.
1: Okay. And so, why? What's going on? What are you worried about?
5: Well, I don't know if I would say worry is so much frustration.
0: Yeah. Right, okay. You just lose them.
5: To get a little bit more done around the house.
3: When a new game arrives at your door, Katie, like how much time would he dedicate to playing that new game?
5: Oh, God. That is hard to say because I will go to bed while he's still doing it.
2: What, would he do 8 hours? Would he do 8 hours in a row?
5: I don't know. There's a chance. I think I haven't asked because I don't want to know.
2: Oh, yeah, good point. Katie, thank you.
3: 13:24. Can you clock GTA 6? Can you finish it? I don't think you
2: can. Well, there's got to be a purpose. You're trying to do gain something, aren't you? Or you wouldn't be on
1: a divorce.
2: Jess, you don't mind playing a bit of... What do you do? What game do you play?
6: I play GTA.
2: You play GTA, do you, babe?
6: Yeah. I finished the campaign and then it's open world. So then you can just go steal cars and get into fights. And
2: so what? You got to get to a certain level and then you get
6: world. It's all open
3: San
6: world, but
3: Andreas?
6: There's a storyline. Like last time you had to break into, I think it was like a prison and steal a train.
3: Right.
6: You had to rob a bank. So you do all those things and you earn money along the way. I say earn, you steal money along the way.
1: Sure. What does it make you feel like? What do you feel like when you're playing it?
6: Just zoned out. You're just zoned into the game. You're someone else.
2: You play with your wife, she'll play as well.
6: She'll sit on the couch and watch.
2: Hot.
1: Yeah. Watch you play games.
2: Yeah, I'd do that too. That was
3: so hot. I've just got to level 4 on Alex the Kid.
2: Yeah?
1: I don't get it.
3: It's like one of
1: it
3: the
1: It doesn't matter.
3: Classics.
1: I don't
3: Come
1: care.
3: On. No worries. Oh, Zelda over here.
6: I still don't get it.
2: You must have played, I don't know, California Games?
1: No.
3: Wonder
1: don't know
3: Boy?
1: It. No.
3: Wonder Boy. Double Dragon.
2: Mario Kart.
3: Come on.
1: I've seen Mario Kart. I don't like to play. Because
3: Gyrus?
1: If I can't win, I'm not having a go.
3: What about Space Invaders and Pac-Man?
1: Oh,
3: you know
1: Donkey Kong.
2: Yeah. Oh,
1: and
2: here
1: I
2: we
1: even
2: go.
1: Played 007 with my high school boyfriend, the James Bond
2: with
1: or
2: the
1: something.
2: Gun.
1: Yeah. But,
2: like Duck Hunt.
1: But then I grew up.
2: Well, didn't you? As she turns up in a pair of overalls. All right, $1,000 right now. Guess the celebrity suitcase that we have in the studio. 13:24:10. Good luck.
7: Kitsy, Whipper and Kate on Nova. 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It's Nova's Cash. The cars.
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10: Hey, it's Christy. Still the breakdown in Kewdale, Orong Road eastbound after Oak Street. The left lane's blocked, traffic busy there. A breakdown now in Innaloo, Mitchell Freeway north and at Karrinup Road. The left emergency lane is closed by incident response and traffic is busy. So Freeway north outside Millpoint Road into the city, Hutton Street to Warwick Road, then Ocean Reef Road to Shenton Avenue, and Freeway southbound Loftus Street to Millpoint Road, Canning Highway to the Mount Henry Bridge, and Billia Drive through to Anketell. Anything else from 0489 1777? 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
3: $1,000 to spend. Oh, yes, please. We're loving SBS's The Airport Chaplain. It's got Hugo Weaving in it, Claudia Carvin. It's just an amazing show. And they've given us celebrity suitcases. We're going to give you clues to what's in the suitcase for you to win the $1,000.
0: Okay.
3: I'm looking at the celebrity today. I think this would be a fancy suitcase, Kate. Do you think? It'd be definitely leather.
1: Oh, it might even be a Louis Vuitton. But that feels like a clue. So let's get into it.
3: Scotty, welcome. How are you, buddy?
29: Good, thanks. How are you, Fifi?
3: Yeah, not too bad. Kate's going to give you the first clue. You've got to guess the celebrity. Scott, good luck.
1: Okay, I'm going to let you know the items in the suitcase, Scott. Here we go. A bathtub.
0: Well, that wouldn't fit in a suitcase.
1: No, it wouldn't, but it's still a clue.
3: Okay. So how would
1: a bathtub relate
3: yes, Kate.
0: Bathtub.
1: To a celebrity, yes, Kate.
29: Right. No, that's not really helping me too much.
0: Have
29: Kate.
0: A crack, Scotty. No. You've got to have a guess, buddy.
29: Right. Okay.
3: Oh, a tough one. It's tough. Too long, Scotty. Bad luck. Sorry, let's go to Taryn. Taryn, how are you enjoying the first day of spring, Taryn? You having a lovely day?
30: I am. I'm actually sitting in the sun reading.
0: Oh, what a treat.
30: I've been listening to you guys.
1: Exactly. Okay. Well, you might be able to win $1,000. You've got a bathtub. And what else? Look what I found in this suitcase. A copy of Keeping Up with the Kardashians on DVD.
0: Huh?
1: A bathtub and this DVD. What could it mean?
30: I'm probably going to be wrong, but I'm going to say Paris Hilton.
1: Good guess, but wrong.
3: Oh, bad luck, Taryn.
0: Sorry, Taryn.
3: Let's go to Tara now. Tara, you're going to get another clue. We've got a bathtub, a copy of Keeping Up with the Kardashians on DVD.
1: Oh,
3: what's the third item?
1: Look what I found here.
0: Oh, what's this?
1: A Frankenstein mask.
30: I'll say Travis Barker.
3: Oh.
0: What's your final guess, Tara? Do you have a final guess?
3: No, no. That's incorrect. No. It is not Travis Barker. Try to think, everybody, who played Frankenstein in the movie recently? Let's go to Taya now. Taya, for $1,000, who is it?
30: Is it Jacob Elordi?
1: Oh, it
0: is. Yes, it is. Taya comes in and swoops. $1,000, all yours, Taya.
1: $1,000 on this Tuesday afternoon.
0: The bathtub was from Saltburn.
3: Yeah.
0: He's dating Kendall Jenner.
3: Yes.
0: And then played, for those playing along and explaining, Kate.
1: Yeah. Well.
0: And he played Frankenstein.
3: Yeah. That's such
0: in
3: a great
0: Frankenstein.
3: Movie.
1: He was brilliant in that, actually.
0: How good is that?
3: Good
0: so
3: on you,
0: Taya. That money is all yours. Another $1,000 tomorrow. Yeah. We are the home of Big Cash.

0: all have in common?
1: Yeah.
2: That song?
0: Just that song, I think, was about it.
2: Yeah,
0: No Other Link. How are you feeling about Theme Queen today, Kate Ritchie? Degree of difficulty?
3: Well, it'll be very hard for you, but I don't know about the rest of the room or the country.
0: Oh, really?
3: It's going to be great.
0: So I'm the battler in the room.
3: Maybe.
0: Michelle's news is shortly. Of course, test your knowledge with Theme Queen. I've already said that, Tom, so wipe that off as I'm reading.
1: Okay, sure, sir.
0: And do you have a hack for your resume?
1: Yeah.
0: Have you got any ideas for your resume?
1: I would like to hear from people where you're pretty chuffed with what you put in your resume and it may have got you over the line with a job.
3: Okay. I mean, are you writing a resume?
0: Where are you going? Well, what job are you applying for, mate?
1: Yeah, look,
0: going back to Mitzi's.
1: No, well, I'm thinking about, I'm going to go back to university. It's a good time to study now with AI being introduced.
0: Okay.
1: And I, like...
0: Graphic designer?
1: What I'm thinking here is, like, if you've got a, I don't know, if there's a life motto or a motivational quote that you put into a resume before 13, 24, 10, I'd love to hear from you, because do you want me to give you one? I'm going to give you a few coming up. But Guy's gone viral for his. But if you put in there, if it needs doing, probably already annoyed it hasn't been done.
0: Right.
1: You are getting a job straight away.
0: God.
3: That is so lame.
0: What about Matt DeGroote? He used to write, "I'm not demanding, I'm in demand."
1: Oh, yeah, see, that's
3: where
1: a good
3: one. Where did he write that? On a resume or a profile?
0: That's why he doesn't work here anymore.
1: That's why he's unfortunately unemployed at the moment.
0: Still looking for a job.
1: At Centrelink.
0: That's okay.
1: If you do have a resume hack, 13, 24, 10, we'll get you on soon.
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27: Hey, it's Christy. Still that breakdown in Qdal, Orong Road eastbound after Oak Street. The left lane's blocked. Traffic's busy there. Freeway northbound filling at Mill Plain right into the city. Then off and on Stevenson Avenue right up to Shenton Avenue. Freeway south at Loftus Street to Mill Plain Road. Canning Highway to the Mount Henry Bridge and Belia Drive then at Anketell Road. Tonkin Highway busy southbound at Hale Road. And Tonkin Highway northbound from Bredeston Highway through to Morley Drive as well. Anything else, call 9489 1777. 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Down to 9 overnight, tomorrow shower or 2 at a top of 19. Right now it's 16 on Nova 937.
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28: Good afternoon, I'm Michelle Stevenson. Well, a second Australian feared missing after the deadly Nepal floods has been confirmed alive. DFAT says the Aussie has been located in Tibet on the Chinese side of the border and is now receiving consular assistance. Assistant Foreign Minister Matt Thistlethwaite has told News 24 it's a welcome development.
29: Obviously, that's a huge relief for their family members, but we have to be realistic, I think, about the situation. Although we're doing everything we can to locate as many Australians as possible, as every day goes on, the task becomes much more difficult.
28: Victorian police are moving ahead with formal interviews in a bid to get to the bottom of Sydney Swan scandal. Detectives from the Sexual Crime Squad are reportedly planning to travel to Sydney as early as today to seek interviews with the five men. No charges have been laid and the players deny any criminal wrongdoing. Well, the opposition leader is seizing on Australia's fifth consecutive monthly fall in property prices. Vitality says the value of 93% of all homes in capital city suburbs fell during winter. Angus Taylor says Labor's tax agenda is having a devastating impact. A shortage of protein could be driving midlife weight gain for thousands of Aussie women. Analysis from the nation's science agency shows women aged 40 to 55 are failing 35 grams short of their optimal daily target during menopause. And a man's been found guilty of orchestrating the murder of Tupac. Almost 30 years after he was gunned down in Vegas, Duane Davis now faces up to life in prison. Now let's see what's happening on Nine News.
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3: Driving you home.
4: The team is in and the team is on.
3: Just get in the car.
4: On
3: Nova.
4: Now, it is your Tuesday evening. Welcome, Australia. Great to be tuning in. Fitzy Whipper Code here. Yesterday, dominating the show. A lot of chat about nightclubs.
28: Oh, there was. We ran through a few of our favourites.
4: The memories.
28: Orchid Avenue on the Gold Coast has said goodbye to Cocktails and Dreams
4: over the weekend.
28: And we want answers. If you know why they've shut 13, 24, 10, but it's gone after 29 years or something.
4: Oh, my God.
5: So you had two options there, right? You had Cocktails and Dreams downstairs, and if you were lucky enough, you could get into Shooters upstairs.
28: Yeah.
4: And if you were lucky.
5: Then when you're a little bit older, Kate, you'd venture down to Melba's. I mean...
28: Well, that shut down after 39 years only a few years ago as well. Some of these very long-running nightclubs, I have very clear memories of being picked up from the airport, listening to Nelly in the car.
4: Really?
28: Yeah.
5: They had to sterilise Melba's when it shut down was unbelievable. I think they just doused it in
4: What about the nightclub we went to when Nova hosted a party? Do you remember that one on the Gold Coast? That was massive.
28: What was that place Lime called? Or something? Was there one called Lime?
4: What was that club?
5: That wasn't a club.
6: That was a bit dodgy.
4: Okay. So
28: what kind of club was it? The club, obviously.
4: Lots of poles in it. Anyway, all right, $2,000 for your dad after 5:30.
6: Oh, Polish people?
4: I think so.
6: Okay, I get it. A
4: couple of Russians.
28: Good food.
4: Up next, Theme Queen.
28: It's a good one.
4: Kate Ritchie, she is ready to go. Three rounds. Play along, that's next. No,

0: Welcome to Theme Queen. I am your host. Put your hands where I could see them. Well, what's left of them anyway.
1: That is not fair.
0: Kate Ritchie. The game is very simple. You love it. You can hear the songs we play on our very own Spotify list.
1: Wow.
0: Three rounds. Each round there are three songs, and each of the three songs are connected by a theme. You've just got to tell me what that theme is. Okay. Let's get straight into it. Round one, song number one.
2: Spring.
1: What's the next song? What's the next song, Kate? For those playing along. Bloom.
0: Bloom. Keep guessing, guys. Put all the clues together. Fitzy, you stay out.

0: December.
1: Anything to do with spring?
2: Happy first day of spring.
0: Yes. Got it. Well done.
2: I hope these next ones are harder. Round two, song number one. Isn't she
0: lovely? Oh, Stevie.
1: Is the next one Andre Bocelli?
2: No, did you want it to be?
1: Nope, on the wrong track.
2: Okay, song number two. How deep
0: is your love? Go.
2: Is it like the ocean? This is also great.
1: Is this Calvin Harris?
2: Yeah. Sure is. And song number three.
0: Oh, Baha.
2: Not as wonderful, this song.
1: Famous for clearing dance floors at a wedding, that song.
2: Is it? Oh, the kids love it, though, don't they? It's about their pet.
0: Baha Men, Calvin Harris, Stevie Wonder, one-hit wonders.
2: No, I want you to focus on the title of the song.
1: Oh.
0: Isn't she lovely? Deep is your love.
2: How deep is your love?
1: Yeah.
2: And who let the dogs out?
0: How deep?
2: You know, don't you, Tommy?
0: Lovely, deep.
2: Well, the first one is rhetorical. So.
3: That's right, it is.
1: Oh, they're all questions.
2: Yeah.
1: I like it.
2: Do you?
1: Sort of.
2: He's such a critic.
0: Is it spring?
1: No, sorry.
0: I'm a bit behind.
2: Round three, song number one.
0: Heavens. Is this on Murdering a Good Song?
2: Well, you might.
1: Remix?
2: You may be on the right track, song number two.

0: giving their song over to some producer?
1: Guess what, guys?
2: Is it crimes against music?
1: You are all right. Songs that are huge EDM covers of original songs.
2: Thank you, Kate Ritchie. Well done. That's another round of Theme Queen. All the answers weren't spring. The first one, just the first one fits. Here she is, Miley Cyrus on Nova.

0: Miley Cyrus, she's dropped the last name. Miley only, please, moving forward, everyone. Thank you very much. What do you got, Brian?
1: Miley was a huge fan of was her godmother, Dolly Parton.
2: Let's go. Let's talk about work and getting a job and putting your resume together. What a stressful time in your life. And, I mean, I had no skills. This was the thing I would put down. Like, I mean, one of the biggest skills I would put down was an under-17s premiership that we won, Kate, and I was a part of a team, you know what I mean? Like, I thought...
0: team sports, maybe.
3: But that goes a long way in the early days.
2: And, you know, I worked in drive-through at Red Rooster for about 3 years after that. Well done, Fitzy. There's a guy that's gone viral for the ultimate confidence flex in the skills section. Because this is the other thing as well. When you think of the skills that you have that you can bring to that company...
0: Yeah.
2: All he wrote down was, I can make it happen.
0: I mean, he doesn't yet know what he needs to make happen, but it's so broad that he can make anything happen.
2: I've got a mate of mine, you've met Harry before. He works in the music industry.
0: Lock him up.
3: And
2: Kate, you know how you were talking before how you have different voices for different people? I love it so much and I find it so fascinating that I can have a conversation with Harry and his phone will ring and I know instantly that it's work and someone has just not got something done, and to hear him say in a stern voice, "We'll just make it happen," I just know he's getting it done.
3: Yeah, well, maybe that was his resume.
0: Yeah,
3: maybe
0: he got the job with that.
3: What got him the gig? I mean, having the gift of the gab and being able to write a good resume and back yourself is also a skill.
2: Mm. I agree. So there's been an article written saying, well, what are some of the ultimate confidence flexes that you can do in your resume? And lines that have been written, I don't circle back, I arrive with the answer. We'll get you over the line. Low maintenance, high output. That's not bad.
0: Cool.
2: No smoke, no mirrors, just follow through.
0: Oh.
3: I don't know if that...
0: Sounds like he's had an accident.
2: I have a proven ability to turn chaos into organised chaos.
3: He's still got chaos, hasn't he?
2: Yeah. Experienced, decisive and dangerously allergic to wasting time.
0: Although in this interview, I might have to tell you, you've just wasted time.
2: These are good. This is what I wish I had this back in the day instead of the boring premiership under 17.
0: Do you think the lingo helps? Do you think, like, circle back and, I'll reach out to so-and-so? What are some of the other catchphrases from around the office here, Tom? Economic headwinds?
4: Well, if you offer to take things offline,
0: let's take that offline.
3: Doesn't that mean this is incredibly private and it could be incriminating if we leave a paper trail?
0: No, it just means...
3: Isn't that what you go, let's take this offline? Doesn't that mean I'll meet you downstairs in the car park and we need to talk quietly about it?
0: Let's do this IRL, yeah?
2: I got invited into an idea shower the other day.
0: No, did you?
2: Yeah.
3: Oh, my God.
0: Were you drenched?
2: Which was a bit weird when I rocked up nude.
0: What are tissue ideas, Ollie?
2: Ollie's
0: got tissue ideas. What's that?
4: We do these tissue sessions where we...
0: You cry, do you?
4: We tissue an idea...
0: We all fall down.
4: ...with someone. So, like, we throw it out there and sort of see what... I think the idea is that you use the... Butcher's paper.
0: Yeah, it's tissue paper.
4: Yeah.
0: What do you call it? Butcher's ideas.
3: Tissue. But does tissue mean like nothing heavy about it? Like light, like it's
4: nothing
3: not an
4: set
3: idea
4: in stone.
3: Yet?
4: Yeah, it could be.
0: So you won't commit to anything in a tissue ideas meeting.
4: Yes.
0: What a waste of time.
2: You had a tissue issue when you were younger, Tom, didn't you?
4: Yeah, absolutely. Thank you, Fitz.
3: Always running out.
4: But I'm cured now. So
0: Very different sort of meeting.
4: Yep, why don't we take this chat offline?
0: Yeah,
4: I will circle back.
0: Yeah, okay.
2: Well, I'm going to have another
0: don't
2: idea
0: circle
2: shower
0: back.
2: If you need me.
0: Grab a towel. All right, $2,000 for your dad very soon. Thanks to Steggles, guys. Get involved.
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6: Nova 937. A lot can happen to the people you care about in a year, a month, a week. So ask, are you okay any day? Because a conversation could change a life. Breakdown remains in Kewdale, Orong Road, Eastbound up to Oak Street in the left lane. Freeway Northbus and Mounts Bay Road to the city, Stevenson Avenue to Warwick Road, then Ocean Reef Road to Shenton, and Freeway South and Loftus Street to Millpoint Road at Canning Highway and Belia Drive through to Anketell Road. 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

0: This was the most original present that I've ever received. 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
1: 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So not only can you get the bottle opener, you can also get the purse.
0: I have choices. Yeah, who knows what else I can find in that store.
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0: Tempest City, Self-Aware. It's a great song.
1: Self-Aware.
0: Yeah, you got to be self-aware, guys. It's Tuesday evening, thanks to Chemist Warehouse. Big day coming up on Sunday. Father's Day. A great day to tell your dad, I love you. It's so special. I went and spoke at this trivia night the other night, and it was a father and son event. And I said, kids, I want you to turn to your dad right now and say, Dad, I love you. Dad, now I want you to turn to your kid, turn to your son and say, I love you too, son.
1: You shouldn't force anybody to say something they don't want to
0: Sometimes
1: say.
0: Sometimes people don't know how to say it. So I wanted to encourage them that this was a space we're all going to do it together in. And I went down a treat.
2: Well done.
0: Oh, look, it's not about me. I'm not
1: such a beautiful story.
0: At the end of the show yesterday, Kate, you joked about me returning with another personal story where I ended up being the hero. So I didn't want to let you down. So I thought I would share that. Hey,
1: Was that the one?
0: Huh?
1: Oh.
0: This surprised me. I went past the florist today and I bought some flowers for my wife.
1: A few days out from Father's Day. Why?
2: Yeah.
0: I bought some.
2: Oh, it's great that you've kept that to yourself again.
1: It's like making an anonymous donation.
0: It's amazing. You never make an anonymous donation.
2: Do you write down all the things that you do during the day? I could probably tell everyone about this, the Savo.
0: I bought some, what do you call it? Like blossom sticks. Like sticks of blossom.
1: Like crab apple, spring blossom.
0: Yeah. Anyway.
1: Plum tree.
0: Whack that in the vase. Keeps everyone happy. But Belle, the girl that works Belle, the girl that works there, I said, how's it been, you know? Has it got a big week coming up? I'm just making general chit-chat as she's wrapping the things. And she said, it's about to pick up because we're going to be flat out this weekend. I said, why? What's this weekend? And she said, Father's Day. We sell out on Father's Day.
1: Yeah.

0: 2410. Do you buy your man flowers? Because I said, oh, I didn't realise guys were, the demand for flowers on Father's Day was a thing. And she said, yeah, especially with the natives. They sell really well. No, well, no. The native flowers.
1: They live here as well. Oh, my God.
0: The native flowers, right. Like your wattle and
2: the Banksia and all
0: but
2: those.
0: But yeah, all of those.
3: I'm not a fan.
0: I believe are popular with men. But I'm trying to work out who's...
3: Maybe orchids or like Strelitzia, the bird of paradise.
0: Well, you're doing jazz hands at the same time.
3: Well, you know that one? The orange one? You can get it in white too.
0: No calls coming through.
1: Well, I do like... I would love a... Would you? A bunch of flowers for Father's Day.
3: What kind of flower?
1: I love where I am down the coast here. There's a lot of natives around here, Kate, and it's magnificent. And they need to be quite rugged because of the salt that comes off the ocean.
3: Yeah, do you know what? Maybe, and I am not generalising, but where you live, they might sell out of flowers around Father's Day because the ladies are buying the flowers to set the table for Father's Day lunch.
0: Maybe. Right. But she said, Belle said, guys love flowers too.
3: And they do.
0: And if I was to wake up on Father's Day and I was given a dozen tulips.
3: I can take or leave flowers just quietly. If anyone's ever going to buy me anything again in this life of mine, don't buy flowers.
0: Wow, she said it.
1: Oh, okay. Chris has given us a call. You got a theory, Chris?
4: Yeah, I've got a bit of a theory there. Is it for fathers so much as it's for daughters or wives buying it for cemetery?
0: Oh, for loved ones past.
4: Yeah.
3: Because they do go to visit on that day.
0: That's a good thought, Chris.
4: The first thing my dad and my mum's going to be doing on Father's Day is going and seeing his dad's grave.
3: Yes, Chris. Thank you.
0: That makes sense, buddy. Thank you. Kerry, hello. Are you buying your man flowers on Father's Day?
5: No, absolutely not. I've never bought my dad flowers on Father's Day. I've never bought my husband flowers, and either of them would look at me and think I was crazy if I bought either of them flowers.
0: Do they buy you flowers, Kerry?
5: My husband does, yes.
1: You see, you don't see on Father's Day, you don't see florists on the side of the road like you do for Mother's Day, do
0: you? No. No, you don't.
1: No.
0: And do you know what day of the week does the best trade in a florist? Mondays. And do you know what that is?
3: Mistakes, mate.
0: Yep, guys apologising after a big weekend.
3: Well, who thinks a bunch of flowers fixes something?
0: The old sorry,
3: honey. Because it does not.
0: Ooh. The old sorry, honey. I didn't mean that again, if you know what I mean. Whatever you do, don't buy Kate Ritchie flowers.

0: laser gun. How good is that? Got me started. Kate wants to do a review of the vacuum cleaner in 2026.
1: Because that's my role on the show.
0: Thank you for covering domestic duties.
1: Can I just say, this is for the girls. I've never wanted one of those robot vacuum cleaner thingies that will crawl around the ground.
0: Yeah. Until
1: as
0: now?
1: As much as I do right now.
0: I see a lot of videos online of just a cat sitting on one. Just cruises through the kitchen.
2: Can I give you a piece of advice?
0: Mm.
2: You know, we had just the Amazon Day sales.
0: Black Friday.
2: The number one, the most discounted item on that day, and but Black Friday will be the same, is the robot vacuum.
0: Interesting.
2: Right? So BJ and I'm not joking, you can get an amazing one for $150 that will last you 2 years before you have to replace it again.
1: And how much would they usually be?
2: So that's what
0: thousands.
2: So that one is, I think, around $600-$700. But they discount them. It's the number one discounted item the most on these huge sales.
1: I wonder why. Do people not really want them in their homes? Because this has caught somebody out.
0: What do you mean?
1: 13, 24, 10. I want to know whether you've caught something on the camera you shouldn't, or whether a toothbrush that was hanging around willy-nilly that you didn't know who owned that toothbrush gave it all away. There was a man, he got married. They moved in with his parents, but he and his wife, lucky for them, they also had a holiday house. And on one trip to the holiday house, he found a willy-nilly toothbrush that didn't belong to anybody.
0: He said toothbrush.
1: And so he was a bit worried about who... Like, how did this toothbrush get here and who does it belong to?
0: Okay.
1: And he started worrying about his wife's infidelity. I'm trying to work
0: There'd
1: out
0: be
1: how
0: DNA
1: to...
0: on the toothbrush.
1: Well, the toothbrush is not... The toothbrush was just the initial clue.
0: Okay.
1: Then there was a guy dropping her home from work, right?
0: I love
1: so there were all of these clues. Yeah. Yeah. And then she wanted to go away to the holiday house on her own.
0: Okay.
1: He activated, I didn't even know they had cameras, a camera on the vacuum cleaner.
2: Oh, RoboCop. What a movie. I used to love
0: RoboCop vacuum cleaner. Well, he's a relationship cop with this vacuum cleaner, isn't he? He's doing a hell of a cleanup.
1: Imagine having a RoboCop attached to a vacuum cleaner. Yes, please.
2: Any RoboCop audio files in the system, Jess? I mean, if there is, that is a great movie. But yes, you can get some, like there's some advanced robo vacuums that do have the cameras on them.
1: Well,
2: Kate,
1: he caught her in the holiday house with the lover who obviously owned the toothbrush and was the guy dropping her home from
2: work.
1: Well
2: done.
0: What was the footage of? Just 4 feet?
2: What a win for him, though.
1: Do you think?
2: Finally bust his wife cheating on him, but also you get to come home to a very clean holiday house.
0: If all the feet were facing the same way, then you'd be a bit upset about it, wouldn't you?
1: Why?
2: You've got a clean house, but a dirty wife.
0: Oh,
1: oh my God.
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3: Hey, it's Christy. The earlier breakdown in Qdal, Orong Road, eastbound after Oak Street, that has been cleared away. Freeway northbound, so Stevenson Avenue through to Warwick Road, then Ocean Reef Road to Shenton Avenue. Freeway southbound, Loftus Street to Millpoint Road, Canning Highway to the Mount Henry Bridge and again at Russell Road. Tonkin Highway, busy southbound at Hale Road, and Tonkin Highway northbound from Greatiston Highway through to Morley Drive. A few cars in Treby, Armidale Road, eastbound at Littleo Road. Anything else, call 0491 777. 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Tomorrow, shower at 2 at a top of 19. Right now at 16 on Nova 937.
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0: Beaches of Texas on Nova Fitzy with a Kate. It is your Tuesday evening. We have got some cash to give away.
1: Fitzy, Whipper and Kate. Steggles Hall of Fame.
2: Go the chicken.
3: There it is.
1: Food is the way to Dad's heart. Every Steggler knows that. So get the Steggles Family Roast at Woolies and celebrate your dad this Father's Day.
0: That's right. You heard it, you Stegglers. Food is the way to Dad's heart. I would agree with that. Every Steggler knows that. So get the Steggles Family Roast at Woolies. Celebrate with your dad this Father's Day.
3: Yeah. Okay. $2,000. All you got to do is nominate your old man or a father figure in your life for the Steggles Hall of Fame. Mm-hmm. The Hoff. We're going the Hoff. Today we got Trish on the show. Hi, Trish.
4: Hi there.
3: Oh, okay, can Trish. You please tell us about the beautiful Mike?
4: Mike, well, apart from being an amazing father of three, Mike is my Mr. Fix-It man. He fixes everything around the house. He also builds things. I just go on Pinterest and say, can you build this? And he'll build it.
3: Wow.
4: And he does all this for us, for the whole family, in between being a firefighter.
5: Wow. As well. Oh, my goodness, Trish. Where did you find this Mike? He sounds wonderful.
0: God,
4: I actually found him in England.
3: What month would he be in a firefighter calendar, Trish?
4: Probably December.
5: Yeah, Christmas.
3: Well, do you know what? Well, can you please look after Mike for us? He's going into the Steggles Hall of Fame. You've won $2,000, Trish.
0: How good is that, Trish?
4: Oh, my goodness. Thank you so much.
0: You can buy him some flowers for Father's Day.
4: I think I'll get him more than just flowers for Father's Day, but that's amazing. Thank you.
5: Trish, thank you very much.
0: Good on you, Trish. Well said.
3: Look, if you would like to nominate your dad or a father figure, go register on the Nova Player app or go to novafm.com.au. We could be calling you back. And food is the way to Dad's heart. Every Steggler knows that. So get the Steggles Family Roast. It's at Woolies and celebrate your dad this Father's Day.
0: Do you know what? I'm not coming in tomorrow unless we have more instant Father's Day cash for dads. Tommy, more cash tomorrow.
3: Lock it.
0: Locked. Bingo.
5: Why don't I buy a Steggles Family Roast at Woolies and come in and do roast chook?
0: Well, you don't have to do that.
5: Okay, I won't.
0: Please, that would be amazing. Ricky Lee and Tim, they are in next, guys. We're going to be back tomorrow with more really funny stories, probably 2 hours worth. We're out of here. Enjoy your Tuesday evening. Bye.
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7: Hey, it's Christy. Emergency works are underway. Reed Highway westbound between Westbourne Road and Drumpelia Drive. The left lane's closed for resurfacing works. Speed down to 40k per hour. Freeway northbound, so Stevenson Avenue to Reed Highway, then Whitfords Avenue to Shenton. Freeway southbound, Loftus Street to Millpoint Road at Canning Highway. And again at Russell Road. And Tonkin Highway busy southbound at Hale Road. And Tonkin Highway northbound at Guildford Road too. Anything else, call 489-1777. 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Down to 9 overnight, tomorrow shower or 2 and a top of 19. And right now it is 15 degrees on Nova 937.
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8: Good evening, I'm Michelle Stevenson. A second Australian unaccounted for after the Nepal-China flood disaster has been found alive. It's believed to be a Queensland resident who was located in Tibet. They've made contact with family and are being supported by Australian consular officials. More than 40 Aussies remain missing, though. An Australian RAF plane is carrying humanitarian supplies and on its way to the disaster zone. Meantime, the PM says now is not the time to speculate about the cause of the Nepal floods. Speaking from the Pacific Islands Forum, Anthony Albanese says the government's main focus is supporting the loved ones of missing Australians and providing aid.
9: Those debates will take place, but I don't think from Australia's perspective now's the time. My focus is very much on people who are incredibly traumatised by not knowing what has happened to their loved ones.
8: Australia's biggest lender is warning property prices will continue to fall well into next year, led by steep drops in Sydney and Melbourne. The Commonwealth Bank is expecting house prices to fall by around 11% in the nation's biggest cities. The market is coming under pressure from higher interest rates and the fallout from the government's tax changes. Victorian police could question five Sydney Swans players as early as today as they investigate an alleged sexual assault at a Melbourne hotel. Detectives are apparently heading to Sydney to interview them. And Ella Langley has made Billboard history with choosing Texas, spending a record 20th week at number one on the Hot 100. Is now the longest running non-holiday number one ever. Here's what's leading Nine News tonight.
10: 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Right now on Nine News, the Perth suburb seeing the biggest slide in property prices, plus an expert's guide on the future of interest rates. 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
10: All right, welcome to Tuesday. Happy spring. Good to see you. Blah, blah, blah, blah, blah.
8: Yeah. Hurry up and say it.
10: Okay, because guess what?
8: What?
10: I need you to put this in the diary because this is big news. I found out early this morning. I told you straight away.
8: Immediately. We've had to keep our mouths shut the whole entire day. Can you imagine how hard that's been for the two of us?
10: I think I did well.
8: We can tell you. We can tell you now.
10: Okay, you say it.
8: Guys, Australia.
10: You say it.
8: No, you say it. I'm nervous. Now I'm nervous because I feel like I'm not allowed to say it because all day we haven't been allowed to say it, but now we can say it. Quick, Tim, say it.
10: Somba is bringing his You Are The Reason tour to Australia in April. Come on! Tuesday, April 13 in Adelaide. Thursday, April 15, Melbourne. Monday, April 19, Brisbane. Thursday, April 22, Sydney.
8: That's huge.
10: It's huge. Frontier pre-sale starts 10 a.m. Monday. All the details at frontiertouring.com. I've seen him live, and it's such a good show.
8: He's amazing. This is a show that I'm very excited about going to. This is so exciting.
10: Can we just play our favourite? Let's do it. Come on, let's just play it.
8: Come on, yeah!
10: Happy Somba Day. He's coming in April.

0: Madonna and Kylie together, love sensation here on Nova. Ricky, Lee and Tim, if you are just joining us, we just told you that Somba's coming in April.
1: What amazing news. How hard has your day been today, not being able to just like yell that from the rooftops?
0: I reckon now after having a day like that, knowing what I know and knowing what I knew and the fact that I kept it to myself, I could be like designated survivor.
1: I don't think you could
0: I could be like the president. I could be like in the CIA.
1: The FBI. You're like a bursting at the seams kind of person. You can really tell when you're holding a secret, whereas I feel like if you're an FBI agent or in the CIA, you have to not be showing signs that you are holding a big secret. You know what I mean?
0: All right. Okay. No, I get that. But I've just known Somba was coming for about 15 hours today. So coming up very soon, Michelle Obama has made a big call. But I reckon the Obamas would have a very fancy dinner time tradition.
1: I reckon they would.
0: According to a Japanese study, eating on your own, though, may shrink parts of your brain over time. So eating on your own is not good. Shared meals lower stress.
1: Well, it's nice to just, you know, even if you're watching the news or something and we always pause it and you end up having a chat and you talk about your day and you talk about, oh, the conversation you had with so-and-so and you let it off, get it off your chest and you let it out. It's good.
0: That's why we introduced something at home with the kids. It's so fun. And it's called Rose. And, well, basically it started out as Rose and Thorn. So we eat dinner and you go around and you go, what's the rose of the day?
1: Yeah.
0: So your good thing.
1: Yeah.
0: And then your thorn of the day, your bad thing.
1: And you can always find something.
0: Always, but how's this? We've made it go bigger. So now it's rose, thorn, bud. So that's your rose of the day, your thorn of the day, and then something you're looking forward to because it hasn't bloomed yet.
1: Good.
0: And then Artie, my 7-year-old, introduced funniest thing and thing you learned. So now we do rose, thorn, bud, funniest thing and thing you learned. Every day.
1: You.
0: And the conversation that comes from it is really fun.
1: I would imagine between the different kids, like you've got a 13, 11 and 7. Is that right?
0: Yep. And then buds
1: they would
0: are
1: have
0: always
1: very different things that they care about and things that they're frustrated about and things that they're looking forward to.
0: But the thorn and stuff like that really does encourage good conversation.
1: Yeah.
0: Because otherwise, if you just ask a kid, how was your day today? They're like, fine.
1: Good. Yeah.
0: But if you have to come up with a rose, thorn and bud, and you know what I'm like, I make you.
1: Yeah,
0: like,
1: you really
0: everybody
1: do.
0: Has to have it.
1: Yeah.
0: Get ready for RTB.
1: Yeah. RTB time.
0: Rose, thorn, bud. The Kardashians do something similar to that.
1: They do.
0: That.
1: Peak
2: Ever since I was little with my dad, we would have family dinner, and every dinner we would do the peak and the pit of our day. Mm. And I do that with my kids.
0: Peak and pit.
1: The peak and the pit.
0: The peak and the pit.
1: The peak and the pit.
0: That's
1: Let's
0: right.
1: go around
0: you
1: the
0: and
1: table
0: Rich,
1: and do the peak
0: you
1: and the pit.
0: You and Rich should do Rose, Thorn and Bud today.
1: Where do
0: do
1: I
0: it tonight.
1: Why do I need to put Peter Overton in there?
0: Pause it. You're the only person with that kind of Foxtel box that you can pause the TV, which you bang on about all the time. You love dropping it in that you just like you can pause live TV.
1: I feel like I'm the only one that
0: it's so cool.
1: Loves it. I love it. I love being able to pause Pete and pop him on when I want.
0: Maria, what is your nighttime dinner tradition?
3: Yeah, so we always sit around the table, and depending on what cuisine I've cooked, we put on some background music on the TV, on YouTube, and we turn off the main kitchen light, and we've got like a lower bar light so that it's sort of got a nice, you almost feel like you're in a restaurant.
1: I like it, Maria.
0: And what's the cuisine tonight, Maria? What do you got cooking?
3: So tonight I'm making tacos. So I'll be putting on some Mexican restaurant music.
0: I love it.
1: She really sets the scene.
0: Oh, I love that. That's so good.
1: Oh, what a vibe. I want to go to Maria's house for dinner. That sounds fun.
0: We have to pause the news. hello, Lisa. What is your dinner time tradition?
4: We get a blanket out in front of the telly and then we all sit down and we're currently watching Dance Moms on season 3.
1: Oh, that's
4: with me and my 3 girls.
1: So cute. How good is Dance Moms, by the way?
0: Little at-home picnic.
4: Oh, my gosh. Abby is ridiculous.
1: Cooked. I love it. I love hearing all these different traditions. We should do this more. I like hearing this.
0: You guys should do roast, thorn and butt on a picnic blanket in your lounge room tonight.
1: With the lights turned down low and some Mexican music.
0: Yeah, and I'm
1: done.
0: A little bit. There we go. Set the same
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6: 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Reed Highway, westbound between West Swan Road and Drumpelia Drive. The left lane has been shut for road resurfacing and the others down 40 k's. Mitchell Freeway northbound, slowing Stevenson Avenue to Reed Highway and Ocean Reef Road. Freeway southbound, busy out of Perth, Hay Street down to Mill Point Road and a little further along at Canning Highway. 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Dropping down to 9 overnight, showers and a bit windy tomorrow with a top of 19. Right now, it's 14 degrees on Nova 937.
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0: Ariana Grande. I hate that I made...
1: I thought you were you just going to say that you hate that song.
0: I do, but nothing can get me down. It's Samba Day. We announced earlier tonight that in huge news, Samba is bringing his You Are the Reason tour to Australia in April. Frontier pre-sale goes on sale 10 o'clock Monday, frontiertouring.com. So I can play anything and I'll be happy today.
1: You are going to be happy. Look at you. Your big smile on your face, your big cutie.
0: Samba is coming to Australia in April. That is a big call. I'll start. I made a big call last week and I got absolutely rinsed online for it, but I stand by it. But it's a big call. Okay. I understand it's a big call.
1: What did you say?
0: That I hate Ted Lasso.
1: Oh.
0: That's what I'm talking about. That's a big call. Big calls, really big calls. Because that's when you stand up, you say something that a lot of people don't agree with.
1: You've just said it.
0: It's like if you were in a call now on 13, 24, 10 and go, I hate spring. I'm like, what? Big
1: you
0: call?
1: You crazy
0: that's
1: kid.
0: That's crazy. 13, 24, 10, your big calls. Because Michelle Obama, Sarah mentioned this in her news yesterday, but I want to revisit it.
1: Okay.
0: Because she said something that I thought, it's pretty crazy, even if you do believe it, to say it.
1: But so you don't think that even if you feel it, you shouldn't say this?
0: It's pretty big call.
2: The kids being around is so incredible.
3: I don't. I love them. I'm going to see them tonight for dinner. I love them.
2: Yeah.
3: But, you know, Barack cried when they went to college. Yeah. I was like, bye, little...
1: It's funny.
0: It is funny, but it's a big call. You have to admit, it's a big call for a mum, which I know it's silly, but it's a big call.
1: I think there's a lot... I think the thing I love about Michelle Obama is she is saying something that I'm sure... giving permission to a lot of people who maybe feel that, but they don't say it out loud.
0: Yeah.
1: And she's just saying it.
0: Yeah.
1: There you go. It's a big call. Big calls, really
0: big calls. 13, 24, 10, you have a big call.
1: That's funny.
4: Big call for me. This is like as bad as your Ted Lasso run.
0: Mm-hmm. Go.
4: Taylor Swift.
0: What?
4: Meh.
0: Pardon?
4: Yeah.
0: Hang on. But you think Gracie Abrams is Amy Shark. So do you know...
4: I like Gracie Abrams.
0: But do you know who Taylor Swift is?
4: Yeah, I do. She's okay.
0: Okay, see ya. Big calls,
1: really big calls. The balls on this chick. I love it.
0: That is great. You know you're broadcasting on Nova, right?
4: No, I just...
1: You don't have to like her. That's okay.
4: I know lots of people love her and I'm not here to yuck anyone's yum, you know?
1: It's just your...
4: She is Ted Lasso to me.

0: It's Ricky, Lee and Tim. Thank you, Teddy Springs.
1: Oh, I see what you did there.
0: Because it's the first day of spring. I hope you had a good one, Mr. Noel.
1: Don't freak out. It is Teddy Swims. We get it.
0: Don't freak out. We mentioned Sombers coming at the start of the show, and very soon details on how you can see Olivia Dean in New Zealand.
1: Massive.
0: I swear that's true. I swear. We want your stories where you just go, I swear. 13, 24, 10.
1: This is like the story that you wheel out to just blow everybody's minds. And this story is mind-blowing. Have you heard? Okay, I'm just going to read this out.
0: Yeah.
1: I'm just going to read this because it is fascinating and amazing and it sounds made up, but it's not. It's real. A woman in the US discovered that her co-worker was actually the son she had placed up for adoption 20 years earlier. They worked together for 2 years before something clicked for her. Her name's Holly. When she was 15, she fell pregnant and decided that the best thing for her baby was to place him for adoption. He was adopted by a couple who couldn't have children of their own. They took him in and they called him Benjamin. For a while, they had letters, they had communication, it was a whole thing, but then eventually it dropped off. When he was older, he started looking for his mum. Like, he really wanted to make that connection with his biological mother. He signed up for adoption registries

0: wrote letters, took a DNA test, the whole thing, right? On the day he turned 20, Holly, his biological mum, sent him a message on Messenger and introduced herself. The next day they met at a diner with the adoptive parents there as well.
1: Mm-hmm.
0: And when they met in person, they realised that they'd been working at the same place for 2 years.
2: I swear.
0: Is that not the most mind-blowing, amazing thing you've ever heard? They already had been in each other's...
1: It would have been cool if they were sharing a cubicle area and then amazing. They said the messenger message and then when they'd send it, bloop, and you're like, and they turned up.
0: Is that you?
1: Is that Benjamin?
0: Yeah, they were both working at a hospital in Salt Lake City.
3: Wow.
1: Have you got a nice swear story? Stephanie, what is yours?
4: I was working overseas at a school, and after working with a guy, 6 months later I found out that he'd been arrested previously for a pretty serious crime, but there was not enough background checks done at the employment place, so I had no idea.
0: Oh my gosh. That's insane. Tim's face is like...
1: That's unbelievable. I didn't hear
0: that. Tim, what are you...
1: No, because I was looking at something else.
0: I thought your face was that you were blown away.
1: I was.
0: Stephanie, I'm so sorry. Tim, do you want...
1: No. I, that's incredible. I'll go back on the podcast.
0: You weren't listening.
1: No, I was listening.
0: Tim, you know those two things either side of your ears, the things that your headphones are on, where you can hear Steph's beautiful voice in there telling... She's called the radio to tell you a story.
1: And Stephanie has won some flowers as well. Thank you, Stephanie.
0: But she's bearing her soul and opening her heart and telling you this story, and you weren't even listening.
1: I heard most of it. I was doing something else.
0: Tell me the bit of it that you heard.
1: 2 years. I heard 2 years.
0: That's it.
1: Yeah.
0: Tim!
1: Don't make me
0: say
1: feel
0: sorry
1: bad.
0: To Stephanie.
1: Stephanie, I'm very sorry. But Ricky heard it and you got flowers.
0: Say sorry to Stephanie.
1: I'm really sorry, Steph. I'm just busy. I'm a bit busy over here. But that's thank you very much for your call. We really appreciate it. Okay, Connie, I'm all ears.
0: Are you though?
1: Yeah, go, Connie. What's your story?
5: I was maid of honour 34 years ago. And the guy who was the best man, who I haven't seen since the wedding, my son is now dating his daughter. And they haven't seen each other. They've never met. So they just met through online dating apps.
1: Oh, that's great. Okay, I love that. Thank you, Connie.
5: And
1: okay. Lou, what is your I swear story?
6: Okay, so mine is I was having a massage for my 60th birthday in Dubai where I was working as a teacher.
0: Yep.
6: And I woke up to a message from my friend saying, we got to go. So the conflict had broken out. There were bombs going off. So I hopped on my bike. We cycled into work. We slept on the floor at school. And I wore the same paper undies for 4 days.
0: Oh my God.
6: That's my I swear. Did you know they could last that long?
0: Gosh. I love that that's the big part of the story. Like that crazy stuff you had said before that. Oh my God.
6: No, but that's the bit kind of people are like, are you kidding? You were on the same paper
1: undies. Paper undies for 4 days. See, there you go. We really had it all there.
0: Well, you didn't get the first one.
1: I didn't, but I made up for it.
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9: 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Dinosaurs, action, and your favourite heroic pups are ready for their biggest adventure yet. Get tickets now. Emergency works underway still Reed Highway westbound between West One Road and Drumpelia Drive this evening. The left lane's been shut for road resurfacing with speeds down 40 km an hour in the others. All clear now on the Mitchell and Graham Farmer freeways and through the North Bridge Tunnel, but it's slow on Kwinana Freeway southbound at Millpoint Road out of Perth and further along Rowley Road to Anchortel Road. 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Dropping down to 9 overnight, showers and a bit windy tomorrow with a top of 19. Right now it's 14 degrees on Nova 937.
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0: Ricky Lee and Tim, Nova Boy Jams around the corner, the Matty Rowe Show as well. But we told you this yesterday. We're giving you the chance to win a trip to New Zealand to see Olivia Dean live, including return Jetstar flights, accommodation, and experiences for two in Auckland, thanks to 100% Pure New Zealand.
1: Isn't that amazing? We're not just sending you to another country. It's one of the most beautiful countries in the world. You get to see Olivia Dean and you get to like have amazing experiences.
0: I saw you fly off a cliff in New Zealand.
1: Yes, yes.
0: And by choice.
1: By choice. Yeah, we did the canyon swing in Queenstown. No, you didn't because you're
0: I went.
1: It's really fun. I flew up to the top of a glacier and filmed a music video in New Zealand. It's that amazing.
0: Bang! To get in the draw, you need to pick the Kiwi thing. All the details on the Nova Win page. Just register there. And Olivia Dean heading to Auckland. So you should too. Stay a little longer and discover more of New Zealand this year. Start planning now at newzealand.com. Let's finish the show with a little bit of finder action though.
1: Let's.
0: Okay, I'll do the sting.
1: Yeah, but
0: and it's done.
1: I feel like we have this fight every time. It's like mum and dad are fighting. We do this every single time. Why don't you just go for the sexy soulful one to start with?
0: Oh, you want the sexy soulful now?

0: 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Ricky, you're playing for Lauren.
1: Hello, guys.
2: Did you get your... Were your hips moving during that...
1: Oh, for sure.
2: Sexy songs.
0: Christina, Sarah's playing for you today.
2: Hey, Christina.
1: Hi.
0: One of you is going to win $500, depending on who, of course, finds the answer to this question for our little finder game now.
2: Okay.
0: Now, as we know, one of the biggest signs of spring is the return of magpie swooping season.
2: Return of the magpie.
0: Australian magpies are known for defending their nests and... can remember human faces for years. Isn't that crazy?
2: Yeah, one of my friends had one that really had a vendetta against her.
0: Really?
2: Yeah. In Melbourne.
0: Bloody magpies.
2: Bloody magpies. Bloody Collingwood.
0: They didn't do very well on the weekend, Collingwood.
3: I love the trill of a magpie.
0: Is that how it goes?
3: No, it's more of a warble.
0: It's a pigeon. That's like a dirty city pigeon.
3: A flying rat.
0: The Australian magpie was named the nation's favourite bird in 2022 in the Australia Bird of the Year poll. But magpies aren't the only busy creatures in spring, you know that?
2: No.
0: As flowers begin to bloom, bees get to work pollinating plants and helping gardens come to life. How many eyes does a honeybee have?
2: Oh, come on. 5 eyes in total. Yes! You found me! Yay! Lauren.
0: 5 eyes.
2: There we go, Lauren!
3: I'm sorry.
2: Notice her very fast fingers.
1: Oh, wow.
0: Well done, Lauren. $500 for you. Congratulations.
1: Oh, thank you so much. Thank you.
2: No worries.
0: Sarah, can I get your magpie impersonation one more time? No, you were the...
3: It was always good when you had to like shoot overlay, film overlay for like TV of kids getting attacked by magpies. You'd have to take like your petty cash down to the shop, buy $20 worth of lollies, and go, "Hey, if I give you all these lollies, can you ride across the park and back?"
2: Oh, Sarah.
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22: It's Dylan with another check of the roads. Emergency works underway, Reid Highway westbound between West Swan Road and Drumpelia Drive. The left lane has been shut for road resurfacing. The other lanes have speeds reduced to 40 km. Drive with caution. Quinana Freeway southbound, just busy at Mill Point Road and further down between Rowley and Anchortel Roads. Otherwise, all clear on the Mitchell, Graham Farmer freeways through the Northbridge Tunnel, Tonkin and Roe Highways. Anything else, call 9489 1777. How bad do you want good? 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Dropping down to 9. Overnight showers and a bit windy tomorrow with a top of 19. Right now, it's 14 degrees on Nova 937.
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2: Hey, it's Dylan with the final look at the roads for you this evening. All clear now on the Mitchell, Quinana and Graham Farmer freeways. Emergency works underway, though, on Reid Highway heading westbound between West Swan Road and Rumpelia Drive. The left lane is shut for road resurfacing with speeds reduced in the others to 40 k's an hour, so drive with caution. There's no major delays at the moment. Also, roadworks on Mitchell Freeway both directions between Hester Avenue and Ocean Reef Road ongoing until mid-next year with intermittent lane closures at night and speed reductions in place. Spoiled dad for less at Dan Murphy's. 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Dropping down to 9 overnight, showers and a bit windy tomorrow with a top of 19. Right now it's 13 degrees on Nova 937.
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0: show tonight, we are joined by Australia's newest national treasure. Her name is Gem Cassidaly. Off in the Pool is out now. We talked to Gem all about it on the show tonight, plus the Tame Impala song that is taking over the world and proof that we might have a Sam Fisher, Jessica Malboy collaboration in the works. Catch you from 9.
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7: 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I mean, and Kelly Holiday, aka Adam from Peking Duck, was correct. We are officially, as of today, the number one radio show at night across Australia.
14: Well, not as of today. We had that before, but today we have been reaffirmed
7: and told that we are number one. We are recrowned the number one show. So thank you for listening.
14: Congratulations,
7: Producer Alicia. Thank you so much for listening to the show. We love Australian music and we love that you love it too. On the show tonight, we are joined by the newest Australian national treasure. Her name is Jem Cassidaley. I saw her sing alongside Australian icon Paul Kelly last night. Ooh. Last week, I also saw her support Vera Blue. Jem Cassidaley's debut album could be number one this Friday, so get around the girl. Jem is on the show a little bit later on. We're also getting you the biggest Australian music news tonight. That involves Shoeys. That involves Delta Goodrum potentially having you in her music video. It also includes Tame Impala's brand new song. Well, it's not brand new yet, but it's hit a new milestone. Details

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0: 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This is the Matty Rowe Oz Music Show at Nova, celebrating the very best in Australian music. There is a good chance that this debut album from Jem Cassidaly, Tattoos Used to Come Off in the Pool, could be number one this Friday. We are joined by the superstar herself tonight.
1: 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On Nova.
0: Australian treasure, Jem Cassidaly, everybody. The newest national treasure. That is what I'm calling.
2: Stop that. You now. Those are big shoes to fill.
0: Anytime, okay, I'm going to say this. Anytime Jess Malboy walks in the room, I feel an aura. So when you walk in the room, I feel the same aura. You're a freaking star.
2: Oh my God, you're actually a star.
0: Debut album is out now. How's it all feeling?
2: It's been a really beautiful week. So I've just wrapped about six shows with Vera Blue.
0: Yes, I saw you.
2: Oh, of course.
0: Yeah, I was there.
2: Absolutely.
0: Just Jem Cassidaly on a piano. Like, there's something about it that you really can capture everybody. Like, people were really dead quiet just going, oh, my God, she's amazing.
2: Oh, thank you.
0: I heard a few whispers from all the people in the crowd going, oh, my God, she's so good.
2: Oh, honestly, my cup is so full coming away from those shows, and, like, Celia's beautiful, and it was just, oh, it's so special.
0: And the fire incident.
2: Oh my God,
0: there was fire drama. The fire brigade had to come because she was...
2: Second song in.
0: Second song.
2: And I was like, oh, damn, this is a cool track. Like, this is kind of like, kind of ominous, boop, you know? Like, I was... Boop, and then it just boop. Kept going. And then it started to... Oh, but everyone stuck around and apparently it was like the best show in the world. So, yeah, that was so cool.
0: I know artists are always... working on music. Like, you're always constantly in the studio, Jem. When you're not on tour, you're writing music. If this album was part one, what do you think part two is going to be? Do you feel like you're going to be writing about a totally different set of things for album two?
2: Album two, I think the format may change.

0: were just like playing music, and the rawest of emotions always come out in that way. And I'm just really looking forward to, I mean, I haven't stopped writing. I write pretty much every day. Yeah. So I think any, like the Dropbox folder, both my voice memos, everything is pretty full, but that's, yeah, just, I love creating and I think that will never stop. So I love how I'm like, the first album isn't even out. Like, everyone's like, just stop. Just chill for a minute. Just like embrace this.
1: You can't help it though.
0: But you're just like churning away, you know? And it's so fun. It's fun to be creative.
1: Yeah. Jem Cassidaly's hanging out with us. Up next, I want to pick a bone with you. A secret rap project. Let's talk about that next. Cool Girl Now. This is Jem Cassidaly at Nova. Gotta figure

0: The Kid Laroi, before that, Gem Casa Daily. This is the Matty Rowe Oz Music Show here at Nova. Gem Casa Daily still hanging out with us. Debut album Tattoos Used to Come Off in the Pool is out now. When I posted about this album on Friday, Gem, I have to let you know that so many people messaged saying how wonderful you are to work with. Charlie Pittman was in my DM saying, because he worked on the album with you, he was just saying you're one of his favourite artists to work with. And he brought up like the fact that you like love to munch on an apple during a session.
1: Always.
0: And also that you want to do a side project where you're Playboy Cardi.
1: Oh, my God. No, for real? I'm working on my production. I'm improving my production slowly,
0: okay,
1: but surely.
0: Okay, producer Gemma is coming out.
1: Look out. Watch this space. You might see it on SoundCloud.
0: Whoa.
1: No. But I do love, I've always loved rap. And I would
0: unexpected
1: love eventually.
0: Gem, I have to say.
1: You just like what you like.
0: You like what you
1: real.
0: Like. It's so true.
1: And I think genres know no bounds, you know. Mm-hmm. But I've always been a massive Playboi Carti fan. I've like been a massive Drake fan for years. I would love to experiment. I think there are no limits.
0: Would you do some drill rap stuff, or some?
1: Yeah. I mean, look, I've been big in my SD Kid phase as well. Whoa. I went to his concert at Enmore and it was amazing. It was so good. I definitely was the oldest in the room, but I loved it, and that's okay. But it just gets me going. It inspires me.
0: God.
1: It's so far removed from the music that I usually create that I can almost like listen to it and get into this flow state of like pure relaxation, because I'm not going, oh my God, that's the chord progression, or like,
0: so true.
1: You know,
0: I've never thought about it like that.
1: Oh, it's totally, I'm in my happy place.
0: Mm. So. I always tell people I really love Bring Me the Horizon, and people are always shocked by it because I am a pop girl through and through. You know, I'm a pop girly, but
1: for real,
0: I want to hear some sometimes. It's so therapeutic to me. Me 100%. On my Brisbane River Walk, Bring Me the Horizon, like doing the full scream. That is like me every second.
1: See, everyone's got it.
0: You've got to have
1: release
0: like your
1: genre, you know, where you feel like, oh, this isn't me, this isn't what I create, but I'm like, I love it.
0: Playboi Carti.
1: For real.
0: Yeah, baby.
1: He's made it in my top, like, wrapped 100 raps
0: that
1: for, like,
0: crazy.
1: The past, like, 5 years in a row.
0: You might be your number one this year. Are you listening to your own album?
1: Oh, no. I'm actually not. At the moment.
0: That shocks me.
1: At the moment, I'm not. Into Sunsets, I give a bit of a rinse sometimes.
0: Okay.
1: Now that it's been out, but the rest of it, I'm sort of just like, I'm happy. I've listened to the mixes a lot. I'm like, I'm going to give it some space for a minute and then I'll revisit, you know. I'm just going to get it out of my mind and let people enjoy it.
0: You don't want to do it for the first week, though, because there is a high chance that this album is number one on Friday, Gem.
1: Run it up, guys.
0: Tattoos Used to Come Off in the Pool, debut album from Gem. It is beautiful. It's so beautiful. Honest, beautiful songwriting. You are Australia's newest national treasure.
1: Oh,
0: Gem Casa Daily, everybody.
1: Thank you, Maddie. Coming up.
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18: Tuesday night, hope you're good. Delta Goodrum Eclipse coming up, some Keith Urban, and we are hanging out with Sydney via New Zealand band Park Road to talk about their music video potentially being inspired by Mr. G from Summer Heights High. Details next.

0: They have a signature sound. Shouse, Love Tonight on the Matty Rowe Oz Music Show at Nova. We play the very best Australian music and we talk to the best artists. Here we go.
1: Hey, it's Tom.
2: Hey, it's Leo.
1: We're Park Road.

0: here, everybody. We've got Tom, the self-proclaimed tallest man in the music industry, and we've got Leo, the shorter man?
1: Yeah.
0: Shorter man.
1: Average guy.
0: How tall are you, Tom, just for reference?
2: I am 6'7".
0: Six seven.
2: I'm actually 6'7", though.
0: Is iconic, because we have Rule, who is quite tall, and we also have Aussie artist Vance Joy, who is tall, but I think you may be taller than the two of them.
2: Yeah, well, so maybe I am the tallest man in the music biz.
0: I think that you might be. You obviously have a Kiwi accent, so give me the backstory. You're originally from New Zealand and you've moved your whole life over to Sydney to pursue music. How does that happen?
2: Well, I feel like we've always wanted to move to Australia, and like our, like most of our listeners on Spotify or whatever are from Australia and have been. And so we kind of just got to a point where we're like, oh, we've done so much awesome stuff in New Zealand. It feels like we should move to Australia now. And yeah, it's been so cool, like just being able to play heaps of gigs. It's been really awesome.
0: You have tapped Molly Millington on the shoulder. She has one of the most incredible voices. Talk me through how Fatal came to be.
1: We were on tour in Sydney and we had a day off and we were trying to write with some artists, and we didn't know her at all, but we got linked up and met her and then wrote the song together. It kind of just happened really quickly.
0: Yeah, you wrote it in a day, right?
1: We wrote it in a day. I had kind of made the instrumental the night before. Tom and Molly were bouncing off each other while the rest of us were making the instrumental, and it just happened.
0: Sometimes these kinds of things don't happen instantly, so when you have a nice chemistry in the studio, it is so good and you really notice it, because songs don't usually happen in a day, from my personal experience.
1: Not at all, yeah.
0: And here it is, Fatal from Park Road, featuring Molly Millington on the Matty Rowe Oz Music Show at Nova. 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

0: 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We have a bit of movie chat in this Music Minute. Let's do it.
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0: Tuesday night, the biggest Australian music news headlines that you need to know about, we've wrapped them up in a little bow and we call it Matty's Music Minute. Let's start with this.
3: My name is Alex Warren.
0: Alex Warren has done a shoey in Sydney.
4: Oh, of course he has.
0: Why are shoeys a thing? I don't like them. Oh. I hate them. They're actually gross, yes, to be honest. But Alex Warren gave his shoe, his little red sneaker, a sniff right before he took a shot of it and said, "This is what a shoe tastes like."
4: Well, he's only drinking water, so it would taste like
0: yuck.
4: Shoe. There's no flavour there.
0: Oh, horrid. It is Alex Warren's second time doing a shoey in a matter of days because he's currently here in Australia on tour. And the crowd loves to chant shoey, and the man leans into peer pressure, it seems. Alex Warren, yes, still currently touring Australia. He is playing in Brisbane tonight and tomorrow night.
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4: Ooh.
0: Sam Fisher and Jessica Mowboy caught in studio together. I don't know if this is going to be a collaboration or not because Sam Fisher posted to Instagram with no audio, just Jessica Mowboy absolutely ripping into a microphone. He also followed up his Instagram story by saying, "The stankier the face you're making, the more impressive the vocal is."
4: Ooh, we know Jess has some impressive vocals.
0: Absolutely.
7: Hey, what's up? This is Delta Goodrum.
0: All right, up next, you could be in Delta Goodrum's next music video.
4: Ooh.
0: Delta Goodrum has put out a call out on social media for help for her latest music video. She is asking for videos of moments that you're proud of and moments of strength. So whatever that means to you, if you want to be considered for Delta Goodrum's music video, head to her Instagram stories now, write a short note, and you could be hearing from the queen herself. I remember when that happened to me. She said, "Love you, Maddie." And
4: she
0: I said,
4: did.
0: "Oh my God, love you back." And finally, to wrap up Maddie's Music Minute tonight, the incredible Tame Impala and his song Loser has hit number 3 on Billboard's global streaming chart.
4: Massive.
0: I called this a few weeks ago.
4: You did.
0: It was in the Spider-Man Brand New Day movie and the soundtrack. Since the song has appeared on the movie, it has gone up 1,155% weekly in streaming. A few weeks ago, it was at 500,000 streams. It's now at 198 million streams.
4: That's crazy.
0: Insane. That is the power of Tom Holland, Zendaya, and a really great song.
4: Yes.
0: It also helps that Spider-Man is officially the third highest grossing film of all time. Of all time.
4: Ooh.
0: You've seen it, producer Alicia.
4: I have. Out of 10? A solid 9.
0: That is actually high praise.
4: It's a very
0: high praise
4: movie.
0: For you watch a lot of movies.
4: I do.
0: Hey, this is the Matty Rowe Oz Music Show. 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
0: Well, let's

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1: on Nova.
2: I want to talk about GTA 6, guys.
1: Oh. Fitzy, Whipper and Kate.
3: I've just got to level 4 on Alex the Kid.
2: Yeah. Doesn't classic matter. Classic. I don't care.
3: On. No worries. Oh, Zelda over here.
4: You must have played California Games.
2: No.
3: Wonder Boy. Double Dragon.
4: Mario Kart.
3: Come on.
2: I've seen Mario Kart. I don't like to play.
3: What about Space Invaders and Pac-Man?
2: Oh,
3: you know,
2: yeah.
3: Oh,
2: and I even played 007. But then I grew up.
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Johnny Federa, DOD, Poppy Bascone. That is Think About Us on the Matty Rowe Oz Music Show. 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Pretty much everyone in Australian music who is anybody is in Brisbane currently. So shout out if you're in Brisbane in an Uber, potentially listening to the show. Tomorrow night, we have Jet Blyton and the incredible Salty on the show. Salty is kind of like Zara Larsson adjacent. I'm looking at Salty for a Zara Larsson support slot. So anyway, catch you tomorrow night here on the Oz Music Show. Let's end with Tones and I's Dance Monkey. Have a beautiful rest of your Tuesday. Bye-bye.

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4: 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Fresh hits and throwbacks Tuesday night. Hello, it is Maddie Rowe. Miley Cyrus potentially dropping a new single this Friday. End of the world coming up. Plus, Somba teasing an Australian tour. My Body Isn't Ready, brand new Somba coming up as well. Plus, Olivia Rodrigo's Daisy Chains Festival happened over the weekend. $10 million raised for women and children across the world. Ridiculous. This is

0: Hamilton. That is Miley Cyrus, End of the World. Here on Nova, fresh hits and throwbacks are on. Just quickly on Miley Cyrus, she has apparently dropped the Cyrus off her name, so she will just go as Miley, like the great Madonna, like the great Beyonce, like the great Kylie Minogue. Just one word. That makes sense. That's Miley. And fresh hits and throwbacks. Continue next. Keep it here.
1: Sean.
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2: 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That's when I knew that your heart was scarring. 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
6: 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Hey, midnight friends. Welcome to the midnight air.
5: Hi, friends.
6: How big was our announcement?
5: Oh my gosh.
6: At 6 o'clock. Are you sick?
5: Huge. Huge. Can I sing it? I can sing it.
6: Yeah,
5: the
6: sing
5: secret's
6: it.
5: Out.
6: Go,
5: it's
6: go, one go, step. Go.
5: You hit like a drunk cigarette. Like, come on.
6: Somba bringing his You Are the Reason tour to all over the place.
5: To all over the place. That's good. I like that. It's true. It is
6: to all,
5: it
6: over,
5: is
6: the place.
5: To all over the place.
6: Frontiertouring.com is the place to go to find out where he's coming to a city.

0: Hey, this is Ricky Lee and Tim on Nova. If you are just joining us, we just told you that Somba's coming in April.
1: What amazing news. How hard has your day been today, not being able to just like yell that from the rooftops?
0: I reckon now, after having a day like that, knowing what I know and knowing what I knew and the fact that I kept it to myself, I could be like designated survivor.
1: I don't think you could
0: I could be like the president. I could be like in the CIA,
1: the
0: FBI.
1: You're like a bursting at the seams kind of person. You can really tell when you're holding a secret, whereas I feel like if you're an FBI agent or in the CIA, you have to not be showing signs that you are holding a big secret. You know what I mean?
0: All right. Okay. No, I get that. But I've just known Somba was coming for about 15 hours today. So coming up very soon, Michelle Obama has made a big call. But I reckon the Obamas would have a very fancy dinner time tradition.
1: I reckon they would.
0: According to a Japanese study, eating on your own, though, may shrink parts of your brain over time. So eating on your own is not good. Shared meals lower stress.
1: Well, it's nice to just, you know, even if you're watching the news or something and we always pause it and you end up having a chat and you talk about your day and you talk about, oh, the conversation you had with so-and-so and you let it off, get it off your chest and you let it out. It's good.
0: That's why we introduced something at home with the kids. It's so fun. And it's called Rose. And, well, basically it started out as Rose and Thorn. So we eat dinner and you go around and you go, what's the rose of the day?
1: Yeah.
0: So your good thing.
1: Yeah.
0: And then your thorn of the day, your bad thing.
1: And you can always find something.
0: Always, but how's this? We've made it go bigger. So now it's Rose, Thorn, Bud. So that's your rose of the day, your thorn of the day, and then
1: what's
0: something
1: the
0: you're
1: bud?
0: Looking forward to because it hasn't
1: that's
0: bloomed yet.
1: Good.
0: And then Artie, my 7-year-old, introduced funniest thing and thing you learned. So now we do Rose, Thorn, Bud, funniest thing and thing you learned.
1: So
0: every day.
1: You.
0: And the conversation that comes from it is really fun.
1: I would imagine between the different kids, like you've got a 13, 11 and 7, is that right?
0: Yep. And then buds
1: they would
0: are always
1: have very different things that they care about and things that they're frustrated about and things that they're looking forward to.
0: But the thorn and stuff like that really does encourage good conversation.
1: Yeah.
0: Because otherwise, if you just ask a kid, how was your day today? They're like,
1: yeah,
0: fine.
1: Good. Yeah.
0: But if you have to come up with a rose, thorn and bud, and you know what I'm like, I make you.
1: Yeah,
0: like,
1: you really
0: everybody
1: do.
0: Has to have it.
1: Yeah.
0: Get ready for RTB.
1: Yeah. RTB time.
0: Rose, thorn, bud. The Kardashians do something similar.
2: Ever since I was little with my dad, we would have family dinner, and every dinner we would do the peak and the pit of our day. Mm. And I do that with my kids.
0: Peak and pit.
1: The peak and the pit.
0: The peak and the pit.
1: The peak and the pit.
0: That's
1: Let's
0: right.
1: go around
0: you
1: the table and do the peak
0: and
1: the pit.
0: You and Rich should do Rose, Thorn and Bud today.
1: Where do
0: do
1: I
0: it tonight.
1: Why do I need to put Peter Overton in there?
0: Pause it. You're the only person with that kind of Foxtel box that you can pause the TV, which you bang on about all the time. You love dropping it in that you just like you can pause live TV.
1: I feel like I'm the only one that
0: it's so cool.
1: Loves it. I love it. I love being able to pause Pete and pop him on when I want.
0: Maria, what is your nighttime dinner tradition?
3: Yeah, so we always sit around the table, and depending on what cuisine I've cooked, we put on some background music on the TV on YouTube. And we turn off the main kitchen light, and we've got like a lower bar light so that it's sort of got a nice, you almost feel like you're in a restaurant.
1: I like it, Maria.
0: And what's the cuisine tonight, Maria? What do you got cooking?
3: So tonight I'm making tacos, so I'll be putting on some Mexican restaurant music.
1: I love it. She really sets the scene.
0: Oh, I love that. That's so good.
1: Oh, what a vibe. Yeah. I want to go to Maria's house for dinner. That sounds fun.
0: We have to pause the news. hello, Lisa. What is your dinner time tradition?
4: We get a blanket out in front of the telly, and then we all sit down, and we're currently watching Dance Moms on season 3.
1: Oh, that's
4: with me and my 3 girls.
1: So cute. How good is Dance Moms, by the way?
0: Little at-home picnic.
4: Oh, my gosh. Abby is ridiculous.
1: Cooked. I love it. I love hearing all these different traditions. We should do this more. I like hearing this.
0: You guys should do roast on a butt on a picnic blanket in your lounge room tonight.
1: With the lights turned down low and some Mexican music.
0: Yeah, and I'm
1: done.
0: A little bit. There we go. Set the scene
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0: You Are on Nova. This is Ricky Lee and Tim. Huge news. Somba is bringing his You Are the Reason tour to Australia in April. Frontier pre-sale goes on sale 10 o'clock Monday, frontiertouring.com. So I can play anything and I'll be happy today.
1: You are going to be happy. Look at you. Your big smile on your face, you big cutie.
0: Somba is coming to Australia in April. That is a big call. I'll start. I made a big call last week. I got absolutely rinsed online for it, but I stand by it. But it's a big call. Okay. I understand it's a big call.
1: What did you say?
0: That I hate Ted Lasso.
1: Oh.
0: That's what I'm talking about. That's a big call. Big calls, really big calls. Because that's when you stand up, you say something that a lot of people don't agree with.
1: You've just said it.
0: It's like if you were in a call now on 13, 24, 10 and go, I hate spring. I'm like, what? Big call?
1: You crazy
0: kid. That's crazy. 13, 24, 10, your big calls. Because Michelle Obama, Sarah mentioned this in her news yesterday, but I want to revisit it.
1: Okay.
0: Because she said something that I thought, it's pretty crazy, even if you do believe it, to say it.
1: But so you don't think that even if you feel it, you shouldn't say this?
0: It's pretty big call.
2: The kids being around is so incredible.
3: I don't. I love them. I'm going to see them tonight for dinner. I love them.
2: Yeah.
3: But, you know, Barack cried when they went to college. Yeah, I was like, bye, little.
1: It's funny.
0: It is funny, but it's a big call. You have to admit. It's a big call for a mum, which I know it's silly, but it's a big call.
1: I think there's a lot. I think the thing I love about Michelle Obama is she is saying something that I'm sure giving permission to a lot of people who maybe feel that, but they don't say it out loud.
0: Yeah.
1: And she's just saying it.
0: Yeah.
1: There you go. It's a big call. Big calls, really
0: big calls. 13, 24, 10, and you have a big call.
1: That's funny.
4: Big call for me. This is like as bad as your Ted Lasso run.
0: Mm-hmm. Go.
4: Taylor Swift.
0: What?
4: Meh.
0: Pardon?
4: Yeah.
0: Hang on. But you think Gracie Abrams is Amy Shark. So do you know?
4: I like it. I like Gracie Abrams.
0: But do you know who Taylor Swift is?
4: Yeah, I do. She's okay.
0: Okay, see ya.
1: The balls on this chick. I love it.
0: That is great.
1: You know
0: you're broadcasting on Nova, right?
4: No, I just...
1: You don't have to like her. That's okay.
4: I know lots of people love her and yep. I'm not here to yuck anyone's yum, you know?
1: It's but just your...
4: She is Ted Lasso to me.
0: Okay.
1: Amazing.
0: I was about to burst into tears.
1: Here
0: I was wanting to do big calls and now I'm sad.
1: Yeah, you brought this up. You brought this on yourself, Sister Sledge.
0: God. Next you'll walk down to the boss's offices and say you don't like Ed Sheeran. I mean, this is our bread and butter. Well, this is what keeps the lights on,
1: Taylor and Ed. Ed and Taylor.
0: Let's go to Andrew. How are you, mate?
5: Good, guys. How are you?
0: Very good. Your big call, please. What is it?
5: Because I just hate the cyclist every morning, taking up all the roads, just an absolute nightmare trying to get to work.
0: Yeah, big call. Hey, Rebecca.
6: Hi.
0: What's your big call?
6: Music 20 years ago was so much better than today's music. Big calls,
1: really big calls. I agree, Rebecca. Ricky Lee

0: Ricky Lee and Tim here on Nova.
1: Don't freak out. We mentioned Sombers coming at the start of the show, and very soon details on how you can see Olivia Dean in New Zealand.
2: Massive.
1: I swear that's true. I swear. We want your stories where you just go, I swear. 13, 24, 10.
2: This is like the story that you wheel out to just blow everybody's minds. And this story is mind-blowing. Have you heard? Okay, I'm just going to read this out.
1: Yeah.
2: I'm just going to read this because it is fascinating and amazing and it sounds made up, but it's not. It's real. A woman in the US discovered that her co-worker was actually the son she had placed up for adoption 20 years earlier. They worked together for 2 years before something clicked for her. Her name's Holly. When she was 15, she fell pregnant and decided that the best thing for her baby was to place him for adoption. He was adopted by a couple who couldn't have children of their own. They took him in and they called him Benjamin. For a while, they had letters, they had communication, it was a whole thing, but then eventually it dropped off. When he was older, he started looking for his mum. Like, he really wanted to make that connection with his biological mother. He signed up for adoption registries, wrote letters, took a DNA test, the whole thing, right? On the day he turned 20, Holly, his biological mum, sent him a message on Messenger and introduced herself. The next day, they met at a diner with the adoptive parents there as well.
1: Mm-hmm.
2: And when they met in person, they realised that they'd been working at the same place for 2 years.
3: I swear.
2: Is that not the most mind-blowing, amazing thing you've ever heard? They already had been in each other's...
1: It would have been cool if they were sharing a cubicle area and then they said the messenger message and then when they'd send it, and you're like, and they turned up.
2: Is that you?
1: Is that Benjamin?
2: Yeah, they were both working at a hospital in Salt Lake City.
4: Wow.
1: Have you got a nice swear story? Stephanie, what is yours?
5: I was working overseas at a school, and after working with a guy, 6 months later, I found out that he'd been arrested previously for a pretty serious crime, but there was not enough background checks done at the employment place, so I had no idea.
2: Oh my gosh, that's insane! Tim's face is like,
1: that's unbelievable. I didn't hear that.
2: Tim, what are you?
1: No, because I was looking at something else.
2: I thought your face was that you were blown away.
1: I was.
2: Stephanie, I'm so sorry. Tim, do you want...
1: No. I that's incredible. I'll go back on the podcast.
2: You weren't listening.
1: No, I was listening.
2: Tim, those two things either side of your ears, the things that your headphones are on, where you can hear Steph's beautiful voice in there telling... She's called the radio to tell you a
1: Stephanie
2: story.
1: And Stephanie has won some flowers as well. Thank you, Stephanie.
2: But she's bearing her soul and opening her heart and telling you this story, and you won't even listen.
1: I heard most of it. I was doing something else.
2: Tell me the bit of it that you heard.
1: 2 years. I held 2 years.
2: That's it.
1: Yeah.
2: Tim!
1: Don't make me feel bad.
2: Say sorry to Stephanie.
1: Stephanie, I'm very sorry. But Ricky heard it and you got flowers.
2: Say sorry to Stephanie.
1: I'm really sorry, okay. Steph. I'm just busy. I'm a bit busy over here. But thank you very much for your call. We really appreciate it. Okay, Connie, I'm all ears.
2: Are you though?
1: Yeah, go, Connie. What's your story?
6: I was maid of honour 34 years ago. And the guy who was the best man, who I haven't seen since the wedding, my son is now dating his daughter. And they haven't seen each other. They've never met. So they just met through online dating apps.
1: Oh, that's great. Okay, I love that. Thank you, Connie.
6: Okay.
1: And Lou, what is your I swear story?
7: Okay, so mine is I was having a massage for my 60th birthday in Dubai where I was working as a teacher.
2: Yep.
7: And I woke up to a message from my friend saying, we got to go. So the conflict had broken out. There were bombs going off. So I hopped on my bike. We cycled into work. We slept on the floor at school. And I wore the same paper undies for 4 days.
2: Oh my God.
7: That's my I swear. Did you know they could last that long?
2: Gosh. I love that that's the big part of the story. Like that crazy stuff you had said before that. Oh my God.
7: No, but that's the bit kind of people are like, are you kidding? You wore the same paper
1: undies. Paper undies for 4 days. See, there you go. We really had it all there.
2: Well, you didn't get the first one.
1: I didn't, but I made up for it.

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15: Let's go. This is Ricky Lee and Tim.

0: Right around the country, this is Ricky Lee and Tim. We told you this yesterday. We're giving you the chance to win a trip to New Zealand to see Olivia Dean live, including return Jetstar flights, accommodation, and experiences for two in Auckland, thanks to 100% pure New Zealand.
1: Isn't that amazing? We're not just sending you to another country. It's one of the most beautiful countries in the world. You get to see Olivia Dean and you get to like have amazing experiences.
0: I saw you fly off a cliff in New Zealand.
1: Yes.
0: And by choice.
1: By choice. Yeah, we did the canyon swing thing in Queenstown. No, you didn't because you're a pussy.
0: I went.
1: It's really fun. I flew up to the top of a glacier and filmed a music video in New Zealand. It's that amazing.
0: Bang! To get in the draw, you need to pick the Kiwi thing. All the details on the Nova Win page. Just register there. And Olivia Dean heading to Auckland. So you should too. Stay a little longer and discover more of New Zealand this year. 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Let's finish the show with a little bit of finder action though.
1: Let's.
0: Okay, I'll do the sting.
1: Yeah, but
0: and it's done.
1: Like, I feel like we have this fight every time. It's like mum and dad are fighting. We do this every single time. Why don't you just go for the sexy soulful one to start with?
0: Oh, you want the sexy soulful now?

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1: Hello, guys.
2: Did you get your... Were your hips moving during that...
1: Oh, for sure.
2: Sexy songs.
0: Christina, Sarah's playing for you today.
3: Hey, Christina.
1: Hi.
0: One of you is going to win $500, depending on who, of course, finds the answer to this question for our little finder game now.
2: Okay.
0: Now, as we know, one of the biggest signs of spring is the return of magpie swooping season.
2: Return of the magpie.
0: Australian magpies are known for defending their nests and... can remember human faces for years. Isn't that crazy?
2: Yeah, one of my friends had one that really had a vendetta against her.
0: Really?
2: Yeah. In Melbourne.
0: Bloody magpies.
2: Bloody magpies. Bloody Collingwood.
0: They didn't do very well on the weekend, Collingwood.
3: I love the trill of a magpie.
0: Is that how it goes?
3: No, it's more of a warble.
0: It's a pigeon. That's like a dirty city pigeon.
3: A flying rat.
0: The Australian magpie was named the nation's favourite bird in 2022 in the Australia Bird of the Year poll. But magpies aren't the only busy creatures in spring, you know that?
2: No.
0: Flowers begin to bloom, bees get to work pollinating plants and helping gardens come to life. How many eyes does a honeybee have?
2: Oh, come on. 5 eyes in total. Yes!
4: You found me!
2: Yes! Lauren.
0: 5 eyes.
2: There we go, Lauren.
3: I'm sorry.
2: Notice her very fast fingers.
1: Oh, wow.
0: Well done, Lauren. $500 for you. Congratulations.
1: Oh, thank you so much. Wow, thank you.
2: Now,
0: Sarah,
2: no worries.
0: Sarah, can I get your magpie impersonation one more time? No, you were the...
3: It was always good when you had to like shoot overlay, film overlay for like TV of kids getting attacked by magpies. You'd have to take like your petty cash down to the shop, buy $20 worth of lollies, and go, "Hey, if I give you all these lollies, can you ride across the park and back?"

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1: And every Wednesday, we're building the camel's cash up.
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1: Then you could be walking away with the entire camel's cash up.
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0: Your chance to win this morning when you wake up.
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0: Jody and Hazy. In the
15: morning. Gosh, the human body's fascinating, isn't it?
16: Isn't it?
15: I'll give you an example. I get the same ingrown toenail on the same foot and I have for my entire life. Like, why does that keep on happening? And why doesn't the toenail find just a bit of an alternate route? Why does it keep on going to the same spot on my body? It's very consistent. Good on it.
16: Why doesn't it learn?
15: Why doesn't it learn? Also, I'm starting to get black hairs on the outside of my ears, Jokes.
16: Okay.
15: Tell me the point of that, please. As the hair on top of my head thins, the hair in my ear thickens.
16: Gross. So. That's just nature being an absolute a-hole, isn't it?
15: Yeah, it is. Doesn't make sense. We were chatting about this yesterday in the office, and then producer Maggie gave us some fun facts.
16: Oh, okay.
15: Yeah, about the human body and the weird things that happen to your body when you're scared.
16: Wow.
15: The defense mechanisms of your body.
16: So this is when you go into fight or flight, right?
15: Yes, okay. Yes. And if you're lucky, you don't really ever have to go into these modes.
16: Mm.
15: But everyone's been scared and frightened to some extent sometimes in their life.
16: Yeah.
15: Okay, ready?
16: Yep.
15: Point number one, your stomach stops working as your body pulls blood away from digestion and sends it to your muscles. But then your lower gut speeds up, which is why fear makes people need to go to the toilet. Okay, and that is me, by the way, several times. If there's anything substantial coming up, do you know how many times I used to go to the toilet before a big game of football?
16: Really?
15: Yeah, heaps.
16: Wow.
15: Heaps. Sometimes I'm sitting there, I'm like, there's nothing left to give. What am I doing now? For trip number 8, yeah, what's happening?
2: Stop playing that. It's a lot.
16: She sat
2: just
16: on it.
2: Stop.
16: She sat on it. Right. She held back. And then I thought by the third fart sound, yes, she's done. She is done. Don't do it anymore.
15: Why don't you like a producer, Lucy? Why is it so confronting?
2: People are eating their breakfast. It's just a lot.
15: That is true.
16: I mean, can I ask a question on that? Just in the movies, everyone always wets themselves when they're about to die. You know what I mean? When they're really, really scared or they're being tortured.
15: Oh, there they go.
16: Whoa.
15: Yeah.
16: I wonder why that happens. You just lose control of your pelvic muscles, I guess.
15: Yeah, same. Probably same, I think. Mm-hmm. Yeah, because all the energy goes into different areas, maybe.
16: Right.
15: You can stop hearing properly if you're in danger. Your brain blocks out unnecessary noise so you can be alert to the perceived threat. And I would link this to the next point. Your brain can make you feel as if time has slowed down to make you more aware of your surroundings. Now, maybe you're like, what does that even mean? Well, you know when you watch movies, in particular, war movies, and there's like a big explosion, and then everything sort of goes in the scene, everything goes really silent and almost in slow motion before it comes back. For example, the beach scene in Saving Private Ryan. Oh, something's just happened. And then back to reality. You ready? So I always looked at being like, is that just the movies? It might actually be true.
16: Are they just being dramatic? Isn't that clever of your body to click in and 100%. Lock in and go, we're going to block everything else out for you so you can concentrate on the danger right in front of you?
15: Another one, your blood gets thicker so cuts clot faster.
16: Clever.
15: Okay?
16: Mm-hmm.
15: Which will probably link it back to the wall. Mm-hmm. And here's probably everyone's favourite in this team anyway. Goosebumps are left over from when we had fur, causing tiny muscles to pull each hair upright. If you were covered in fur, this would make you look bigger and more threatening.
2: You know who I'm picturing?
16: Amazing.
2: You know that person from the Addams Family?
16: Yeah.
2: Is it Cousin It?
16: Yes.
2: Who's just hair? Yeah. That's what I'm picturing, but in like puffed out, so it's like a big ball of just hair.
16: Like when you go on the trampoline and the static electricity gets your hair and it goes up on end.
15: Yes.
16: So that's what Goosebumps are trying to make us do.
15: That's what Goosebumps are
16: that's
15: trying
16: incredible.
15: To do.
16: That's incredible.
15: So when I'm trying to be super intimidating, you can see all the black hairs on my ears standing up. Watch out.
16: Oh, God.
3: Novus, Jodie and Hazy. We were good.

0: is Jodie and Hazy on Nova.
1: I'm loving this little trend, Jodes, of turning texts into songs.
2: Yeah.
1: Now, you did it with your girls.
2: Mm.
1: Yeah.
2: So my girls religiously fight about having to catch the bus home on the very odd occasion where mum's like, I cannot do the 40-minute round trip today. Mm. You guys, that's what it sounds like in my head.
1: Wow. Gosh, that hurts my brain.
2: So I decided to turn it into not only a hip-hop song but also a country and western song.
1: Oh, you can check it out, Jodie and Hazy on Instagram. Now, yours in particular hasn't gone viral.
2: No.
3: Yet.
1: Watch this space. One that has was, and we can put this in this bracket, 13, 24, 10. Crazy in-law stories. Here's one that's gone viral. A text exchange between a woman and her mother-in-law.
2: Yes.
1: Okay. Now, you need to really understand that this is one day post giving birth.
2: Yes.
1: And just a little conversation involving the mother and daughter-in-law.
2: And she's suggesting perhaps that she should take the baby to her house just a couple of days after it's been born.
1: Oh, God.

0: grandmother.
1: Whoa! Whoa. A good tune, by the way.
2: Yeah, and also relax, sweetie. I'm going to rip your newborn out of your arms and take it to my house. What's your problem?
1: Oh, my gosh. Can you imagine being in a situation like that with your mother-in-law?
2: No.
1: Can we launch into this, please?
3: Do you have in-laws from hell?
1: 13-24-10. Share your in-law stories. Hey, you can remain anonymous as well too, by the way.
2: Sure. Mother-in-laws, they're interesting, aren't they? Mine's fabulous. She's amazing. She helps so much. But sometimes I think that she thinks that Greg and I are idiots because she'll send me a text and say, don't forget to pick up Harper from school.
1: Oh, I love that.
2: Stuff like that. Yeah. And I'm like,
1: Oh, that's right. That's right. I do have kids, don't I?
2: Oh, that's right. I'm a mother.
1: Yeah.
2: And I have responsibilities.
1: Whoa.
2: So every now and then she'll do that. And then sometimes she'll say things like, oh, girls, slow down while you're drinking that water. If you drink too much of that water, you may drown.
1: Wow. Shots fired. There you go. So Jodie absolutely firing some shots at her mother-in-law.
2: I'm not. I love Janet. Huge. We love Janet. Hello, Anonymous.
4: Good morning.
2: Good morning. Your mother-in-law. Go for it.
4: Oh, mate, where do I start? my husband and I have been together for 20 years.
2: Yeah.
4: When we were 21, she banned me from her house because I yelled at her. When we got engaged, she didn't accept it. On my wedding day, she then tried to pick a fight with me and she got kicked out.
1: Whoa.
4: When we got pregnant with our first, she said already. Mind you, at that point, we had been together for 12 years.
2: Yeah.
4: When my son was born, she came into hospital and then not long after posted the photo of the announcement, which we had said, please don't.
2: Oh, no.
4: Followed by, not long after that, coming over to our house, claiming mental health issues and, you know, feeling very down and she might do something because her son, my husband, wasn't talking to her.
2: Oh, no.
4: I told her to leave my house.
2: Yeah.
4: We have since had two more children who she will never meet.
2: Far out.
1: That is a lot.
2: Did she yes. physically scratch you at your wedding?
4: Yes. Yes, she did. Yes.
2: Oh.
4: Only on my arm, but I come from a family of police.
2: Yes.
4: So she was politely escorted out.
1: Oh, yeah. Not a good place to do it.
4: And, no, not really. And so my husband doesn't really talk to her either. We have three beautiful children. We've been married for, I think, we've been together for 22 years.
2: Mm-hmm.
4: And she will never see them.
1: Whoa.
4: I don't need that toxic energy in my house or around my children.
1: Yeah, completely understood.
2: So how do you explain to the kids that about grandma? Do they ask about grandma?
4: We haven't broached that subject yet.
2: Okay.
4: They think that my parents are my husband's parents.
2: Right.
4: And for now, we'll because my babies are little.
2: Yeah.
4: So we won't broach that subject just yet.
2: Yep.
4: And if it does come up, we'll just say she's not around anymore.
1: Wow. Oh, I mean, that's sad, but that's what a
2: journey.
1: Well,
2: it's sad, but it's also just because someone's your family, it doesn't mean you have to have a relationship with them.
1: Spot on.
3: 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What's up, guys? This is Bruno Mars. 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

0: Fitzgerald to the post. That's all you have to do. That's all you have to
1: He's the big dog, though. Yeah, no question. Knows how to play the game.
0: He's the Dorian.
1: Morning, Rob.
2: Oh, that was...
3: He's the big dog.
2: I reckon I could do the... You remember the guy on A Current Affair who imitated the dog?
1: Do you remember?
0: Yeah, I do a good one too, Fitz. You ready? You ready? Now you go.
2: Is that... It's not bad. It's close. Is that guy still alive? I hope so.
1: No, I don't think,
0: I think so. I think he got rabies.
2: I unfortunately had to put him down after that interview.
1: Oh, dear. All right, playing this morning is Vanetta from Concordia, which we've since learnt, since producer Lucy Googled, it's near Gawler. Hello, Vanetta.
4: Hello, how are you?
1: Hello, good.
2: Oh, V for Vanetta. It's very close to Viennetta. Did you ever get that, the magnificent dessert?
4: About 100,000 times in my life.
0: Oh, geez, someone had a privileged childhood. Good on you, Vanetta.
2: Well, it's... how good was a Viennetta for your birthday as a kid? Yeah, I mean, it was high class, wasn't it? It was layer upon layer of magnificent vanilla ice cream.
0: To go back to my childhood on the farm, Dad would finish harvesting, and when the kids were eating Viennetta and Dad was drinking a Crownie, you knew that the whole family was in celebration mode.
2: Crownies, because it had the gold label as well. You'd be like, oh, Dad's really letting his hair down.
1: Yeah. All right, Vanetta, you know how this works. You've got 60 seconds on the clock. You just have to have the power at the end of it. You good to go?
4: Yes, I am.
1: All right, we're going to start with you, okay?
0: Here we go.
1: Vanetta, what is the 10th month of the year?
4: October.
1: Yes. Which 80-year-old female legendary singer unexpectedly passed away last week?
4: Dolly
1: Parton. Yep. If you're eating sourdough, what type of food are you eating?
4: Bread.
1: True or false? The Italians gave the Statue of Liberty to New York.
4: True.
1: Incorrect. It was the French. Bitsy, in America, this sweet treat is called cotton candy. What do we call it here?
2: Fairy floss.
1: Yes. Name one of the main Simpsons kids.
2: Maggie.
1: Yep. On what part of the body would you wear chaps?
2: On your legs.
0: Your arseless chaps there.
1: Who played Foxy Cleopatra in the movie Austin Powers Gold Member?
2: Elizabeth Hurley.
1: Incorrect. Beyonce, back to you, Vanetta. Oh. How many pandas does the Adelaide Zoo currently have?
4: Oh, one.
1: Incorrect, two. Back to you, Fitz. What do you call a frothy milk coffee with a chocolate on top?
2: Did you hear that? Did they lose one, Vanetta? Did we have one for a while? Or?
1: I think they sent one back, didn't they?
4: I thought we were getting rid of one.
5: No, they swapped both of them out. Yeah. So that's right. We got rid of the old two and got in some new two.
0: Because they refused to mate with each other.
4: There you go.
1: Yep. Yeah.
2: Wang Wang Foony gone. Yeah. Do we know the names of the new ones? Oh, no.
1: Give Lucy 1 second.
5: One of them is
2: Dave and Sarah.
0: Yeah.
1: We wish.
3: It's British.
2: And that's what they should do. And I bet you they breed like rabbits then.
0: Oh, Mom, Dad, can we go see Dave and Sarah?
1: Thank God.
2: Yeah.
1: Do you ever go see those pandas? Did you see that? They were so lazy. They sit there with their legs spread with just bamboo.
0: Yes.
2: Yeah.
0: And Wang Wang sitting there, I will not have sex with her. I'm just not going to do it.
2: No.
0: Well, I'm not going to do it. I'll do
2: You've only got
0: that.
2: 2 days to do it. Yeah. Come on, Dave, please.
0: Yeah. Sarah's like, no, not with Dave. Gross.
2: Sorry, Vanetta. We're just having
0: Vanetta.
2: A bit of fun.
0: Good on you, Vanetta.
4: No worries.
0: Thanks for playing. This jackpot's now to $1,000.
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1: Goats Countdown is on Saturday night. Elimination final. The Crows taking on the Western Bulldogs. Hopefully, it's a repeat of round 14 where they smashed them by 57 points.
2: Oh, I'd forgotten about that. That's good news.
1: Oh, it's good as your last game against the Dogs. It is my pleasure as well to introduce our next guest as Crows, Gun and All-Australian defender. It is Wayne Miller. Good morning, Junior.
3: G'day. Thanks for having me, guys.
2: G'day. And congratulations. I have to tell you that Hazy called it. He said, I reckon Wayne Miller is going to be an All-Australian.
1: Geez, I'm an expert, aren't I, Junior? Me and everyone else called it.
3: it was good.
1: Mate, you've got a, like, just a reflection on your season. Obviously, you got bigger fish to fry, the finals, et cetera, but we've watched you from afar and we've sat there and been like, your bloody body has let you down so many times because it's all there. You must be, could you say that you're proud of yourself?
3: Yeah, I think just, I guess, proud of, like the resilience, you know, obviously been through a bit, but I spoke a couple of days ago about, you know, I'm not the only one that goes through it, and you know, you have a lot of people supporting you throughout the journey. So, you know, I'm proud of that, and then I'm proud of, you know, the way I was supported as well throughout my you know, throughout them tough times.
1: I mean, you're right. Other people have been through it, but it's crazy what happened. So, am I right in saying what, two snap patella tendons, and yep. Now you find yourself as an All Australian defender? Like that's remarkable stuff. The second time it snapped, how much doubt crept into your mind?
3: Yeah, I think that was a bit of a mixture, to be honest with you, because, you know, there was doubt, obviously, in terms of snapping and, you know, have another year off, and it does take you a little bit of time to get back into the swing of things. But I was also confident that with my other knee, I was able to play some very good footy, and I think it was 2023. So, yeah, I sort of had, there was a little bit of doubt, but then there was also, like, confidence that I knew that once my knee got right again, that I could still play some very good footy.
1: Wayne, we need to ask you about your brother. So brother is someone who's quite close to us right now. His name is Trey. And we've met him a few times now because we've got him to some of the Nova parties that we've had. And he has said, potentially after a couple of drinks, that if it wasn't for his body and maybe his knees, he might be a better footballer than you. Can you confirm or deny this?
3: Well, look, he was a pretty good junior, but I think it was because he grew before everyone else did and everyone was scared of him. He was a bit of a rough nut. So, he was a good junior. He won a couple of first

0: How hard is it when you're away sort of every second weekend in season?
1: Yeah. Nina, my wife, she does a great job when I'm away, or she does a great job all the time, but particularly when we're away, and, you know, it definitely is challenging, but she does love it.
2: I'm so intrigued, Junior, with the kids of professional footballers. Like, has your five-year-old got a foot in his hands, and are you sort of pushing him, or are you just sort of letting him do what he wants to do and just sort of letting him work it all out?
1: Yeah, I just let him. Like, at the moment, he loves taking the footy to school and kicking with his mates. He's got a few mates there now that are all quite into footy, so he does love that. But our next-door neighbour is a tennis coach, so he's also into tennis, but then he also loves soccer, so he does a fair bit at the moment, which is nice. I think it's important that you play all different sports, and I just let him choose whatever. I think he probably kicks the footy more, but I think he likes soccer a bit more at the moment.
0: So theoretically, Friday night, you've got a big game on Saturday. What happens? Where do you sleep? Like, because you've got a baby in the house. Whereabouts are you? Do you sleep separate to your wife or in a different part of the house? What happens?
1: Oh, well, we was having, when we had the little one now, is in a separate room, so makes it easier. But when he was in our room, I'd probably go to sleep in our bed, and then if he woke up throughout the night, I'd go and jump into the spare room, so I'd go and get some good sleep. But that'd just be the night before. Otherwise, you just in the room.
0: I want to ask you about Tex as well, because obviously he's announced his retirement. That was big news. But what was more disturbing for me is I took my daughter for a walk the other day with our dog, and I looked up and there was this huge ute hurtling towards us, and a guy he was looking around, he was looking for a park, wasn't really paying attention to pedestrians, nearly took us out. And the funny part of this story is we had a caller call in and say, oh yeah, I nearly got run over by Tex too. So what the hell was going on with that bloke?
1: Yeah, I don't know. It's probably that big Tundra that he's got at the moment. Him and Filthy are both at Tundras driving to a car park, so I think they're pretty big cars, and I don't know, maybe he's not quite used to it driving it. Although he did have a Land Cruiser before, so I don't know what's going on with him. I don't know.
2: It's pretty dangerous, those Tundra. I reckon Tex would take out a few people and not even realise it. Hey, Junior, we've loved watching your season, mate. In fact, I've loved watching your career as a Central Districts boy coming through. You've been absolutely marvellous, mate. Good luck in the final series. You guys deserve to win a couple of finals and go a long way. We can't wait to see what you guys do on Saturday night.
1: Thank you very much. I'm excited as well. Thanks for having me.
0: Just a quick one before you go. The beard, is that a sort of that will stay until you lose a final situation?
2: It's got to stay now.
1: No, it's definitely stayed. I don't think Nina would look at me if I got rid of it. But
0: yeah. All right. Thank you so much for your time. We really appreciate you, and all the best on the weekend.
1: Thank you. Jodie and Hazy.
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1: I want to talk about GTA 6, guys.
2: 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Fitzy, Whipper and Kate.
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1: Yeah. Doesn't classics, matter. Classics. I don't care.
4: No worries. Oh, Zelda over here.
5: You must have played California Games.
1: No.
4: Wonder Boy. Double Dragon.
5: Mario Kart.
4: Come on.
1: I've seen Mario Kart. I don't like to play.
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1: Oh, you know, yeah. 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
1: Good morning, everybody. Happy Wednesday.
4: Happy Wednesday.
16: You hump day.
1: Yeah,
16: hate it when people say
1: that. On the show today, Sean, you had to go to a fancy dress party and your wife dressed you.
16: Yeah, packed.
17: Well, Joel was chipping in on this one, so I was going to be, you know, the talk of the town.
1: Yes.
17: And I was the talk of the town, but not for that reason.
16: Oh, I got you a head tennis bag.
1: You got him what?
16: Brand, Natalie.
1: Oh, okay, my mistake. Kate Miller-Heidke joins us. The voice is going great guns.
17: And we also talk about when something critical was stolen. Just

0: Sean.
1: Nova.
2: I had a 21st on Saturday night, which we're really looking forward to.
3: You're a bit too old for that? What are you doing?
2: Yeah. Mate, I fit in perfectly with the young crew.
3: Oh, okay.
1: Mentally.
3: Yeah.
2: Absolutely.
3: We'll ask them that.
1: Shot. Yeah, no. So what was the relation or why were you there?
2: No, my friend Mason, we're really good family friends all together, and he's a ripping bloke. We went to Bali together last year.
3: Friends with the parents, admit it.
1: Was he one of the
2: great friends with the parents?
1: Friends
2: the Nessens, good morning to them all. Sorry?
1: I was going to say, Bart, we weren't to Bali together. Were they one of the listeners that we took
2: in? No, he came a couple of days after you left us last year, Joel.
1: After you left us, that's when I was due to leave.
2: But it was a tennis-themed 21st.
1: So love that.
3: Just tennis in general?
2: Tennis in general. It did say be creative. In my mind, I was just going to come as a tennis player. So I spoke to Joel about this during the week, and I asked him, because he, Applecross Lawn Tennis Club's just down the road, and he's a tennis guy, do you have a double tennis case bag that looks professional?
3: For your rackets,
1: Yeah, so as I was getting up early on Friday morning to head out to Bassendean, dressed as a rabbit.
3: For book week.
1: I raced back inside and was like, I need to get one of my old tennis bags. So I'm arriving in Bassendean dressed as a rabbit that plays tennis.
2: Which is okay. Yes, exactly.
3: But on theme, you were late.
2: So that was great. When I got home that day, I put it just in our bedroom and I was ready. Because all I need to do, Nat, as you pointed out to me this morning.
3: White shorts. White shirt, white socks, good
1: maybe
3: to go.
1: Headband, yeah.
2: And I knew that everyone else who was going there would be dressed similarly, for sure. There'd be the sexy tennis players and then the boys with the real tight shorts and plenty of headbands getting around.
3: Yeah, of course.
1: Yeah.
2: When Megan got home on Friday later in the afternoon, she had a couple of mates with her and she came in and she bought out two outfits that apparently we were wearing. To that
3: no, but you'd already organised your outfit.
2: Yeah. So I said, I didn't make mention. She was just showing off this outfit that she was wearing to her friends. They were all loving life. They were the funniest thing in the world. And then she walked back up to our room, came back down and said, what's this? And I said, it's a double tennis bag.
3: That's Joel's tennis bag.
2: Joel was around here earlier.
3: He left it in the bedroom.
1: Yeah, we're here for a hit. Yeah.
3: We put a picture up on Instagram if you want to have a look at
1: that. I'm looking at the photo now. Mm-hmm. So how did this happen?
2: Well, Megan come down and she's got the tennis racket. I said, that's what I'm going as. Joel gave me this, so it completes the outfit. She said, you are absolutely not doing that. I went, what are you talking about? And she just blew up that we needed to go as a team and she'd organised the outfit and I wasn't going as a rogue single tennis player.
1: Oh.
3: But she could have been your mixed doubles partner. Like there's...
1: Yeah,
3: she just
1: coach.
3: Had to put on her... pickleball outfit, probably.
1: You could have gone as Leighton. Or she could have gone in a lovely dress and you could have been Leighton.
3: You've got a bit of the Leightons about you.
1: Yeah.
2: Absolutely. Ah. Could have been all of that. Ah. All of that.
3: What did you go as?
2: I went as a champagne bottle.
1: I'm looking at the photo right now. I can't see the tennis.
2: She went as strawberries. So we were strawberries and champagne.
1: I get it. So is it like a Wimbledon type thing?
2: Yes. And then we...
1: That's a real stretch, though.
2: I know. Joel, I gave up on Saturday morning.
3: You didn't want to fight the fight?
2: I'm not going to fight the fight. I lost it. Yeah. She was really quite
1: Megan
2: aggressive.
1: Looks fab. I like the sun. She was quite aggressive.
3: She makes a great strawberry. It's true. Yeah.
2: So we turn up to this party. Everyone is dressed in whites and in tennis bags. Everyone.
3: Yeah, with Joel Creasy's tennis bag. All of them.
2: That's right. And me and Megan were there. I'm in a champagne bottle. She's a strawberry. And it was
1: that's
2: one of those
1: funny.
2: Things people keep asking. And she felt the need. And I gave up. She felt the need to tell everybody
3: why we're
2: looking like two idiots that stand out at a fancy dress party where everyone's dressed as a singles tennis player.
1: But then that becomes your night, just explaining your costume.
3: Yeah.
2: Well, that's it. I just gave up, though. I just took the head off my champagne bottle. So I was
3: knocked
2: just
3: the
2: kind
3: top
2: of poking
3: off the bottle.
2: But she kept getting angry. No, you got to put that on because people won't know who you are. I go,
3: Also, people don't know who we are anyway.
1: Yeah. We're at the wrong party.
3: Dressed as strawberry and champagne. Amazing.
1: I mean, she looks very cute.
3: Yeah.
1: You know what the seeds of the strawberry are on the outside of the strawberry? Nat, you must know this fact.
2: Tell me more.
1: Natalie, do you know it?
3: Oh, go on. Do you say
1: They're the strawberry's ovaries.
3: Okay.
2: Really?
1: They are. Yes, that
2: on
1: is
2: the
1: an
2: outside.
1: Absolute fact. You can check. We used to do this fact all the time on Drive. Yep.
3: Can't believe I missed it. Nathan, Nat and Sean.

0: Nathan, Nat and Sean on Nova.
1: Joel provided part of Sean's costume for a 21st the other night because it was tennis themed.
2: Yeah.
3: Joel. Help me, mate. It's the one sport I come in handy.
1: Yes. You provided a tennis bag so that you could look the part.
2: I was ready.
1: Except when Megan.
4: Be serious.
1: Yeah, that was Megan's reaction. You're not dressed in that.
3: Thanks, Megan.
1: She had organised some costumes for you so you could dress as a couple. She went as a strawberry, you went as champagne, and you were the only non-tennis playing
3: player.
2: We stood out like you wouldn't believe.
1: Hilarious. And also champagne was spelt wrong on your costume.
3: Megan is a dish, though. She looks great as a strawberry.
1: She does. She really does. We want to know what happened when you weren't in charge of getting dressed, when somebody else dictated you what you had to wear. Shelley, hello. Talk to us. What happened?
5: Well, my husband's friends had a party and he said the theme was the 70s, so we're all in disco gear, looking fantastic, and we get to the party and they're both turning 35, so they're having a 70-year-old party.
1: Yes.
5: So everyone dressed in brown
1: as
5: cardigans.
1: As
5: old people, yeah. We were very bright.
1: You're like a mirror ball.
2: You go, 70-year-olds could dress up too.
1: Yeah, 70-year-olds love to disco dance. Everybody knows that.
5: Yes, exactly.
1: Shelley, that's
2: that does
1: a bit
2: seem
1: mortifying.
2: Like a man's look at an invitation. Yeah, 70.
1: Yeah, I saw the word 70.
3: Yeah, 70. Because that's 70. One of the classic themes.
2: Easy sparkles. Let's go.
1: Yeah, flares. Let's do it. Yeah. Nice.
2: 70-year-olds.
3: It's like going to a Pilates class and reading it as pirates. Yeah. Oh, it's pirate theme party.
2: Easy.
3: No, you need your Lululemons.
1: Thanks, Shelley. Melissa's in Ellenbrook. So what happened when you went in charge of getting dressed?
6: Back in year 12, it was a sports carnival day, Faction Red, and my best friend decided that me and her should dress up as Thing 1 and Thing 2.
2: Yep,
1: yes.
6: So I was Thing 2, she was Thing 1. Day of the sports carnival, I rocked up in my Thing 2 costume. Thing 1 was at home. She had gastro.
1: You can't have Thing 2 without Thing 1, because if you're...
6: Yeah, exactly.
1: If there's no Thing 1, you're just Thing.
6: So I spent the day kind of explaining myself why I was the only Thing around.
2: Hey, Mel, that's the thing.
1: My wife, Sean.
2: Megan, every person that came up, because they were perplexed.
1: Yes.
2: And she spent the whole night explaining just reinforcing it. And I just said, give up. Don't even say anything.
1: Megan was pointing out what a brilliant costume it was.
3: I know. Oh, Melissa. And then Thing 1 would have come to school the next day after gastro looking fantastic too.
1: Yes,
3: so
1: snatched.
3: Really rubbing it in.
2: Snatched at the waist.
1: Oh, yep, you got stitched up. Thanks, Mel. Menzies is in Hillary's. Hello.
7: Hi, guys.
1: All right. Menzies. Great name, by the way. Obviously, Sean's favourite Prime Minister. / Goldfields Town. Yes. Now, Menzies, talk to us about when you weren't in charge of getting dressed. What happened?
7: So basically, my friend invited me to the 18th party, and it was a 70s theme, right?
1: Yes. Yeah.
3: Oh, strikes again.
7: And so... She told me to come over and she blindfolded me and she put me in a costume and I'm like very surprised. I don't know what's going on.
2: Yeah.
7: And when she lifts the blindfold, I realize I'm a joint of marijuana.
2: Well, that's
7: in
2: the 70s.
7: With a smoke machine and everything.
3: Oh, wow.
1: Amazing.
3: That's impressive.
1: Did people know what you were when you got to the party?
3: Yeah. Try and smoke you.
7: I stuck out like... Stood out like a sore thumb.
1: Yeah, got passed around a lot, I imagine. And everybody, after talking to you, got hungry. It was it was really weird.
3: Yeah, Menzies, you got rolled.
1: Yes. Hey. Great work.
2: That was
1: Thanks.
2: Great work, you two.
1: Thanks.
3: Well, it's that walk we match fit.
1: We're in sync.
0: Nova's Nathan, Nat and Sean. Did you hear?
8: Yeah.
0: One of the biggest artists on the planet is back with new music.
8: Hey, this is Ariana Grande.
0: Nova All Stars, Ariana Grande is your home.

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0: Sean on Nova.
1: Sean, the other day you posed a question.
2: Yes.
1: And I now have the answer. Do you remember when you said, speak was
2: this
1: weird?
2: Be good.
1: Said it's weird. You've noticed magpies fighting everywhere?
2: Yes.
1: I've got the answer. Magpies are fighting everywhere, Sean. You know what it is?
2: Are they fighting over females?
1: No, they're not. It's the mummy and the daddy magpies kicking the juveniles out of home.
2: So really?
1: They're mean
2: it's
1: to them.
2: Yeah,
1: because they've now got to go and start the next family.
2: Okay.
1: So, yeah, so as somebody who's got four kids still living at home, three of whom are adults, maybe this is something that you and Megan can take on, where you suddenly just start pecking them madly until they leave home. Have you thought about that?
2: No, I this is what my wife does, but then she, as you know, she, I've told you before, she would break down in tears if someone said
1: they actually did leave, yes.
2: Oh, God, I can't believe it going. After she tries to peck their head off and get them out of our nest.
1: You have to help, though. It's a joint effort. Both parents.
2: Oh, yeah. I'm probably a bit softer in that thing. But I understand it's going to take two people to kick them out. So, honestly, it would take... So, Megan and I would have to go, let's say, we attack Lachlan physically because that's how it's done.
1: Yeah, physically, yeah, that's right.
2: And then we get his bed and we carry it out.
1: Yeah, that's right. Dump it in the street. And then rent out his room to somebody else. I don't know, because the room's still there. They're like, oh, I could still move back into that, right?
2: Or do we, or because I mean, in it's the not renting magpie... out the room because we'd have to go back to making new children.
1: Yeah, that's right. In the magpie scenario, it is the new flock. So, yeah, Megan have to lay some eggs. Is that something you're open to, just to get the kids out? It doesn't seem right to, in order to get the kids out, to have more kids seems like you're defeating the purpose.
2: No, it does. It does. That does. But I'm happy to practice.
1: Yeah. Because it is quite an... You've noticed how aggressive the magpies have been, right?
2: Yeah, absolutely.
1: And I saw it as well. I thought, oh, why are they picking on this poor little magpie? That's the reason, yeah.
2: Okay, time to go.
1: Yeah, yep. Off you hop. Can you imagine?
2: It's quite brutal, isn't it?
1: Yes. But, you know... Nature, it's cruel.
2: No, I get it. I'm not against it. That's the way it is. But, yeah, that's pretty good. And maybe it is the case we should bring it into modern life.
1: Get your 24-year-olds to move out. Is he 25 yet? How old is he?
2: He's coming up to 25.
1: Come on, Lachlan. Come on, don't make me come. Don't make your dad outsource a magpie to come and get you.
2: Wow. As I said, Megan will peck his head off and then she'll be bursting in tears if he actually did leave.
1: Yeah. But is he thinking about it? No.
2: I think he's thinking about travelling and therefore you don't need to pay rent at another person's house.
1: Life is too good because there's free beer because it just goes into your beer fridge. He can still have his girlfriend around, food everywhere and a roof over his head.
2: Absolutely.
1: Yeah, he's not. Nathan, Matt and Sean.

0: Nat. And Sean.
1: Nova.
2: The Voice. It's on our screen, Channel 7, and you can check it out on 7 Plus as well. And one of the, I wouldn't say she's a regular, because she's been on a few series now.
3: Absolutely, she
4: and
3: is.
4: And if you knew your stuff, you'd pick this coach.
2: Absolutely. Yep. The one and only Kate Miller-Heidke joins us. Good morning, Kate.
5: Good morning. Thanks for having me.
2: Now, Kate, a bit of a surprisey old tones and eye twist, eh?
3: Yeah.
5: I know. What a shock. Like, we genuinely had no idea there'd been this whole, like, spy operation going on for weeks. They had been hiding her backstage in a cupboard, basically.
2: Yes.
5: And apparently, like, wheeling her around in a box.
2: Yes.
5: So we, and that they had code names for her. We did not know. It was,
4: yeah.
5: It was a total shock.
4: Kate, do you know her? And when she kind of got out of the road case, were you like, I mean, because Sonia did tell me that the other judges were infuriated, but was a bit of you like, sucker, you've been in a road box for a couple of weeks.
5: Yeah, no, like we had no idea. I didn't know Tones and I'd seen her play before, and I totally would have recognised her, obviously.
4: Mm.
5: But, like, we'd never met, but she's lovely. And, you know, ultimately, after we got over the shock, I think it was actually great because the blind auditions are so much fun, and, you know, some of these singers got a second chance and
2: yeah.
5: they really
3: yep.
5: managed to nail it the second time around.
3: Kate, when I was watching, I was because we got to see knowing that Tones and I was in the background,
2: yes,
3: so we all
2: right.
3: knew at home as part of the audience. But I was thinking about the people that we saw on last night in particular, and then you selling yourself to them. And Richard Marx, he gets out there and he's just selling the hell out of
2: it. Oh, the pitch, yeah, yeah.
3: When you first started last season, has it taken you a while to go, okay, now I've got this thing down pat?
2: To sell yourself?
5: Oh, yeah, totally. Well, this was my third year, and I do think

0: compete with Richard's bloody Celine Dion shirt.
1: Oh, no.
2: You have that voice in your arsenal. You are the great, you're the best singer on
3: Richard
2: that
3: Richard Marx
2: panel.
3: Has never sung at Eurovision, Kate. Mm.
0: True. Thank you.
2: Because, Kate, you and I have worked together a lot, and you work so hard. I see you're on tour. Are you sleeping, babe?
0: Got a five-pack last night. Five-pack, that means 5 hours.
1: 5 hours.
2: Oh, good girl.
0: Yeah, getting there. I just put out a record a week ago, so that's been a bit of a whirlwind, and we've just started a tour touring around Australia. And that's actually my favourite thing to do. I just love playing live.
1: Hey, Kate, just one thing off last night. I was watching the guy sing New York, New York, I think it was, and I was thinking that he talked about busking before, and I wondered if during your career and where it started from.
3: Because we know Tones and I did.
1: Do anything like that?
0: Mm. Oh, it was my dream to busk. I really, really wanted to do it. But the thing is, in Brisbane, you had to get a licence. You had to go and audition for, I don't know who they were. Yeah,
1: a couple
0: so you
1: of
0: couldn't just set up. I think, you know, they keep the standards high in the Brisbane Mall.
3: I think you would have made buskers. The standard, though, Kate.
1: How nervous would you be?
0: I've never quite got there. I did a little bit at the Woodford Folk Festival, and actually my son, he's 10 now, but when he was younger, he used to recite like fairy tales and stuff at Woodford and get money for ice cream. Yes.
1: That is so cool.
3: You're pimping him out, basically, is what you're saying. Yeah, for ice cream money.
0: Yeah, he can pay for his own ice cream.
3: Exactly.
2: Kate, the new album's The Kiss and the Abyss, right?
0: Yes, it's A Kiss in the Abyss, and it's kind of a gothic folk record. So it's back to my sort of folky roots. You know, it's all real beautiful wooden instruments, guitars and strings and things like that. And there's some funny moments. You know, the first single, Holiday, was quite funny, but also some real kind of more emotional moments. It is quite dark and theatrical. I wanted to make a record that would be really fun to play on stage. There's a lot of sort of storytelling and very personal album, but it's been so just really overwhelming playing these songs live, and the reaction's been amazing. Nathan, Nat and Sean.
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0: Matt and Sean.
1: Speaking of wet crotches, yes. Sean found himself in that situation yesterday. Somebody nicked his towel. If you were swimming at Claremont Pool yesterday, he's coming for you. He knows you took it today. It's probably an elderly lady called Gladys, but
2: bloody Gladys.
3: Can you bring it in now? Because I could use it.
1: Yes. So he had to resort to drying himself down with his jocks that he then put on. Oh, no, you didn't put them on. You had been wearing them. You had been wearing them, so then you dried yourself off with the
2: outside,
1: the outside of them. Yeah.
3: But we're having quite the debate on air. I think, because you said socks, Nat.
1: Yeah.
3: And I would actually go socks over undies.
1: No, but your undies are close to where you do number twos and your socks aren't.
3: Yeah, but feet are so gross.
1: Yeah, no, I'm not saying it's a great option. I'm just saying it's a better option.
3: But you really wear your socks, where you see, like, you know, undies, of course, sit less tight on you. Socks get really
1: tight Sean's pants are. We are talking about when something quite critical got nicked, though. Amy's in Woodvale. Hello.
4: Hello, how are you?
1: Great, Amy. Did something critical get nicked?
4: On my parents' house about 15, 20 years ago, they'd had people break in, smash the side thing. You can see all the house had been ransacked. But we went through and the only thing we found missing was my dad's jewellery box and all that was in that was his spare false teeth.
1: What? Critical.
2: Yeah, critical. You need a backup set of fangs.
3: What thieves are coming for false teeth?
1: And not taking anything else. That's what's hilarious.
2: That's an easy one. The meth addicts have lost it before on the day.
3: Funny thieves.
1: That's funny. Oh, Amy, thank you.
2: Falsies, you need them.
1: Yeah, that's critical. Thank you. Yeah, let's go to Chilli in Baldivis. Hello.
5: Morning, guys.
2: Hi, Chilli.
1: Okay, talk to us. What was critical that got stolen?
5: Yeah, so I was going down to the beach on probably one of the hottest days of the year in like the high 30s, and I'd come out from a swim and someone had nicked my thongs.
1: Oh, those mumbles. That's low.
2: That's low.
5: Yeah, I had to bolt back to my car and keep on going on the grass to get a break.
1: Yeah, you have to do that. Ooh.
2: Yeah. Because, you know, when you go walk down initially and you can take your thongs off and you can – a lot of people do that, you know, the initial track down to the beach, they take the thongs off and then they keep going.
1: Yeah.
2: People nick your thongs from thong.
1: Your thongs. your legs
3: thongs. Thong for
2: your
3: thongs. Thongs,
2: but let alone on those hot days when we all know you burn your feet.
1: I mean, we know why they nicked them, because the sand was hot. But also – but bring your own thongs.
3: Yeah,
1: burn don't your take own Chilli's feet. Thongs.
3: I know, no, not Chilli's.
1: We would never.
3: Were they Havaianas, Chilli?
5: Yeah, they actually were. Yeah. Decent pair of thongs.
1: They were the good thongs. Damn it. Yeah, that's disappointing.
2: That's low.
1: Very disappointed for you. Thank you, Chilli. Shelley's in Mount Lawley. Hello.
6: Hi. How are you guys?
1: Good, Shell. Now we're talking about when. Look, it might not be something overly valuable, but it was critical to you in that moment. What got nicked?
6: A microwave plate.
1: Oh, what?
3: Oh, yeah, because where do you get them? Like, how do you replace them?
1: They're almost more expensive than the microwaves, too. Talk to us. What happened?
6: We had a housewarming party. We'd moved states and we'd been in the house about 6 weeks, got the pressure, have a housewarming. We all want to catch up. Mm. And there were friends and family there. And I think it was about 2 days later, I went to use the microwave and there was no plate. And I said to my husband, played out of the microwave. He's like, nah. And to this day, we still do not know what happened to the microwave plate. But I'd used it that afternoon because
1: okay,
6: I was
1: so you know it was there.
3: Was it a big party?
6: Definitely there.
3: Was it a big night?
6: It was a big night, you know.
1: But trusted family and friends,
6: like KFC
1: right?
6: KFC and Coke in the morning.
1: Yeah, but it wasn't like strangers came. It was people,
6: absolutely
1: everyone
6: not.
1: You knew was there.
6: Yes.
1: Okay, any pranksters amongst them who might have thought it was funny?
6: No pranksters as such, but we did have a cousin there that had a boyfriend, but he was a long-term boyfriend. It wasn't like we'd only met him once or twice.
1: Don't trust him.
6: To this day, we still laugh, like walking out of somebody's house with a microwave plate under your arm.
3: I have my suspicions as to what he might have been up to, I've got to say.
6: Low. So the plate cost $359. Yes. We had to buy a new microwave.
2: What?
1: Yeah. You can buy the plates, but they're pretty much the same price as a new microwave.
2: Are you joking? Are they that much?
1: Yeah, they are.
6: They are.
1: Yeah. I can remember when I moved house one time, the mover said to me, he opened the microwave, took the plate out, gave it to me and said, you take that because if that breaks then this is worth nothing. So,
3: I've smashed one before. It's so irritating.
1: Yeah. He made me be responsible for the microwave plate as though that was my most prized possession.
2: Jeez.
1: I'm like, what about the false teeth?
3: I nicked them a couple of years ago.
1: I've been hanging on to them. Oh, thanks, everybody.
0: Brilliant. Nathan, Nat and Sean.
7: Nova.
0: Bitsy, Whipper and Kate.
8: Ruth Chang is 95 years old. Changi goes on to talk about the 8 rules that'll get you to 100. Get gardening. She grows her own food and cooks her flowers for enjoyment.
9: You can eat little flowers, though. Edible flowers.
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9: The honeysuckle.
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9: Have you ever peeled it back and sucked the little honey out?
8: No.
7: Out of context, Kate.
8: Because you can't do that.
9: You've done that, haven't you, when it's hanging over the back fence?
7: Out of context, Kate.
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0: and Susie O'Neill.
1: But this came up yesterday, Lutzy. I don't know where this came from.
2: I can't remember either, but I just remember seeing somewhere that, did you see it too, Susan?
3: Yeah.
2: Everyone's like, don't measure yourself standing up for your height.
3: Yeah.
2: Because if you you do that, obviously that's the height we usually equate to our own height. But then if you lie down, you're actually taller because your bones sort of spread a little bit further and don't have the pressure of gravity on them.
1: Mm.
2: So you should actually measure your height as you lie down.
1: Yeah.
3: And was it higher? Was anything to do with the time of day? We didn't get into that, did we?
2: Someone said that afterwards. I think.
1: Yeah, mornings was taller, and then you sort of shrink as the day goes on.
2: You get squished. Your bones squished down by gravity and life.
1: Everything gets in the way. You sort of get hunched.
2: So ideally, according to this theory, you should measure yourself at the start of the day lying down.
1: Yeah.
3: It's funny that everyone wants to be taller, don't they? It's like a status symbol.
1: It is. And I'm obviously the shortest in the team. Now, we know that. So we decided we were going to measure me, both standing up and lying down now, and then we can redo it after the show. At the end of the show.
3: Yes.
2: Okay. Right, we'll go against the wall here now. Might need Ash just a bit of help. There she is. You're right. You just stay on your mic there. And
3: okay.
2: You're right. Yeah.
3: Let me move mics.
2: Okay. So we'll start by doing the. Put that under your foot there.
1: Yeah.
2: Oh, got that. Okay. And there we do that. Okay. And we're doing this here. And. Okay. So you're 172.
1: Okay. Yeah. Does that sound about right? That sounds right.
2: Oh, shit. Hang on. Sorry. Didn't mean to swear, but I just almost cut your hand off. So you got your head against the wall.
3: No, I reckon feet, the same constant. So feet were against the wall.
2: Okay, same constant. Feet flat against the wall.
3: Yeah.
2: Now, I might need you, Ash, just so I know you're filming as well here. You do that. And then I'm just going to go under your arm.
3: How are your knees, Lutzy?
2: Huh?
3: How are your knees bending down?
2: Oh, that was. Now, hang on. I've got to just use the microphone here.
3: You're multi-talented. Basically, Nick is lying on the ground. His feet are pressed against the wall. He's lying flat. His head is towards the end of
2: It's legit at least 173. What? I'm saying maybe 174. And you know what? It's about a second and a half. It's a centimetre and a half, rather.
1: How good is that?
3: Flatter.
4: There it is. There's the microphone. It legit is. I'm tall.
2: It's legit taller. It's there.
3: You're now a
2: centimetre and a half, which I think, oh, geez, you can almost lose your finger doing that. That thing bites back. And that's what we heard, that it was about a centimetre and a half taller.
1: Okay.
2: Isn't that interesting?
1: That is weird. A centimetre and a half to 2 centimetres taller. I feel taller now. So that means on my CV and stuff, I can put 174, not 172.
2: Well, that's the point. Who's to say you can't?
3: I just feel like there should be not so much status on height.
1: Thank you, Suze.
3: I feel like, why?
1: Yes. Let's break down the stigma.
3: Break down the stigma of having to be tall, especially if you're, well, only if you're a man. If women don't have this.
1: Nah, it doesn't matter.
3: Doesn't matter.
1: No.
3: In fact, people probably prefer us to be short.
2: Hmm.
3: And, that's so problematic for me at the moment.
2: Is it?
3: In 2026, at least we still find tall men attractive and short women attractive.
2: Is there stats around that?
1: I don't know. It would be interesting to find.
3: This is just off my feelings.
1: Notoriously, though, if you're short as a guy, it's not as...
3: Like when someone's short, they go, oh, they're short. Yeah. Don't go, oh, they're short.
1: Yeah.
3: Do they?
1: No. He'd be attractive.
2: Yeah.
1: He'd be so
2: damn
1: attractive.
2: Damn, he's short.
3: Yeah. If he was taller.
1: He'd be attractive if he was taller.
3: I can't believe how short he is.
1: Yeah, geez, imagine if he was taller. He's not, though. Anyway.
2: But you got married and stuff. Didn't impede you.
3: And that's the key. That's the
1: great personality.
2: They say there's someone for everyone. And Morgan somehow
1: we find each other.
2: Somehow found you.
1: At our wedding,
2: yeah.
1: Morgan was not allowed to wear heels because then she would have been taller than me. So she wore sneakers.
2: That could be a problem.
1: Oh, yeah,
3: that's okay.
1: So in our photos, we were the same height.
3: Well, we did similar for our photos in the show.
1: I was on a box.
2: Oh, you had us down on a box.
1: I was on a milk box or whatever it was.
3: Box.
1: I was on a crate next to you guys trying to look all normal.
2: You're right. That is weird that we have to put you in a box. Yeah.
3: Why couldn't you be your normal height?
2: Yeah. That's the prime example.
1: And I'm so used to getting the boxes coming out for me in photo shoots. Like, I'm just so used to it now. Yeah.
2: So it's happened before.
1: Oh, all the time. Every photo shoot.
3: Were you always at school the middle front sitting down?
1: Yep, always. Yep. I was always front row.
3: That's where they put the short people.
2: Oh, yeah. That's a bit... demasculating.
1: It is,
2: isn't it?
1: And then all your mates are at the back and they're all having fun and you're at the front
2: around
1: near the teachers and whatever. And
3: next to all the short girls.
1: Anyway, though,
3: we're gonna, I'm doing
1: yeah,
3: it.
1: See,
2: you did it.
1: You started.

0: Bloodsy and Susie O'Neill.
1: Where's the line, the line, the line?
2: I'm curious, where is the line of buying your children underwear? You know what, we can spread it to partners as well.
3: Mm.
2: Because I think some people still buy their partners' underwear.
3: Partners is okay, I think.
2: Not the sexy stuff, I'm talking about practical stuff, by the way. With partners.
3: Yeah, yeah.
2: What, does Morgan buy yours? Or do you buy Morgan's?
3: Yeah, no, she's bought me a big batch of bonds recently because my bonds are getting all old and tired, a bit holy.
2: Okay,
3: and,
2: that's interesting.
3: Which is just helpful, you know.
2: So she sort of says, or you sort of say, oh I need some undies.
3: Yeah.
2: Okay.
4: When you first brought this up just before.
2: Yes.
4: I thought, well, I might as well go to the kitchen for the break because I obviously don't have kids and blah, blah, blah. But then I thought, hang on a second. Like, I think last Christmas would have been the last gift my mum gave me. Definitely had underpants in it.
3: Mm.
4: Like Nike, those Nike ones.
2: Oh, the special breathables.
4: Performance.
3: Yeah,
4: performance,
3: obviously. Underpants. You're an athlete.
4: And I'm happily, because like, I have this thing, mum buys me 4 pairs of new Nike underpants. I throw 8 old pairs out.
3: Yeah.
2: Okay, and you get 4 back. So she buys them mainly for presents, not practical, not off present days. Would she go through your... No.
4: You
2: shouldn't go through your underwear drawer. That would be weird.
3: I think someone getting you usually a gift, like Lutzie's mum getting the gift or Morgan, is okay. It's when you go shopping
2: with that said
3: person. Okay. I think that's where we need to get to, Suze.
2: Right. Because what happened, if I talk to about myself, my son, who's 20, he's 20, he wanted some new underwear.
3: Yeah.
2: And he asked if I could go shopping with him to get them. But I know why he did, because when I went to the shops... I did not realise how expensive underwear was. Like,
4: yeah, it can get expensive. That's why I got a DFO.
2: I know, you told me. I mean, you remember the day I was doing it, and Lutzie said, go to DFO, it's so much better value.
3: Yeah.
2: But I didn't because I was too tired.
4: Whatever. Well, you went to somewhere else.
2: Yeah.
4: Closest shopping centre.
2: $25 a pair. 3 for $75.
4: Well, that's ridiculous.
3: That's very
4: expensive. That is absurd.
2: Is that really ridiculous?
4: Yeah.
3: Super expensive.
4: You get 3 pairs of Nikes for... $4.25 or $30 at DFO.
2: Okay.
4: $10. $10 a pop for quality underpants. I mean, and then there's the Temu option.
2: Temu?
3: I've never got undies off Temu.
4: Bit more risky. Always go one size bigger.
3: Those things will light up if there's any form of flame.
4: And it says weird things on them that you don't realise. Honestly, it was...
2: Weird things?
4: I only realised stuff. It was like on the back of it, across the band, it'll say like just random... I'll say it. I think one of mine says, like, cock and bear or something.
2: Oh, don't say that again.
4: It'll just weirdly have that word on it.
2: On a similar theme, actually, because Bill stays at our house, you know, obviously, often.
3: Yeah.
2: My son, he's 20, and I do his washing, and he has underwear with his girlfriend's photo on the front of it.
3: Oh,
2: Is that a thing?
3: That's
2: so weird.
3: That's a funny thing. I've had those before.
2: It's funny, but it's... weird as his mum to hang up little boy's underwear with his girlfriend's photo on it.
3: I think it's weird going shopping with your little boy who's 20 to buy undies with him.
2: Yeah.
3: Size wise, when was the last time you actually went shopping with him for undies previously?
2: It has gone up a size. It's gone up a size.
4: Yeah, but I mean, that's not fair either.
2: I've been shopping with you for ages.
4: You know, that's your waist size. That's not how big you're.
3: No,
2: there's a waist size.
3: Yeah,
4: I mean, you're not going,
2: No.
4: Have you grown, Bill?
3: Look at you, Billy boy. I'm so proud of you.
2: I wouldn't have bought his undies since. Oh, God, I don't know how he's been getting... He must have been buying his own. Yeah, you're right. I think he's realised, you know what, he's a bit, he likes to save his money.
3: Yes.
4: A bit frugal.
2: And he's probably just thinking, well, Mum will go with me and she'll pay for him, because I do. That's what I do when I'm with my kids.
3: Yeah.
4: I think it's okay. I don't find any weirdness in it.
3: Ben out of Logan Reserve, where's the line for this? Where do you stand?
5: Well, I think when they go through puberty, I've got a daughter, and she gets embarrassed now that when I go and try and buy her underwear, she'd rather go and buy her own.
3: Yeah. Well,
4: that's it.
3: That's
4: I mean,
3: fair.
4: It's the classic switch it 180 to a dude buying a daughter. For some reason, it's weirder. It's not as weird, mum and a boy, but it's for some reason, right? It's just a bit strange.
2: It is a bit.
5: Yeah.
2: That's nice. Okay.
4: Because then that word can creep into it.
3: Yeah.
4: You know the word for women's undies?
3: Oh,
4: go on, say it.
2: I can't.
4: Say it.
2: No, I'm not going to
4: say it.
2: Not in the context.
4: Well, I mean,
2: of
4: this. It's just what it is. It's a bit weirder.
2: Panties.
3: Yeah.
4: That's weird.
3: That does feel strange.
4: That feels weird.
3: That does feel strange.
4: Doesn't it?
2: Yeah, I've got a vomit in my mouth.
3: Naomi out of Bellbird Park. Where's the line for this?
6: Hi. There's no line. My husband does all the shopping for the undies in the house. He buys step ones online for my 13-year-old daughter, my 11-year-old son, and, yeah, Black Friday bargains. He buys a massive big bulk of them and wraps them up for Christmas.
2: Oh, that's a great idea. That's coming up, isn't it? November? Oh, not that
4: what,
2: soon.
4: Christmas? Pretty sure it's coming December.
2: The Black Friday sales. Oh, that's right, a great idea. I should buy them in bulk for myself, fact, I'm talking.
4: I'm recalibrating my rule book. I'd never do it for a... my partner, I've been a Victoria's Secret.
2: That's a different conversation.
4: I would never have, if I had a daughter, I would never buy them.
3: No, that does feel strange. It does feel, going shopping with them, just a daddy daughter.
4: That's a mum job or someone else's job.
2: Sometimes, you know, it's difficult.
3: Sharon, wrap us up from Ipswich. Where's the line, Shaz?
7: 13. When they're independent and they can't want to go and buy their own, they don't want their mum in the shops with them buying their undies.
2: No, they do when they got the credit card.
7: Yeah. You have to be around with a credit card. Just don't pick them out.
2: Yeah. I see what you mean. Let them choose it.
4: Yeah, there's something wrong with
2: it. Yeah, actually, good point. That's embarrassing for him because I was choosing them. I was going,
4: what about these ones?
3: You look so cute in these.
2: Because there's so many different types that I was at Bond. Yeah. I'm like, do you like these ones? Do you like this material?
3: Do you like the brief around the leg?
4: The boy pant.
3: Like the boy pant one.
2: I don't want to disclose what he's exactly wearing.
4: I mean,
2: the last thing we want to do is
4: disclose what sort of underwear Bill's wearing. But we know there's a photo of his girlfriend on the front. That's a bit weird.
3: Morning, Bill.
4: Does she have... No, I don't know.
0: Nick, Lutzy, and Susie O'Neill. Nova. Check it out.
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0: and Susie O'Neill.
1: I had one of those nostalgic sort of moments yesterday.
2: Oh, yeah?
1: I didn't even know these things still existed, but I think it was the best sound you can hear in the world.
2: Okay.
1: Now, I couldn't get the exact sound of the specific truck, the Australian version, so I've got the generic one, but I was at home and there's a park near my house.
2: Oh, okay.
1: And I hear from the echo of the park...
2: Oh, that's the one I had growing up.
1: The ice cream van. This one's more of the home ice cream. It's like ding, ding, ding, ding. And I literally took my daughter and got up and we walked around to the park and there it was, the home ice cream van going around all in front of all the houses, ringing the bell in order to get people to come out and give ice cream. I don't know they still did that.
2: Neither did I, because the sound, Green Sleeves, I think that's called, is the old-fashioned ice cream van that used to come around our street when we were little. And same, when you heard it, you would run
1: the
2: outside.
1: Best.
2: You get a, it's always a soft serve with dipped in chocolate for me.
3: Yeah.
1: Flake and then the sprinkles on it, it's hundreds so and thousands.
2: You run out always in your togs for some reason, because it's always summer and you were like hot and burny, no sunscreen on.
3: I used to have the sherbet, they dip it in sherbet. Pink sherbet.
1: Yeah, the pink sherbet.
2: Sherbet.
1: It got me thinking though, on 13, 24, 10, what do you think the best sound in the world is? Like, because as soon as I heard that, I was taken back to being a kid. I got so excited I took my child with me just to see. I wouldn't even get an ice cream, but I just wanted to see the truck.
2: Yeah, to find it. When you were talking about this in the meeting.
3: Which meeting?
2: You weren't at it. I think of a sound as well that, have you got it there? I'm not sure.
1: Yep,
2: don't play it yet, but that reminds me of.
3: Starter's gun?
2: No.
1: That would give you anxiety.
3: How do you feel when you hear a starter's gun?
2: Nervous.
3: Yeah.
2: Now, this one reminds me of being a kid as well and growing up and just fun. And it's sporty, this sound.
3: Okay.
2: Wait till you hear it. You'll like it as well, Lutzy. You ready?
3: You got it ready. Yeah.
1: Oh, yeah.
3: There you go. Wide World of Sports.
1: Yeah.
3: Well, actually, it reminds me in equal parts of Wide World of Sports on Channel 9, but also Billy Birmingham doing his comedic albums he used to do around Richie Beno and, all of them.
2: Yeah, true.
1: That is a great sound, though.
2: This
1: summer holidays, 5 days,
2: Warnie's
1: bowling.
3: Totally. That's a great one.
1: Yeah, that's good. Yeah. So 13, 24, 10, favourite sound, best sounds. It doesn't need to be nostalgic. It can just be a sound that you like. It can be anything you want. Kaz out of Red Hill, what have you got for us, Kaz?
4: Oh, hello. Hey, I just wanted to make a comment about the ice cream truck thing, if I can.
1: Oh, okay.
4: So we had our school fair the other day. And we had one of those pink and white old-fashioned trucks that came along and served the soft serve to everyone.
3: Yeah.
4: And I paid $9 for a soft serve. A soft serve with, it was called a hedgehog, a soft serve with chocolate, dipped in chocolate with nuts, in a almost like paper ice cream cone, not even a waffle cone.
3: Just those old
4: ones. So that was terrific. But I just went, oh, what the hell? It's a piece of nostalgia. And, the favourite sound that I have is my dog snoring, because she's, like, 13 and she just, like, snores so heavily that it makes me feel better.
1: Yeah.
4: I am a snorer.
1: I do love when my dog snores as
2: well.
1: There's something really nice and comforting about it. They're so relaxed. They're passed out.
2: That's so weird.
1: You want to go and cuddle them, don't you, Kaz?
4: Yeah, and then she also dribbles out the side of her mouth, and she puts her body in. Her body is in the bed, but her head is out and on the floor. So it's sort of like she's only just made it to bed before she's collapsed after a long night.
3: Life's so tough for dogs.
1: Yeah, it's so hard.
4: It's kind of like the cat you have when you don't have a cat. You know, that purring sound is really comforting.
2: Oh, like a purr.
1: Like a little purr, yeah. Okay. All right, well, thank you, Kaz. We'll get more on. We'll go to news. We'll come back. Best sounds.
2: I got a text from Cliff.
1: Oh,
2: my
1: yes?
2: My husband, her favourite sound. Whip bird sound. A whip bird.
1: Yeah.
3: Two birds, apparently.
1: I
3: feel like we'd have this conversation once a year.
2: I think once.
3: See if Cliff can confirm that. He'll know.
1: That is a good sound.
3: It's a mating call. I think one goes, and the other one goes.
1: Yeah, right.
2: I think so, too.
1: Outdoors.
0: Nick, Lutzy and Susie O'Neill.

0: and Susie O'Neill.
1: We're asking, what is the best sound in the world, or your favourite sounds? I heard the ice cream van, the home, the street home ice cream van in our area, which I didn't even know existed anymore.
2: Neither did I. I don't hear it in my area.
1: The double bell, da-ding, da-ding, coming around and you run out there.
3: Yeah, that's the home ice cream.
1: Home ice cream, right?
3: That's slightly different to the green fields.
1: Yes, the green sleeves.
3: Green sleeves.
1: This one where you go, like, I always used to get the vanilla on top and maybe it was the mango on bottom, or maybe it was the other way around.
3: That's what I used to get.
1: Yeah, they're the nicest.
3: The ice blocks.
1: Yes.
2: Can you buy a single ice block from them?
3: No.
1: I don't know. Maybe you buy them in boxes.
3: Yeah,
1: I think.
3: So do I.
1: Yeah.
3: That's exactly what I had, that mango
1: one.
3: Yeah,
1: they're good, aren't they?
3: Is he ringing that, or she ringing that bell manually?
1: I don't know.
3: Ding, ding.
1: But in 2014, if you're the ice cream person, it'd just be a button. It'd have to be. It's exciting. It took me back.
2: And then we asked other people their favourite sounds.
1: Yes, we got a one on the text line. This is a good one from Sophia. Her favourite sound?
4: Rage.
3: Oh, yeah, that's a good one. ABC Music show back in the morning.
1: On the weekend?
2: Saturday mornings.
1: Was it top 50 or top 100 countdown? I think it was 100.
2: It was just constant for 24 hours.
1: Yeah.
2: Was it all weekend?
4: Rage.
2: On ABC.
3: Rage.
1: Yeah. Katie, out of Springfield Lakes. What's your favourite sound, Katie? Katie.
3: Sounds of silence.
2: I quite like the sound of silence.
3: She's a Buddhist monk.
1: Katie, you there? I can play it anyway. We've got it in the text.
3: What is it?
1: Hers was the sound of magpies in the morning.
3: Yeah.
2: Is that magpies?
3: Are birds noisier in spring? I feel like winter, they're probably sleeping in like we are.
2: I don't reckon that was a magpie. I reckon magpies aren't. I'm thinking of crows.
3: Crows are.
2: Yeah, no, magpies are pretty.
1: Amy.
2: A seagull.
1: Oh, yeah, that was a bit of a gull, wasn't it? Amy out of Norfolk, so are you there?
3: Oh, no.
1: What is happening?
3: Problem with the system.
1: Oh, no.
2: What did she say?
3: A couple of them have come through the text line if we need them.
1: What is happening here?
3: Some sort of glitch in the system.
1: Are they working for you, Ash?
3: Of course. of all the segments for there to be no sound.
1: I know. Debbie? Okay.
5: Hello?
1: Oh, here we got one. Hey. Hello, Deb. What's your go-to or favourite sound?
5: The sound of rain on a tent when you're lying inside a tent.
2: Tent. Oh, yeah.
5: Oh. When you go camping?
2: Yes.
5: Best sound. You don't want it to rain, but it is still the best.
3: That sort of wrecks the trip.
1: When you're in the tent at night, though, it's okay.
2: Cozy.
1: But just not during the day.
2: As long as it doesn't rain.
5: Yeah.
1: Yeah, that's a good one.
2: We were terrified of it raining last time we went camping, actually.
3: Yeah, because you hadn't tried to put the tent up previously.
2: We didn't even stay in our tent. Anyway.
3: Looks like going back short.

0: But it just, it takes you back.
1: It like, certainly
0: wherever
1: does.
0: You are. You...
2: A moment in time.
3: Mm. I can tell you all about it if you want.
1: Podcast.
2: Mark out of Helensvale. What's your, yes. what's your favourite sound, Mark?
4: Up there, Kazali, mate.
1: The
4: granny.
1: The AFL.
3: What AFL song.
1: Is he still alive, the guy that wrote it and sings it? He was until recently. He used to perform it live in the grand final, I remember.
3: What's his name?
1: Paul someone? I can't remember. Yeah. It's pretty iconic, isn't it?
2: That gets Mark going.
1: Particularly when the lines are there. Oh, God. Oh. Let's hope so.
2: We're just going to mess. Died in 1963.
1: Okay, so I never heard him sing it live then.
2: What are this?
1: Died in 63? That can't be right.
3: No, he was singing it at...
1: I'm sure I've heard him sing it live.
3: So have I.
2: That's what our producers have looked up, so we'll see. Carl texted in, though, on the text line. He said, best sound from Sunnybank is my neighbour's Harley Davidson starting up at 5:45 in the morning.
1: Just a tint of sarcasm in that one, I can tell.
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2: Butsies.
3: It's Lutzy's birthday as well on Saturday.
4: Yes.
3: You're turning 50.
4: Yeah, still getting around that part of it.
5: It's growing up.
3: You're an adult.
5: What are people texting and saying that you don't look that age, though?
4: Well, that's great.
5: A lot younger.
3: Yeah, you don't act that age.
5: No, that's probably what it is.
3: You had an all-nighter on the weekend, last weekend.
4: I did.
5: I mean, how you do all-nighters at 50 is beyond me.
4: I don't know, mate.
5: Beyond me.
4: I know. I don't know.
3: So we've got a present for you again.
4: Yes, so every day I get a present, and then we send it, pay it forward.
5: Yes.
4: To our...
5: beautiful listeners.
4: Wonderful listeners.
5: Yeah.
3: Mm-hmm. So the present is just next to you if you'd like to open it now.
4: It's a white box, slightly smaller than a shoe box, I'd say, with a beautiful red ribbon.
3: I love this song.
4: I'm now undoing the ribbon, and I shall open the box.
5: Here we go. He is opening the box.
4: It's got a lot of butcher's paper.
5: Yes. Yes.
4: What is this?
5: What have we got?
4: Hang on, what's this? It's an LSKD voucher.
5: Hey!
4: Says, thanks for backing us. 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Packed by man. That's not important, is it? Okay, so it's an LSKD. Oh, my God. It's a magnificent US college-style LSKD winter hoodie.
3: Yeah. Hoodie.
4: That's cool. I do love LSKD.
3: It's black.
4: How do you guys know so much about it?
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4: And I love that college look, the US college look.
3: Oh, the letters, yeah.
4: I'm literally wearing a Kansas City shirt today. Like, it's similar sort of
3: block letters. That's a Brizzy company too.
5: They're the best.
3: Based out of Logan.
5: All my running pants are all LSKD.
3: Great.
4: And you know what? They're legit because I was with them at the World Championships last year in Tokyo. LSKD were there. You know, they're locals, but they're out in the world doing some amazing stuff. So get behind them.
5: Now, we got 4 people get $250 LSKD voucher.
3: How good's that?
5: Yeah.
4: That's cool.
5: Where do we go to? Albert from Mountain Creek. Good morning, Albert.
6: G'day. Happy birthday.
4: Thank you, brother. Appreciate it.
3: You get a $250 voucher from LSKD.
6: Thank you.
4: Still a bit chilly up at Mountain Creek in the morning too at the moment.
6: Yeah, it's cold.
4: You can get a jumper if you want. You can get whatever you want. Can't you?
5: Voucher. Erin out of Morayfield, good morning.
7: Good morning.
5: Anything you want to say?
7: Happy birthday, Lutzy. And also my son shares the same birthday as you. He'll be 11 on Saturday.
4: On the 5th?
7: Yeah.
4: Was he born on Father's Day? Like, it happens every once in a while. I was.
7: No, the day before.
4: Yeah, it's always very close. Yeah. When is it this year? When's Father's Day?
3: Sunday.
4: Yeah.
3: I know a few people born on the same day as you too.
4: What is it? Do you think maybe it's a New Year's Eve?
5: Yeah, New Year's Eve.
4: Are we conception. New Year's Eve conception? I think maybe we are.
5: On the 13th, I think it's similar.
4: Your dad would have been going at it around that New Year's period.
5: If I know Dad.
3: Yeah. Natalie out of Birkdale.
8: Hey guys, how are you? Hey.
4: Good, Nat. How are you?
8: I'm really well. Happy birthday, Lutzy.
4: Thank you very much. I appreciate it, Natalie.
8: 50 is an awesome number.
4: Yeah, I think so. As I say to Susie, we'll say to everyone, we're just getting started, baby. We're just getting started.
8: Absolutely.
4: Yep.
3: It is good, isn't it? Good age, isn't it, Natalie? You've got the wisdom. Your body's still holding up.
4: Just.
8: And you know what's best about it?
4: What?
8: Is you really don't care about anybody else anymore, as in their opinion.
4: Yeah, that's you know what? It's very true. I find that your tolerance for BS dwindles significantly around this time, which I think is good. It means you can get stuff done.
8: Mm-hmm. Yeah, it's awesome.
4: Yeah. Nice work, Nat.
3: Would you like an LSKD $250 voucher as well?
4: Yes, you would.
5: She's got it. Well
4: done,
5: Nat.
4: Damn straight. Congrats.
8: Thanks, guys.
4: One more?
5: Yeah, one more. Christina at a Wellington Point.
9: Happy birthday, Lutzy.
4: Thank you, Christina. Appreciate that.
3: Got any words of advice for Lutzy?
4: Yeah. Christina's not as old as me.
9: Well, I'm also going to be 50 this year.
4: Oh, so I was going to say, you're not as old as me. Well, you're just under me.
9: Yeah, not yet. November.
4: Yeah, okay. How are you feeling about it?
9: Yeah, okay.
4: Okay.
9: I still act like I'm 20, 30, so yeah.
4: Good on you. Excellent. Well done.
3: You get the LSKD voucher as well.
4: You're going to love it.
9: Yay.
5: Enjoy it.
9: Thank you.
5: So we've got more gifts to come every day this week.
4: The women's range is actually amazing, LSKD as well.
3: Great, like you said, great shorts.
5: Yeah, the shorts
3: comfortable
5: are good.
3: Shorts.
4: It's actually good quality gear.
5: Yeah,
4: it
5: really is.
4: I love it.
5: And up next.
4: Well, thank you, LSKD, too, because they gave me the present.
5: They're the best.
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17: At the moment, young men are doing something that would probably gross you out.
18: Mm-hmm.
17: Men, as in young men, are being encouraged to skip shower time. Skip showers and what just let it all sort of marinate.
18: Gross.
17: Ditch deodorant and in extreme cases also drink their own urine.
18: What do you mean?
17: It's a phenomenon at the moment called pheromone maxing.
18: Oh, I'm so sick of all the maxings.
16: I catch you in your house and you're drinking pee, your own pee before you go clubbing. That'll do me.
17: It's to optimise this natural male musk smell, which makes men more irresistible to ladies.
18: No, it doesn't. It doesn't actually at all.
17: Well, it's been bubbling away online.
18: What I will say is there's something sexy about your man, like your husband, like coming home from the gym or like doing a hard day's work or something, and you're like, that's kind of hot and sexy, right? But then there's just like feral.
17: Well, this
18: and
17: is
18: not showering.
17: I think all of us in this studio would agree it's a bit gross. But for the Gen Zs out there, the Gen Zs, it's really starting to gain some popularity and traction on the socials.
16: Oh, yeah.
19: Ever since hopping on, I stopped using cologne. And I've been getting more compliments on my disgusting onion test smell than ever. We're all pheromone maxing in 2026.
16: Gen Z, a 12-year-old producer.
18: They smell like onions. Is that what he said? Now, yuck. Like, musky onions. Love a good smelling man. Mm. Our boss walked in here before BT.
17: Oh.
18: And I gave him a hug and I was like, what's he got on? So good. I don't know, but he smells good this morning.
16: Does he look like he's walked out of Rod and
17: Gun? Can you please get BT?
16: Yeah, can he come in?
18: He smells really good.
16: Gen Z,
18: and
16: like,
18: you know who always smells good? Who? Rory Lobb, whenever he comes
17: he does
18: in.
17: He smell great.
18: Always smells amazing.
16: Charlie Combin from The Ruse is massively into his cologne.
18: Yeah, he always smells like fresh linen.
16: Gen Z, is this what you're going for? Like, you know, feral guys? You like them dirty?
1: No, thank you. That's absolutely disgusting, Clint.
18: Oh, here he comes. Okay. Brendan Taylor, okay. Our boss.
17: You come. Now,
18: BT, now you're not a Gen Z. We're live.
16: Have a smell.
18: Have a hoon.
2: Yes, it's very...
18: I don't know why you're smelling his nipples. Stand up and get around the neck.
17: It's quite spicy.
18: Look at that.
2: Oh!
18: He smells good. So, BT, come and... we would just talk.
17: Have a hoon in the neck. Good morning, Brendan.
3: Good morning, guys.
17: It's not an ambush.
18: It's nice to see you in Melbourne.
3: Nice to see you guys, too.
18: You're always well-dressed.
17: So, BT, we're told that men who avoid showers are more irresistible to women.
18: And I said, I disagree. I love when men smell good.
17: Actually, I'm going to go in again.
16: What are you...
18: You've walked in this morning and you smell so good.
16: What are you wearing?
3: But this is embarrassing because I actually don't know what I'm wearing.
18: Oh. But that's fine.
16: Oh, did the wife just buy it for you?
17: But it is some form of cologne.
3: It is a cologne, yeah.
18: You smell great. What do you think about these Gen Zers who think they shouldn't be showering and that their body odour is attractive?
3: That's quite disgusting.
17: Yes.
18: It's what's it called?
17: Pheromone maxing.
18: Pheromone maxing. Mm. What generation are you?
17: He's a baby boomer.
18: Are you a boomer?
16: He's dust. Dust.
17: he's in the old spice era.
16: Yeah.
18: Because our generations, we're not into it. No, we're into nice smells. But the Gen Zs.
17: Well. Let's
16: you smell lovely.
3: Thank you, guys.
18: You want to?
17: Yeah, let's do it. Let's pull the trigger.
20: Are you dating a feral?
16: 132410 is our number. It's been a while since we've done this. It's always fun.
18: Are you dating a feral?
17: Now BT's touching me.
18: I know, he's awkward.
17: Nice.
18: He doesn't know what he's doing in here.
16: Yeah.
18: We were just talking about bad smelling people and I was complimenting you and they said we must go.
3: That's
18: again.
3: Lovely. Thank you.
16: That's enough, BT. The break's okay. Going a bit long.
18: Thanks for coming in.
16: 132410 is our number. Have you or are you dating a feral? Whether it's not showering, whether it's the old them having a hoon of their toenails while watching
17: TV. No one's doing that ever.
16: Mate, people are doing it.
17: I don't mind a deodorant shower from time to time. Like,
18: yeah,
17: if you're in a rush and you just spray.
16: Girl I worked with was dating a farmer. This is what we're going for, though, right? Mm. He used one of his toenails, to... He used it as a toothpick.
18: That's feral.
16: 132410.
17: That's not on.
16: Well, that's... Yeah.
17: But the Gen... Are we saying Gen Z or Gen Z?
18: Gen Z.
17: They might like it. Because they like no deodorant. Mm. They like men who drink their own.
16: 13, 24, 10. Have you or are you dating a feral?

0: This is Nova. You got Jace, Lauren and Clint.
1: We're asking you, are you dating a feral? This is all because of this new outrageous trend called pheromone maxing. Some of the kids are doing it. Boys are saying that it makes them more irresistible when it comes to dating women. No deodorant, no showers in some cases. Sampling a little bit of urine.
2: That's revolting.
1: Bringing out that musky goodness in there.
2: A man who smells good. Like, there's something so attractive about, like, being around someone that smells really good.
1: Yeah.
2: Takes pride in that.
3: I just hate buying cologne and then I can't smell it.
2: But that, I think if you can't smell it, that's a good sign.
1: Yeah, it is a good sign. It's your. That means it's yours. You found your scent.
2: Because you're not putting it on for you.
3: Yeah.
2: You sort of are putting
1: when
2: it on.
1: When you
2: for
1: find
2: you,
1: your scent, you find your forever scent.
2: When you don't smell it on yourself.
3: A lot of people found 1 million there for a while.
1: The gold bottle.
3: Yeah.
2: What's that?
1: Is that Paco Rabanne?
3: It was just everyone was wearing 1 million.
2: No,
3: everyone
2: Armani, got it for Christmas. Aqua di Gio was the scent of the Met, all the boys dated in the 2005
1: and then
2: era.
1: And then you got the black Aqua di Giorgio Armani.
3: Giorgio Armani. Yes.
1: Anyway, we're doing the opposite right now. 13, 24, 10. Are you dating a feral? Why are they feral? How feral are they? Sarah is going to kick us off. Morning, Sarah.
4: Good morning, guys. So my feral boyfriend, it's about true nails. He doesn't cut them for months. Like, I'm talking months. They're claws.
2: That's
4: and
2: so gross.
4: Top it off, he waits for his mum to cut them.
3: Sorry, how old is he?
4: 32.
2: Is his mum like a beautician or she just comes around and trims his nails?
4: No. Just comes around and trims the
1: nails.
4: That's
1: odd.
2: I would divorce him.
1: Now, this is current. This is your current boyfriend.
4: Current boyfriend.
2: Wow. Why does he get his mum to do it, can I ask?
4: I'm not sure. He just gets his mum to it and mum does it happily. Stuff that.
3: Worries me what else mum's doing.
1: Do you ever pull him up?
2: What else do you think mum's doing?
3: Oh, who knows? Like, she's around there. What, is she burping him? Like, come on, the guy's a grown man.
1: I mean, do they ever get in the way, Sarah? Do you ever get sort of, like, scratched by them?
4: He has to wear socks because if they're too long.
2: Socks to bed. Remember that guy that was in the Guinness Book of Records for, like, the longest fingernails?
3: They curl around.
2: So
3: you'd have to use a grinder on those things.
2: It must be full of calcium, though, to keep them that strong. Mine throw one half a centimetre and they snap.
1: Yeah.
3: Leanne, good morning.
5: Hi, Clint. How are you?
1: Oh, good, thank you.
5: Sorry, Jay.
3: No, that's all right. Tell us about your feral.
1: Good morning to you, Leanne.
5: Yes. I dated a feral. We were camping and we were about to go out. And as people are friendly in Caravan Park, this guy came to say hello to us and I go, hi. I looked over at my boyfriend. He was picking his ear with the key that he had in his hand.
3: Gross.
2: That's gross.
5: Gross.
2: Like
5: and
2: a
5: I
2: car
5: said,
2: key.
5: I said, did you pick your ear? Did you just pick your ear? Yeah, with the car. There's a hole for key in his ear. I said, did you just pick your ear with a key?
3: You know what?
2: Did you break up with him?
5: Yes. Not over that.
1: Not over that.
2: There were many things on the list.
3: Blokes just try and come up with ways to do things without using device.
1: I don't put anything in my ear, to be honest, ever.
3: Oh, have you ever had them syringed out?
1: Yeah, I have actually.
3: Best. Yeah. Were they water blocked?
2: Yeah.
3: I want to buy that thing. Are you getting it on Instagram where people are holding it up to their ear and you see and it sucks all the crap out?
1: Right. No, I don't think I have any ear issue like that.
3: I know, but then they're clean.
2: Yeah.
1: I mean, boys are gross.
2: But girls can be gross too.
1: Can they?
3: Really?
2: Yeah, both sexes can be gross. Just keep it neat. Keep it tidy, guys.
3: What are girls like in their teenage years? Because we're going into teenage years with three boys in the house.
1: Impulse destiny.
3: No. Oh, the impulse.
1: Yeah. I want to be your impulse.
2: I feel like
1: destiny.
2: Teenage girls are not feral, but they're messy.
3: Yeah, teenage boys, feral.
1: And messy.
3: Yeah.
2: There's plenty of adult men that are feral.
3: Yeah, right.
2: You have to be a teenager.
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0: This is Jace, Lauren and Clint. You are listening to Nova.
1: It is Father's Day, PSA, everyone. That's Sunday.
0: When is Father's Day?
1: On Sunday, Jace, and I've organised my dad in a day out. I actually organised it for my brother also. He's a dad, so nice. I did the planning. I've locked it in. Now, your wife gave you some options for Father's Day this year.
2: Or two options.
1: You were telling us yesterday that she gave you two options.
0: We do a post-show podcast, warts and all, if you ever want to download it. It's in our podcast feed. And, yes, Father's Day came up yesterday in the post-show podcast, and I was telling you guys how Lou gave me an option. I could do a chill day or take the adventure.
1: And the chill day just meant you could go to, we'll do whatever you want, like just normal day. No
0: take the
1: fuss,
0: boys to
1: no
0: pub, bit of pool, just chill out.
1: Yeah.
0: Or
1: she wanted to plan an adventure for you. Mm-hmm. And we were trying to tell you to live a little, go and do the adventure. She's got
2: planned.
0: Loz couldn't help herself. She messaged Lou to find out more details. As she replied,
1: who?
0: Lou.
1: Not telling.
2: Can I?
0: Lauren. Just look
2: Please.
0: At me. Just Loz. Is it something I'd like? You know me.
1: I think you should do the adventure.
2: Yeah, can I have a look? I'm coming
1: I around. Think you should do the adventure. Clint?
2: I would do the adventure. And I'm saying this with the straightest of faces.
0: Would I like it?
2: Yes.
0: Is it very time consuming?
1: What do you,
2: I mean, you know what? Time isn't an issue when you're there.
1: I agree. Oh, that's a good answer.
0: Is it far away from home?
1: No more questions.
2: No, come on. What I would say is it is a really...
1: No more questions. You're a bad
2: beautiful
1: liar.
2: Day out.
0: Would you like it as a gift?
1: Yep.
0: Oh, well, see, now you've got me intrigued.
1: Mm, I'd do Adventure Day.
2: It's like on Nova here, we do the cash or the cars.
0: Am I getting a car?
2: It's a bit like that. It's a bit like adventure or chill. Right. I would do the adventure because at least it gives us something to talk about on Monday.
1: I agree. So Couldn't agree more. And then you busted up balls for the rest of the morning.
2: What is it? What's the adventure?
1: What is it? What time do we need to go? What time do I need to get up? How far do we need to drive? Guys, I don't know if I should do this.
2: Do I have to unwrap it?
1: Just tell me. I won't tell her that you've told me. Just tell me. I won't tell her.
0: Am I wearing a harness?
2: And then you got home and?
0: I told Lou that it came up as a topic of conversation in the post-show podcast, and then she spiraled.
2: She's
0: and was
2: now
0: like,
2: paranoid.
0: Well, she's like, hang on. You're building this up way too big. And I'm like, so is it a small adventure?
1: Oh, leave her alone. Stop asking questions. You're ruining the excitement
2: the
1: of
2: surprise
1: the surprise
2: factor.
1: Well, you wear people down. You really do. You just chip away and then she's going to tell you what it is.
0: And then I get to make the call. No, she didn't. She held strong.
1: Because she told me what it was, and I said, well, we're encouraging him to live a little and take the adventure. And she said, okay, great, I'll book, even though he said no.
0: What? She's going to book it.
1: That's what she said yesterday.
2: Which is fantastic.
0: Oh, so I'm going on the adventure.
1: Well, you said yes to the adventure.
0: Okay. All right, I'll do the adventure.
1: Live a little.
2: Yes to the adventure and yes to the smile as well.
1: The kids are excited.
0: So the kids come?
1: Well, the kids are excited for you on the adventure.
2: Mm-hmm.
1: I'm not telling you if they're coming or not.
0: Okay. Because she bought me a light plane, lesson a few years back.
2: You're flying a plane.
0: And then she had a meltdown about it and wouldn't let me go on the plane.
1: I understand that. I get that.
0: Mm. I had the certificate and everything. She was like, actually, I don't want you to book.
1: You shouldn't be flying planes.
2: No. Nowhere near a plane.
1: No, you can't even concentrate.
2: You can't fly the plane here.
1: Volume up and down at the right time. You're not flying a plane, bro.
0: I could do the captain's voice.
2: Okay.
1: No.
2: So
1: you could be a passenger in a light plane, but you should not be taking the controls of any aircraft.
0: Okay.
2: So have we resolved to go on the adventure?
0: I've said yes to the adventure.
2: Yes to the adventure. Great.
1: Book it, Lou.
2: Yeah.
0: Oh, no. What's that look?
2: No. Don't. No.
1: I just said book it,
2: Yeah,
1: Lou.
2: Book it. Green light. Let's go.
1: You can't go.
2: Go
1: backwards once it's booked.
0: It's not bungee jumping or anything like that.
1: Oh. It's not bungee jumping. I'll tell you that. It's not bungee jumping.
0: No
1: it's
0: harness.
1: It's not flying a
0: no
1: light
0: harness.
1: Aircraft. It's not bungee jumping.
0: Will
1: and
0: I
1: it's
0: sweat?
1: Not flying a light aircraft. That's it.
2: I don't know. I don't know you well enough.
0: Can I have a beer while I'm doing it?
1: Yeah, absolutely.
0: Really?
1: Yeah.
0: Okay.
1: Yeah. It's sort of two parts.
2: Yeah.
0: Oh, it's two parts here.
1: What's an adventure?
2: Oh, don't start complaining.
3: Jace, Lauren and Clint.
4: Jace, Lauren and Clint.
3: On Nova.

0: Thanks for joining us. You're listening to Nova. It is Jace, Lauren and Clint with you. Auntie Lauren, you were giving us a rundown of babysitting duty, sleep overnight.
1: Yeah, first time my niece had a sleepover. Mm. She is like nearly 2.5. Very chatty, very cute.
0: God, she's cute.
1: Very helpful, wants to do all the things. When cooking dinner, wants to do the bits, do the things, be involved.
0: Did you see the outfit Lauren dressed her in? Very
2: I did.
1: For breakfast, she was in like a cute little...
2: Yeah, well, she's very fashionable and so are you.
1: Jeans and like a cute little...
2: But there was an issue.
0: There was an issue. We were chatting about it yesterday.
1: I'm not good with the nappies. I'm fine with the wet nappies, but the dirty ones...
2: So it wasn't your first nappy.
1: When she was little, I used to change them all the time, but it was the first time she had stayed as like a... She's not an adult, but like, you know,
2: first
1: like a proper human. Like a almost grown-up baby.
2: First infant poo.
1: And I can clean up after my dog, no problem, any time of the day, night, morning, no issues. But human poop hits different. No one taught me about pull-up. So you pull them up, but then I'm like, I didn't want to lie her down to get them off.
2: So what, you just pulled them down?
1: So I was like, if you lie down, it's going to squelch.
0: You're better off doing that.
1: So I sort of got her half lying down. And I pulled them off and I wiped it all down her legs.
2: Oh, down her legs?
0: Yes. Yeah. So now she's covered in it.
1: In the shower. In you go.
0: You did a full shower?
1: Yeah. I'm not wiping that. In the shower.
2: Did you get the hose?
1: Dirty little creature.
0: Oh, my God,
1: Lauren. Like, you're covered in it. Well, no one told me that you don't pull down pull-ups. You told me yesterday, Jace, that you're supposed
0: you
1: to rip them.
0: Yeah.
2: But here's the thing. I think her problem-solving was pretty good. I mean, putting her in the shower. I mean, I would have done something similar, no?
1: Now, you're about to have a child.
0: Yeah. You want to avoid being in that situation. Do you know what's worse?
2: What?
0: Lou and I were chatting yesterday off the back of this.
2: Mm-hmm.
0: Poo-splosion in the car.
2: I just don't think you need to...
0: This is your world. This is what's
2: poo-splosion.
0: Like...
1: Poo-explosion. Poo-explosion.
2: I just...
0: So...
2: Surely there's a nicer way to describe it.
0: Years ago.
1: Look at Brody, our executive producer, who's also about to have a baby.
0: So they're in the... it was one of the boys. They're in a rear-facing car seat. So not the capsule. Like, they graduate out of the capsule and they're in, like, a rear-facing one.
2: Yes,
0: so it's not like
2: one.
0: You can just take the capsule out and clean that. Mm-hmm. It's fixed in the car.
2: Mm.
0: And we heard the sound of what sounded like an explosion in the back seat.
2: Okay.
1: Yeah, I don't like
2: explosions.
0: But what happens is it comes out, it came out the sides, and then it goes, hang on, you got to clean the seat belts?
1: Nah, in the bin, sell the car.
0: The little joints, like where the seat belt clips in?
2: Why aren't the nappies good enough to hold it in?
0: Well, normally they do, but if it's on a mass scale, like say if there's been a build-up, the poor little bub, and then...
1: Nah, they can stay home for the month until they feel better.
0: No, that's not how it works. And then you got to undo the seat belts. You're on a little... Slots where the set, like all of that. We had to get like a little safety pin and get bits out of the.
2: Okay, Jason.
1: That's just revolting.
2: And maybe it's just your kids. Maybe that you're the exception.
1: you're the only kids who do.
0: Okay. 13, 24, 10.
1: Come on, get Brody in here.
0: Let's roll this dice. 13, 24, 10.
2: What, nappy disasters?
0: Yep. Let's give Clint and Brody, our executive producer, who's about to be a dad as well.
2: I'm getting itchy.
1: Come on, Brody.
0: Let's give
1: come
0: you an insight. Because I can tell you now Lauren dealt with the pull ups.
2: Mm. The pull downs
0: is nothing compared to what. Look at the phones light up.
1: They're not pull downs. Hi, Brody.
0: Brody, how are you with them?
3: I'm not super familiar with them, but
1: when's your baby due?
3: We are due October 27th.
1: Okay, so we've got about 2 months.
2: Yeah,
0: you got nieces and stuff though. Like, have you ever changed them?
3: Yes, that's a whole different set of equipment that I'm not that familiar with dealing
2: well,
3: with.
2: Like,
3: you do it differently, and there's
1: with girls and boys.
3: Girls and boys, and yes.
0: You're right.
2: No. My little sister Michaela, who is much younger than all of us, like there's between top and bottom, there's like 18 years. So when she was a baby, Mum would often make us babysit, and she had cloth nappies.
0: Oh,
2: so we had to use cloth nappies to change.
1: That's
2: it.
1: How old
2: so
1: we are.
2: I am actually quite experienced.
1: But if I had to go anywhere near my brother's feces, that would send me. That would send me.
2: You're saying brother's feces?
0: Feces is just.
1: I just couldn't do it.
2: Stools.
1: If my mum said, "Can you go and clean it?" I would.
2: But hang on, it's not just
0: Lauren.
2: Now, correct me if I'm wrong. just say I was to have a boy.
0: Yep.
2: Don't know what we're having. What about the
0: sprinkler?
2: Mm.
0: Yeah, so they teach you.
2: Did you get sprayed?
0: No, they teach you this in the class, right? When you go into the little class.
1: Yes. You go to a poo class?
0: No. Like there's a
2: maternal. Like
0: maternal class. You know. So they literally teach you how to put a nappy on.
2: Okay.
0: Like, I'll be
2: and
0: honest.
2: Swaddling and all that stuff.
0: It went for 6 weeks, 2 hours on a Wednesday night.
2: You could have really. Look at you, buddy, baby whisperer.
0: You could have cut it down to a week.
2: Okay.
0: Right?
1: Oh. Well, you reckon You can learn everything about being a parent in a week.
0: Okay, maybe two sessions, right? But they even teach you, like, if you're changing a boy, when you pull the nappy open, get that other one straight on there.
2: Oh,
0: and
1: oh, you, don't slam it like you just did. That would hurt.
0: And you need to point the sprinkler down. Because the problem is if you put the nappy on and the sprinkler goes up, right, then when he pees, it'll just shoot out, shoot like him in the bubbler. Face.
1: Look at Brody's face.
2: Like an actual bubbler.
0: Yeah.
1: Squirt you in the face.
0: You got to tuck it in.
3: Tuck it in. I'll remember
0: like
3: that.
0: The tuck under.
2: You don't need
1: it. All right. Here's what we're asking. 13, 24 to 10, we've got two dads to be, and we're going to just give them an insight into how bad it gets with babies.
0: This is going to be great. Okay. I love this.
1: You guys excited?
2: Well, Brody, you and I could pick up the calls. We'll take it in turns, all right?
1: I'm going to tune out because I don't want to hear it.
0: 13, 24, 10. This is going to make you feel so much better about what you went through. 13, 24, 10 is our number. Nappy disasters.
2: I mean, how bad could it be?
4: This is Jace, Lauren and Clint.
1: Turn it up.
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0: This is Jace, Lauren and Clint on Nova. Brody, our executive producer, is with us as well.
1: Hello, Brody.
0: Because Clint and Brody's dads to be.
2: Hi, Brody.
1: You're due in like October and November areas. Yep. So soon, guys. Yep.
0: We're doing nappy chat.
2: And this is like an education, like school's in.
1: You know, because if you don't know, you don't know. Like I remember Gemma and Dale, two of my best friends, babysitting their kids or their friends babysitting their kids, and their kid came back with the nappy on backwards. Like they thought it velcroed at the back.
2: Okay.
0: You know, there's...
1: Very confusing. I didn't know you pulled down the pull. You don't pull down the pull-ups, you rip them.
3: There's a front and a back?
0: Yes. It wraps around.
2: Well, yesterday also, I said, don't we just cut them off?
0: Oh, two things. One is,
1: good idea.
0: When you put the nappy on, you got to make sure you pull out the little frilly bit because otherwise we escapes. You need to pull that out.
2: Oh, what's
1: but
2: that like?
1: There is a sticker
0: like it's
1: on
0: a catchment. It's like a gutter. It's a gutter. Yeah. You need to pull the gutter out, otherwise it's it'll like just wings. Run down the leg.
2: Gutter clock.
0: The wings dash gutter.
1: On the back of the nappy, the pull-ups from when I was babysitting my niece, there's like a sticker on the bum.
0: There's that. You just chuck the nappy back.
1: I rolled it backwards. I was very confused.
0: You rolled it backwards.
1: Well, the sticker was... I couldn't get the sticker to stick.
0: Then the poo would fly out if you did that.
1: I don't know. I shouldn't... You need a license, honestly.
0: Guys, this is the worst bit. You got to be careful. Because sometimes, like, think about it. You're running on no sleep. You're changing nappies. Yeah. It is common to be out there in the world and then someone go, I think you've got poo on you.
1: No, I don't know.
2: I don't know about that. Maybe you.
0: No?
1: I don't know about that. 13-24-10.
0: Who are you? Jennifer, good morning.
1: Yeah. What was your nappy disaster?
0: And can you vouch for me? Sometimes parents are in the wild and they don't realise.
2: Jennifer, Brody and I are here. It's not that bad, is it?
4: Yeah, it's pretty bad. So we were taking our, I think she was 2 at the time, she's now 13. Took her and the other kids out to McDonald's for lunch just as a treat. Put her in the high chairs that they have at McDonald's. And at that point, she decided it was time to let go. And it was running down her leg all over the McDonald's high
1: chair. Did she not have a nappy on?
4: She did. It just was, it came out of it, out of every hole it could find, it came out of.
0: Didn't have the wings out.
4: It was, wings were out. It was just everywhere.
1: Now, okay, Brody
2: Jennifer.
1: And Clint are both your dads to be. You both get to ask a question. Go on, Brody.
0: Go, Brody.
3: What do you tell the staff or do you try and clean it up yourself?
4: No, because it's on wheels, the high chairs are on wheels. I took her to the change area, took her out.
1: What, in the high chair and all?
0: You wheeled her through the restroom.
4: We were near the toilet, so it was okay. But yeah, wheeled her into the toilet, cleaned her up as best as I could, her up and everything. And then I went to the staff and went, look, I am so sorry, but you have a high chair that needs hosing down.
2: That's your problem now. Jennifer, what sort of cleaning products do I need to pack in my nappy bag?
0: Oh, never leave.
4: Okay, always have baby wipes, extra nappies, extra clothes, always have two
1: extra
4: sets
1: clothes.
4: Of extra clothes.
1: That's
4: okay.
1: A good idea.
0: Also,
1: wait, is that for you or the baby,
0: both.
1: Jennifer?
4: Both.
0: Especially when you travel on a plane.
2: Oh, no, we shan't be going on planes until we're in our teenage years.
1: That's a good rule to live by.
0: Oh, mate, on a plane?
1: Do you know someone told me that if your kid has an accident, a number 2 accident at daycare, they put it in the bag and send it home with the kid.
2: In the bag?
0: No.
2: Oh, the undies.
1: It's true.
2: The Reg Grundies.
0: No, the undies
1: do.
0: And stuff. If it's in the undies, they will.
1: Yeah, and they put it in a bag and they put it in the backpack. Oh.
0: No,
1: in
0: they don't. But they don't put
1: they
0: the
1: do.
0: Nappy in there.
1: They do. No, yeah. Not a nappy.
0: No, but if the clothes are stained. Yeah, if the clothes are stained.
1: They put the poo in it and the clothes in it.
0: They don't put the poo in the bag.
1: They do. My friend told me.
0: They don't say they got shame.
1: 13-24-10, has your child's poo been sent home in its...
0: They're not sending the poo home.
1: It does. I'm telling
0: hang on.
1: You.
0: So you're telling me... Hang on.
2: I think if it's in the undies.
0: Let me clarify. You're talking...
2: It's not like a sample.
0: You're talking not attached to the clothing. You're saying it's individual...
1: No, it's still with the clothing.
0: Yeah, if it's on the clothes,
1: no,
0: absolutely.
1: But it's like the whole thing. Look at the people calling from daycare. Look, 13, 24, 10, look at the phone.
0: Mate, I picked up one of the kids and it's been attached to the clothes.

0: I'm
1: put
0: intrigued.
1: The poo in the clothes in the back.
0: I'm intrigued.
2: The clothes.
1: They do. We're not going off air until I'm proved right.
0: Hello, Nova. You've called the poo hotline. Good morning. Who's this?
3: It's Steph.
0: Hello, Steph.
1: Did it happen to you?
3: Look, they do not put the feces in a bag.
1: Oh. Hang up on Steph. Go to Abby. Hi, Abby.
4: Hi.
1: What happened to you?
4: My daughter at her previous childcare centre, her undies were sent home with the full poo.
1: I told you! Go to Lee!
4: Yep, it happened. I was...
1: Go to Lee. Hi, Lee.
0: No. Lee?
5: Hey, how are you?
1: Did it happen to you?
5: I can confirm they absolutely sent home poo-filled undies for childcare.
0: What is their way of going, shame to your child?
1: I told you. You should sign a waiver that says if my kid poos in its undies, put them in the bin. I don't need them.
6: Not the kid, the undies.
1: No, and the kid.

0: Whipper and Kate.
1: Ruth Chang is 95 years old. Changy goes on to talk about the 8 rules that'll get you to 100. Get gardening. She grows her own food and cooks her flowers for enjoyment.
2: You can eat little flowers, though. Edible flowers.
1: Really?
2: The honeysuckle.
1: Oh, honeysuckle.
2: Have you ever peeled it back and sucked the little honey out?
1: No.
3: Out of context, Kate.
1: Because you can't do that.
2: You've done that, haven't you, when it's hanging over the back fence?
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18: Good morning, happy Wednesday. It is Sam in and Nat and Sean, Joel Creasy, all to join us a little later this morning. And don't forget, tomorrow, if you want to nab those tickets to the Freo Dockers. The guys are hitting the road. I'll give you more details how you can win very shortly. They are taking this circus, well, to Freo, South Perth, up the stadium as well. More details how you can join the purple bandwagon very shortly. But while we have got one eye on the finals for the men's team, The AFLW are underway as well. And Hurricane Emma O'Driscoll joined us in the studio yesterday.
16: I'll tell you what, Emma O'Driscoll's doing her thing, 18 touches on the weekend, seven marks. Quite dominant over the half back line, as she has been.
17: Yeah, maybe.
16: Literally carrying the world on her shoulders now.
19: Everybody's talking about it. Em, so a fantastic photo, an action shot. We love a great action shot of you. Of you in action against Carlton the other day, where Sophie McKay is taking what looks to be the mark of the century over your back. Now, she didn't take the mark. She dropped it.
16: Sucked
19: but
16: in.
19: But she's, I tell you what, you're an amazing stepladder.
20: Yeah, look, I was, thought you were going to go with how long have you been a stepladder for? Because I have heard some very good one-liners from people recently. If I had a dollar for every time someone brought this up with me, and might I just say, the most coverage for a non-mark. I'm just going to go jump on someone's back this weekend because it might get on AFL Women's.
19: There's no way you're getting that high. Yeah,
20: no, there's no way. No, well, she is...
16: 48 hours and you've got that much feedback.
20: She's insane, though. Like, that is like... I actually said to her at the time, and Soph can quote me, I said, mate, I wish you had taken it because I would have asked for the cash to be split, mate.
19: Yeah.
20: $25,000 would have gone straight into my bank account.
19: It's like that time Liam Ryan took that
20: She couldn't have done that
19: Max
20: without
19: Gorn.
20: Me.
17: But you look good, though, in the photo. I'm looking at the photo now. You look good.
20: Oh, even my face. Yeah, how's the wince of the face?
17: Oh, no, I was just looking at the bronze and I was like, is that real?
20: See, Joel's
17: you spent all that
20: friend.
17: Time in Fiji.
20: Thank you, Joel. I'm going to go back. I'm going to leave. Do you want to come with me? Because I don't want to take these
17: yes,
20: two.
17: Yes, I will.
16: Hey, Em, I want to ask you about that. That's a really good point before we get back to the game. So many years ago, there was a guy called Trent Crowe who played in our footy team. And this is the only guy I ever saw that came in and he would make sure he bronzed his legs up in particular. And I thought, well, that's a bit next level.
19: You're how do the girls go? Bit of Bondi Sands.
20: Joel, you will love this as well.
17: Yeah.
20: So I don't personally tan. I'm actually naturally
17: you
20: quite
17: don't
20: dark.
17: Me too.
20: Which
17: I'm
20: is,
17: so jealous. Yes.
20: I know, amazing. But if we're feeling like we are a bit pale, a lot of the girls do fake tan. So they get the old tanning mitt, Bondi Sands out.
17: Rather mitt.
20: Maybe two nights before. You got to do it 2 days out. And then obviously it develops over time and then you look extra ripped, you know?
17: Yeah, because if you can't tone it, tan it. If I fake tan, it's so obvious because I'm like a rice paper roll you can see through my skin.
19: We can see his organs.
20: Well, that's literally my brother Nathan. He is very pasty. He wears...
17: I didn't use the word pasty, but sure. Yeah.
20: So you're giving his vibe, actually. I'm going to get you one of these. It's like a long sleeve, like skin, but it's like has a cooling agent in it. So it protects you from the sun, but it also is like quite cooling. So you can wear it to exercise.
17: Oh, or you can just wear it. Please.
20: Yeah.
17: Oh, I just wear it. Yeah. I'm a sweaty girl. Yeah. Great. Thank you, babe.
19: Yeah. Joel got worked up a sweat when we were walking the 4K at the city to surf.
20: No.
19: Yeah, halfway through, he took a drinks break and insisted on the electrolytes. Water wasn't enough.
17: The hydration station.
19: Broken out in a sweat.
17: I said, I hate to admit it. I'm 2K in and I'm a bit sweaty.
20: No. Okay. Yeah. Well, you need this long sleeve. It'll be great for you.
17: Thanks, doll.
16: And the game on the weekend went down by one goal. Wharfie time got played and everything.
19: Yes.
16: It was a sellout crowd. Your endeavour was first class.
19: Oh.
16: Bit of method.
19: She'll fire up.
16: What happened?
20: It was so cool. Like, it was exhilarating to be a part of. And to be honest, we didn't score a goal in the first quarter. So they were 20 points up. And, you know, as a defender, you're just getting goals kicked on. You're like, oh my God, we've got to change something here. But came into the second quarter and just went bang. And we kicked four straight back. So it was really good. And then the last quarter was just kind of goal for goal and ping ponging backwards and forwards. And we ended up the last 2 minutes, the ball would have been inside our forward 50.
19: Yeah.
20: We had opportunities, and that's the thing. We actually, we had more inside 50s than them the whole day. We just didn't capitalise. So I think moving forward again, we'll be looking at how can we score, especially when it does get so congested in there. A lot of the time it is equalising, so making sure everyone's one-on-one rather than us having, say, four behind the ball and them having a spare that we're just kicking to every time.
19: So, was that your first experience of Wharfie time during a game?
20: During a game. And, it was so good. Like,
17: what does it feel like?
20: I reckon keep it going. Keep the ding-dong going.
17: Is it the bell? tower?
16: Loves the ding dong.
17: Is that the bell tower?
19: Hell's bells.
20: Keep yeah. it going. Yeah, mm. it's so it was so epic, and it came up on the big screen. Everyone loved it.
19: Yeah.
20: I mean, I can't say I could do. I was standing in the back line, just like clapping it in. It was fantastic.
17: Yeah, I can't. Everyone, I can't imagine the opposition are super into it.
20: Yeah, they probably hate it. But when you're at home, the crowd loves it. Yeah, I reckon we've got to have it away as well. So when our boys make finals, if they're away as well, we've got to bring it in.
17: Yeah, whack it on a USB.
19: Yeah, you know, get the orcs caught out. Yeah, somebody to play it in the stands. If they're not,
17: I'll take my phone along. Oh, yeah. Good. Oh, wait, that's Grindr. Hang on.
16: That will get probably get the same response, Joel.
19: Crowd goes wild.
20: Ding dong.
16: Playing at Coburn, is there a, now that you've played two games there, is there a scoring end at the ground? Have you worked out playing there? What does it feel like?
20: I think I like that we train there, obviously, and it's just a familiar environment that you get to obviously be on all week. I don't reckon there's a scoring end, but the wind is actually far less than what it was at Freo Oval. So Freo Oval, we always had a bias to one end, but now it feels like it's pretty even, except on the weekend, it's so random. The breeze has been like nothing. All of a sudden it hits 3 p.m. and we actually have a breeze. So kicking like to the lake side was like flying over your head. It was insane. But I don't reckon there is, but I would say I'd like to kick to where the Purple Grandstand is because that's where our families are.
16: Yeah.
20: But then my parents would say that they like the back line there because obviously they can see more, even though they can't see because they've had 1,000 drinks.
19: Yeah. And then sometimes where you look up in the crowd and you're like, oh, I think they've gone on the water slides. Like, where are they?
20: My parents don't want to think that. They have to re-watch it. They've got no idea.
19: But moral support.
17: In the crowd.
19: Yeah, are they going to get this photo of you underneath Sophie McKay framed or they straight to the pool room?
20: I reckon my brothers will get it framed deliberately to put it there and I'm going to...
19: T-shirts, I reckon. Boys, Nathan, get onto it. We have put it up on our social, so people can understand what we're talking about, the reference
20: points. It was pretty epic. And you know what? I'm just going to say, it was nice to be a part of, but like I said, she should have bloody taken it. I would have had some cash.
19: And I don't know we can't give credit to who took the photo, but an absolute cracker of a photo, so well done.
20: And then there's another one. The next one, I'll show you the next one as well, is then she's like basically kicking me in the back as she launches from my back, and now I've got Ryanair. I might not play this weekend.
17: I'm taking that photo to my beautician going, how do I get this colour glow?
20: See, we get a positive out of it.
19: Exactly. There we go.
16: Well, another positive is you're off to face Richmond on the weekend. Hopefully you come away with the W there at Icon Park, which is Carlton's home ground.
20: Absolutely. Icon Park is incredible and hopefully our Coburn can become the new Icon Park because it's amazing ground to play on. And Richmond are a good team as well. They just won the Dreamtime game up in Darwin. So they'll be tails wagging, but can't wait to go and jump on all their backs. Hopefully they can sit somewhere.
19: Can't wait to take
20: back
19: of the year.
16: Close your eyes. Emma Driscoll, thanks.
19: Defying gravity. Joel's in for you.
17: It'll the backpack.
19: It'll be amazing.
16: Good on you, Em. Thanks for coming in.
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0: to you.
1: Selena Gomez on Nova, just gone 5:15. And Jordy Clark to stop by this morning before their massive qualifying final tomorrow night. If you didn't get tickets, we have got a couple to give away tomorrow morning when we hit the road. I'll give you all the details before 5:30. But for now, taking some of your calls on mistaken identity.
2: Sean's mate Phil got thrown out of Cave's house because it was alleged that he got behind the bar and started helping out. And he's like, no, it wasn't me.
3: It wasn't me.
2: Yeah, it was.
3: He called for the cameras. Hey, you got cameras here? Call for the cameras. They went on. The third umpire wasn't. Third umpire fell asleep.
2: I hate it when that happens. So he spent the rest of the night sitting outside on the veranda, just looking in at the party going on. Oh. But it wasn't him. It wasn't him. Sophie's in Harrisdale. Hello, Soph. We're talking mistaken identity. What happened, Soph?
4: So I'd recently bought my own house after separating with my ex of about 8 years.
3: Yeah.
4: Come home from work one night, taken my bra off, kind of in my PJs, as comfy as you can be.
3: Yes.
4: 7:30, get a big bash on the door, and my house has been surrounded by a swab of TRG.
3: Yes.
4: So fully armed officers who had permission to bash my door down.
3: Yes.
4: Looking for the former owner of the house who had some bikie and drug associations.
3: Oh, and they hadn't looked to see that it had actually been sold and you'd moved in.
4: No. Nope. So I had been escorted out of the house. I got permission to put a bra on and get changed while they were.
2: Is that, how do you answer that?
4: And manning the door.
2: Do you go, excuse me, sir, can I put a bra on, please? Is that what you do?
4: I was like, I'm in my pyjamas. Can I at least put a bra on?
2: Yes.
4: I had to then be escorted out of the house and wait out the front while they checked my entire house to make sure there was no one else there. With neighbours watching and then
3: Amazing.
4: Our local Facebook group.
3: Hey, Sophie, that's always the thing, right? So you're innocent, but because you're new to and you've moved in, the neighbours are like, we've got a live one here.
2: Twitching of the blinds. Yeah. Yeah. Oh, what's going on over there? Yeah. Oh, she's
3: and
2: dodgy.
3: She doesn't wear a bra.
2: Yes, exactly.
4: Some little side glances for the coming weeks afterwards. It was insane.
3: Do you feel the need to then go around and explain yourself to everyone?
4: Oh, yeah, but then you over-justify and you
2: we hear you.
3: That's a tough one, actually.
2: Thanks, Sophie. That's an amazing story. Let's go to Jay in Ellenbrook. Hello, Jay. Talk to us about mistaken identity. What happened?
5: So I grew up in Bridgetown, did my high schooling down there, and I used to use the local Chinese lady's scooter to practice for my scooter license. Yes.
3: Oh, yeah.
5: And one day it went missing, and obviously I'd been the one who, you know, uses it and asked to, you know, practice for my license and all that sort of stuff. And I get picked up from the bus stop by my dad, taken to the police station, and told, this is your culprit who has stolen the scooter. They held me for 8 hours.
3: Oh, whoa.
5: Released me. And then my dad continued to drive around town, yelling at me, telling me, where is the scooter? I know you stole it. All while I'm trying to say, I was at school. I didn't take it. I don't know what you're talking about.
2: The main accuser was your dad.
5: The main accuser was my dad, plus the police, and the whole town heard about it.
3: Yeah.
5: Three weeks later, they actually found the culprit, and it was one of my idiot mates who told everybody it was me.
2: Oh, no.
3: Oh, and that's how it started.
2: You were fully framed, and your dad believed that it was you.
3: And your dad drove you to the cop shop.
2: Yes.
3: Oh.
5: He still, to this day, will not admit that he was wrong.
3: Yeah,
2: amazing.
3: I get it.
2: Thank you, Jay.
3: Oh, Jay.
2: Megan's in Greenwood. Talking mistaken identity, Megan, what have you got for us?
6: It was actually my husband. He came home from dinner with the boys and he was raging because he'd gone to IGA to get some treats after boys' night to have a cup of tea. And when he walked into IGA, they clocked him and called some code over the PA. And then when he went to pay for his chocolate, they accused him of being the local shoplifter.
3: Oh!
6: And he's like, mate, I come here every day. What do you mean? He's like, we know you drive a white Kia and you stole from us on Sunday and we have your photo. He's like, where's the photo? And he showed the photo and he's like, guys, that's just another bald man. That's not me.
3: You can't.
6: He's like, it's nothing like me. And then they were like, show us your car. He's like, I drive a Pajero, so he's out the front quicker.
2: Yes.
6: And he got fully abused. And then eventually they realised it wasn't him. And they were like, oh, do you still want your chocolates? And he's like, no, fine. No, he did, though. Absolutely raging. Mm. And, yeah, he was so embarrassed. He used to be a cop, too. So he was like,
3: oh, it's a double whammy.
6: For being the local shoplifter.
3: Some guys have it hard enough.
2: I know, when he's just trying to get his sneaky chocolate too, like you're just trying to have, you know,
1: a cup of tea. Like,
2: yeah, it's just so you can have a nice cup of tea at the end of the night. And yeah, you're accused. That's too funny. Thank you, Megan. Leanne's in Averley. Hi, Leanne. Okay, we're talking mistaken identity. What happened?
0: Yeah, so back in the day, probably nearly 20 years ago now, I was at Balladura and they used to have a police station shopfront and the Bailey's pub. Quite close to each other.
2: Yes.
0: And I was leaving and reversed my car out and hit another car and thought, oh, shit. So wrote down the number plate and yep. I had to put down all my details there and saw this weird guy looking at me at the Bailey bar and thinking, not going to leave my details on this car.
2: Yes.
0: So I thought, I'll go into the police station the next day. So ended up driving to the police station and went in there and said, look, I hit this car, this is the number plate and everything like that. And they said, oh, we actually had some guy come in and they said it was a 50-year-old woman. I was 27 at the time.
2: Yeah.
0: Not impressed. It also ended up being a police officer's car that worked at the station. But, oh. It was worse that it was a 50-year-old.
3: Oh, that, no, that's not good enough.
2: Devastating for you, Leanne. Utterly, and you go, oh, when I guess it wasn't me then.
3: Yeah, that's right. Was there a point of view on that?
2: Was plausible deniability then.
3: If they're going to say that about you, you might as well just walk out.
2: Geez, had you had a long day? What was going on, Leanne?
0: Oh, it was quite funny. They had a big laugh as well, and I had a laugh. But, be called a 50-year-old woman when you're 27 is
2: heartbreaking.
0: Not quite nice.
2: Heartbreaking.
3: You do question a lot of things then.
2: You do, don't you?
3: Because that's not...
2: I need a makeover.
3: That lasts for years with you, that kind of stuff.
2: Yes, exactly. Until you're actually 50 and then you go, okay, now I can cop it. Oh, Leanne, that's amazing. Thanks, everybody. Nathan, Nat and Sean on Nova.

0: It is almost time for the 5:30 headlines, but yeah, can you feel the temperature starting to rise? It is getting hot over here in WA because the big final tomorrow for the Freo Dockers. It could be a Wharfie time tomorrow night, and if you'd like to be along with us at the footy on Thursday, the guys have got your tickets tomorrow morning. We are hitting the road. The purple bandwagon is in full swing, and we're going to have stops tomorrow morning. Freo train station, South Perth foreshore, and Optus Stadium. If you meet us down there, you can go in the running for a double pass to tomorrow night's game. So look out for the big purple Hummer hitting the streets tomorrow morning. Nat and Sean will have your tickets to tomorrow night's game, and you could win a corporate hospitality double as well in there too. So a massive show tomorrow morning. If you're a Dockers fan, join us, and if you're not, jump on the bandwagon.
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3: 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An earlier crash in Orange Grove, Tonkin Highway North, but at Kelvin Road has cleared. Emergency works, Reed Highway westbound between Westbourne Road and Dompellier Drive. The left lane is closed, resurfacing, speed down to 40k. And Freeway North, that building at Thomas Road. Anything else, call 9489177. 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Shower or two today, heading for top of 19. 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
4: Good morning, Susie Thompson with you. The death toll in Nepal from devastating floods on the border with Tibet has passed 1,000. Almost 4,000 people remain missing, including 42 Australians. A second Australian's been found alive. Their identity's not known, but they've made contact with their family. China has warned there will be consequences after Taiwan was invited to the Pacific Islands Forum in Palau. The annual summit is meant to be the key event to discuss issues affecting the island nations. Taiwan is invited as an observer. Prime Minister Anthony Albanese says it's up to the Pacific to decide what role Taiwan will play.
5: I'm not distracted. I'm focused on members of the Pacific family, and that is precisely the meetings that I have scheduled here.
4: Meantime, Albanese will unveil details today of a $600 million Pacific-wide initiative to combat the surge of illicit drug smuggling in the region, especially cocaine bound for Australia. The US has announced its first major strikes against Iran in more than a month. Authorities say it follows recent attempted attacks by the Islamic military against commercial shipping in the Strait of Hormuz and against American service members deployed to the region. Nova Sport is next.
2: Nova Sport.
4: Updating sport, and the Sharks are still feeling confident a week out from the NRL finals despite having lost three of their last four games. Skipper Cam McInnes insists they still have the quality to challenge for the premiership.
6: The pressure's there, you all know it. It's about making sure the boys believe in what we've done all year, what we've done for 5 years really.
4: The Cats begin their AFL finals campaign at the MCG on Friday night in an elimination clash against the Blues. Brisbane Lions star Hugh McLuggage is set to return from a calf injury for Saturday's qualifying final against the Swans at the SCG. And Alexei Popperin's upset Grigor Dimitrov to move into the second round of the US Tennis Open. And you're up to date on Nova.
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0: Just going 5:30. Good morning, Sam, in Nat and Sean joining us shortly. And then Joel Creasy from 7. I know we've already talked a bit of footy this morning, and Geordie Clark will pop by the studio a bit later today, but we have got something for everyone. We are also talking to the stars from Come Alive, the part circus, part greatest showman. It is in town at the moment. Oh, quite the show from all accounts. And some of the music you love too. We have got the two stars of that stopping by a little later this morning, Dez and Ruby. They'll give us a little rundown. If you've been thinking about heading along, we'll catch up with them later this morning. G-Flip for you now, and your chance at cash or the cars in a few minutes' time. We'll get some names in the running.

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0: direction on Nova. It is 6-6, and Nat and Sean to join us next. We're having a bit of a patio party again this morning. We are playing a little game that could win you a $15,000 patio thanks to Advanced Patios, or you could take that $5,000 cash at the end of the week instead. 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Plus, Geordie Clark stopping by after 7, and the stars have come alive. It is a big show. Something for everyone this morning. Gets underway next.
1: I want to talk about GTA 6, guys.
2: 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Fitzy, Whipper and Kate.
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1: 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Doesn't classic matter. Classic. I don't care.
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3: Wonder Boy. 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
4: Mario Kart.
3: Come on.
1: I've seen Mario Kart. 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
19: 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Emergency work still underway. Reed Highway westbound between West Swan Road and Drumpelia Drive. The left lane's closed for resurfacing. Speed down to 40k per hour. Freeway southbound busy at Warwick Road. Quinata Freeway northbound building off and on Mortimer Road through to Anchortel. Anything else can loan for 89177. 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
20: Good morning, it's Mike Humphrey with you. Rescue efforts in Nepal are continuing. An Australian Air Force cargo plane laden with aid is arriving in Kathmandu later. A second Australian has been found alive with 42 remaining missing, the death toll now over 1,000. The Pacific Leaders Forum is continuing in Palau. Anthony Albanese speaking climate change and regional security with other leaders. China furious at Taiwan's inclusion at the talks. A life-saving change to the pharmaceutical benefits scheme will see Aussies with advanced bladder cancer able to acquire new drugs. The listing of Padcev, providing patients an alternative to chemo. Ukraine has endured a sixth straight day of heavy Russian attacks on the capital, Kiev. State media reporting 12 people killed overnight as a result of missile and drone attacks. And Dwayne Davis has been found guilty of the murder of Tupac 30 years after the rapper was killed in a drive-by shooting in Las Vegas. The jury taking less than 3 hours to reach a verdict. Nova Sport is up next.
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22: Footy first, Hawthorn staff and players began arriving here in Perth last night with the rest of the team to join them today. This is the Hawks' third game at Optus Stadium this year. Coach Sam Mitchell says they are ready to rock and roll.
23: We're about as well prepared as you can be to play in what's going to be a pretty hostile environment against what's been the best team in the competition all year.
22: Over to cricket now, and a huge coup for the Adelaide Strikers with former England captain Ben Stokes signing on with the team. The Strikers beat out the Sydney Sixers and Melbourne Renegades to win the services of the 35-year-old for the upcoming BBL season. And to tennis news, Aussie Tanasi Kokkinakis has been forced out of the US Open first round match after rolling his ankle before the match. Daria Katsikina and Alex Dimina will be in action later this morning. That's the latest in sport. You're up to date on Nova.
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27: Oh, it's 6:03. Good morning, everybody. Nat and Sean with you. We got Trousseau on the buttons today.
0: Morning. Might have made a mistake early this morning.
27: What have you done?
0: We had team lunch yesterday. Fried chicken. Had a couple bits for breakfast.
27: You've had day old chicken treat. And how are we feeling?
0: It felt pretty good so far, but just be on alert.
27: No regrets.
0: If I've got to run out at all during the show, just a heads up. But we'll it tasted right. Good.
28: It was chicken treat, by the way, that was delivered to everyone. Me and Nat had skid the wheels by then. But do they have Yumbos or anything?
0: No Yumbos. There was a fried chicken that was pretty tasty. So a couple bits.
27: Wow.
28: There's some in the fridge. I want to eat one.
27: Sean, we've been through this. Summer's coming.
28: Hey, I've been pretty... I haven't been feeling the greatest over the last couple of days, and I've only exercised once. Mm. I've lost weight.
27: Yeah, because your muscles are wasting away.
28: Oh, don't say that.
27: You're withering away.
28: Don't get in my head, man. I'm so weak.
27: You're
28: you know
27: just
28: what I'm
27: withering
28: like.
27: Away. So like, you look like a Victorian child being wheeled out to the garden.
0: Oh. It's called shredding. It's called shredding.
28: The stereos.
0: Yeah.
28: Right, got it.
27: On the show today, the competition that everybody's talking about, Patio Party, is back. On Friday, we'll be giving away either a $15,000 brand new patio or $5,000 cash if you're already sorted in the patio department.
28: That is a great prize. It's an amazing prize.
27: Today, I will be taking on Joel.
28: It is a lot of fun. You'll love that later on.
27: Yes, it's a memory game. You don't, and even the people, the listeners, don't have to do anything. You just listen, and we know you're good at that. So that's pretty awesome.
28: Yeah, you're way ahead of me. Hey, Thirsty Camel Hump Day is today, obviously.
27: Yes.
28: And, of course, the cash hump is back thanks to the camel. We'll be adding more money to that hump. You'll also walk away with the $250 Thirsty Camel voucher just by playing.
27: And a shot at winning the whole lot of cash at the end.
28: That's cool.
27: So, which is very cool. Shortly, though.
28: Yeah.
27: If you are, like the idea of deciding between an unknown lump of money or two brand new Geely EVs.
28: We're doing that now. Well, shortly.
27: Shortly, Sean. Not now.
28: Oh.
27: Don't call now, everyone. But it's not too far away. You know what I mean? Wink, wink.
28: I got you.
27: It's 6:05. Here's Olivia
28: Rodrigo
27: with Drop Dead.

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1: 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There's no wrong decision here.
2: No, and if you had the car, then of course you'd be listening to Nova and you'd be able to hear the Gin Blossoms maybe once more, because that was a good song. I loved it.
1: Going into the draw, it's Christine from Floreat. Good morning, Christine.
3: Good morning. How are you this morning?
1: Great, Christine.
2: Wonderful, Christine. God, it's early.
1: 13 past six. Why are you up so early?
3: I'm getting ready for school runs.
2: What time do you get rid of them, Christine? Or drop them off, as some people like to say.
3: Yeah, I get rid of her at 7:30.
1: Oh,
2: nice one.
1: Does she do before school stuff or why so early?
3: No, because then I've got to get on to work. So therefore she just...
1: I see. Yeah. She can just amuse herself.
2: As long as the gates are open.
3: She can amuse herself at the library, yeah.
1: Yeah, how old is she? Five? Six?
3: The easy days. She's 12.
2: Oh, yeah, yeah.
1: Brother of the year. You're doing
2: good on you, Christine.
1: You're in the running. Let's go to Greg in Gosnells. Morning, Greg.
4: Hey, how are you?
1: Good, buddy.
2: Hey, Greg. What are you doing up this time of the morning, Greg? You getting ready to work? Have you been to the gym?
4: It's on the way to work.
1: What time do you start?
4: 6:30.
1: Oh, okay. Yeah, no,
4: normally.
1: Yeah, that's an early start.
2: Yeah, that's a tough one. Greg, cash or the cars for you, big guy?
4: I go to cash, put it towards the holiday, stuff like that.
1: Where do you want to go, Greg?
4: I'm off to Melbourne in September and Bali, so hopefully win a bit more. I can keep travelling. The boss allows me.
2: See you there. I'm going to both, hopefully.
1: Yeah, fingers crossed.
2: Yeah, good stuff, Greg.
1: Good on you, Greg. You're in the running. And Kelly from Byford, good morning.
5: Morning.
1: All right, Kel. Now it's now 14 past six. Why are you up so early?
5: Oh, I just did the airport run for my partner.
2: Oh, good on you. So, you know what? That is fantastic.
1: He's FIFO off now for a week or two. When will he get back?
5: He'll be back next week. Yeah, okay, he's 9 and 5.
1: Yeah, 9 and 5.
2: Oh,
1: five,
2: Dolly Parton, eh? Good stuff.
1: The Dolly Parton shift, as they
2: rest
1: call
2: it. Soul.
1: Kelly, if you got the opportunity to choose, cash or the cars?
5: I actually don't know. I do have twin boys that have just got their learner's permit.
2: Mental.
1: Kelly.
5: But I would really like a car.
1: Yeah.
2: Yeah, and they can fight over the other. Hey, Kel, when you've got twin boys and you've got a... did you chip in for them to get lessons? Because that's a lot.
5: Well, we'll try and do most of them, but I think when it comes closer to them actually doing their test, we'll probably... buy them a few lessons. I think they'll need it.
1: Now, Kelly, be honest with me. Is one a significantly better driver than the other?
5: Well, we've only just started teaching one because we're still waiting for the learner's permit for the other one.
1: Oh, so there's everything,
5: time
1: doesn't
5: will tell.
2: Yep.
1: Once.
5: But that will be a difficult conversation.
1: Yes,
2: oh,
1: exactly.
2: Yeah.
1: Good on you, Kelly. You're in the running for Nova's Cash of the Cars. Well done. There'll be more chances with Ross after 9 o'clock. It is a 6:15 on Nova.
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6: Nova 937.
1: All right, let's talk weather. 19 and a shower or two today. Tomorrow, 20 with showers up to 6 mils now, they're saying, Sean.
2: Oh, jeez, Nat.
1: Tomorrow. Light winds becoming western northwesterly, 20 to 30 k's in the middle of the day.
2: Yeah, that's what brings the weather in. But I believe the wind starts dropping about 3 p.m.
1: Oh, you've checked, have you?
2: Yeah, don't worry. We'll text Longy.
1: Don't worry. He's on to
2: it. Update.
1: Justin Longview must just be sitting by his phone waiting for your messages.
2: He doesn't return them often, but, you know, they're there.
1: Time for a traffic update. Here's Christy.
7: Good morning. Look out for an abandoned vehicle in Maddington, Albany Highway South, but at Kelvin Road. The left lane's blocked and traffic is slow through the area. Emergency work still underway. Reed Highway westbound between West Swan Road and Drumpelia Drive. The left lane is closed for resurfacing work. Speed down to 40k per hour through there. To the freeways, Midship Freeway South by busy at Burns Beach Road near the exit to Ocean Reef Road and at Warwick Road. Quinana Freeway northbound Mortimer Road through to Rolley Road. A few cars, Patterson Road northbound at Mandurah Road. In Coronado Beach. Anything else, call 489-1777. 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
1: Thanks so much, Christy. 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

0: buckets.
1: Nat's broken a microphone. Microwave.
0: What?
1: Her microphone.
0: It just fell off.
1: What the hell? Mate, there's a lot of cutbacks in this place, everyone. A lot of cutbacks. She's broke the microphone. Chuck that one on.
0: Okay, that's better. All right, sorry about that. That was a little bit overly dramatic.
1: You've snapped it.
0: I didn't snap it.
1: On the end, yeah.
0: I barely touched it. I know I'm strong, though. Hey, we've been distracted, though, Sean. Let's get to the business at hand. Don't worry about that. Let's talk about the business at hand because it's all about your mob.
1: You got no business. What are you talking about? Here we go, Perth. It's time to turn purple. This is going to go off in the next 48 hours. The purple bandwagon is hitting the streets for the Dockers' first home final, which is tomorrow night.
0: What is the purple bandwagon, I hear you ask? Well, it's us in a purple Hummer.
1: That's it.
0: And we're driving around and we've got tickets to the sold-out game to go.
1: Absolutely.
0: So this time tomorrow morning we will be heading to the Fremantle Traino. We'll be at the train station, and if you're down there, you can throw your hat into the ring and you could score yourself tickets to tomorrow night's game.
1: Yeah, yeah, we're going to bring out the barrel. Right? Make sure you put yourself in the draw.
0: Yes.
1: It's going to be full on. Hey, Nat, after that, we're going to head to South Perth, probably after 7.30, around that time.
0: And then after that, we're going to go to Optus Stadium, obviously, where that's where we have a hospitality double for the big game to go. So the,
1: you know what that means, everyone.
0: Tickets get better and better.
1: Absolutely. Wolfie Tom will be playing. You'll be 10 deep in.
0: So tomorrow, it's all happening. We will be in a purple Hummer driving the streets of Perth. It is the purple bandwagon.
1: Good times, everyone. Get on board. See you tomorrow morning.
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19: 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Now, a heads-up, in South Perth, there is a pedestrian walking on the freeway. Quinada Freeway northbound after Mill Point Road, traffic very slow on the approach. Further back, freeway northbound, so Thomas Road to Rowley, freeway southbound Burns Beach Road and Whitfords Avenue to Reed. Anything else, call 489-1777. 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And right now it's 11 on Nova 937.
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21: Good morning, it's Mike Humphrey with you. The death toll in Nepal now surpassing 1,000 as rescue efforts continue. Heavy machinery is being deployed either side of the border with Chinese Tibet. Thousands still missing, including 42 Australians. The Aussie government increasing its humanitarian assistance to Nepal to 8 million. Over 5.5 million has been raised by private Australians. Aussie property prices are falling faster than expected, according to the Commonwealth Bank. The Big Four all recording a reduction in mortgage applications. The CommBank pointing to high interest rates and tax changes as the reason. The five Sydney Swans players at the centre of an alleged sexual assault scandal have begun lawyering up. Reports claim three separate counsels for the five players. Overseas, the US has struck Iranian targets in the Strait of Hormuz for a third consecutive day. Renewed hostility seeing a spike in global oil prices. And the jury in Tupac Shakur's murder case has delivered a guilty verdict. Almost 30 years since the notorious rapper was gunned down in a drive-by shooting in Las Vegas, former gang member Dwayne Davis takes the fall. Nova Sport is up next.
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1: Plenty of big-name players expected to be selected for the first week of finals. Lions star Hugh McCluggage has passed the fitness test. That's ahead of Saturday's qualifying final against the Swans. Geelong are certain to pick Max Holmes for their clash with Carlton. While the Fremantle Dockers are set to bring back Jai Amos, Heath Chapman, Sam Switkowski and Murphy Reid for their clash with the Hawks tomorrow night, coach Justin Longmuir says they'll be primed for a huge battle.
22: We should have a lot of belief, not just those four coming back, we should have a lot of belief from what we've done and have a lot of belief that our footy stands up, so we're not definitely not taking this game lightly.
1: Over to cricket now, and Marnus Labuschagne has been dropped from Australia's one-day squad for the upcoming tour of Zimbabwe and South Africa. Chairman of Selectors George Bailey says they haven't made a decision on his test future.
23: We're still very much working through what that test squad looks like, but I can say, separate out those formats.
1: And Manchester City have reportedly signed Enzo Fernandez from Chelsea for a record fee of $267 million. That's the latest in sport. You're up to date on Nova.
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0: It's 25 to 7. Nat and Sean with you. Joel Creasy will be joining us after 7 o'clock. And so will Jordan Clark.
1: Oh, yes. Cool. Bernardo's. Oh. Plays his 150th game this week.
0: What a game to do it in.
1: I know, it's going
0: to
1: be
0: slightly.
1: Big
0: one. Yeah, massive.
1: Patio party still to come as well, Nat.
0: Yes. When you say it, it does sound like an Irishman.
1: That's great, by the way. But it's $15,000 patio that can go to someone, or they can take $5,000 cash. But so the game itself is a hell of a lot of fun.
0: Oh, yes. All right, Ed Sheeran, this is Sapphire on Nova.

0: That's Ed Sheeran with Sapphire. It's Nat and Sean for Shell Ready Express, 22 to 7. Now, great news, everybody. How's your oral health, Sean?
1: Oh, geez, this is getting full on.
0: Well, get a load of this. Yeah. Dyson, who make hair straighteners and vacuum cleaners and things.
1: Yes.
0: And they're always like cutting edge. You know
1: what
0: I mean?
1: Big time cutting edge.
0: They have made a toothbrush.
1: I saw this the other day and I thought, I believe the headline was something like $700. How much is it worth?
0: I don't know how much it's worth, but yes, it's going to set you back $799.
1: $800.
0: $800. Now, let me tell you why it's so expensive. So it has a 100K pixel camera lens and it's powered by Dyson's AI system.
1: What?
0: It's got gap optical targeting, which targets the gaps between your teeth in real time. So it's got a tiny camera in it and then you have an app on your phone and so you can watch your teeth as you're cleaning them. And then so it finds and tracks the spaces between your teeth and then it triggers targeted bursts of mouthwash to precision floss your teeth 100 milliseconds after detecting the gap.
1: By the way, that sounds amazing. But there are those people because I straight away, and there's a lot of us in the room this morning that go, what are you talking about? Yeah, watching yourself clean your teeth.
0: Yeah, right.
1: Targeted.
0: And so
1: people get off on that stuff.
0: It says by combining a camera, this is James Dyson I'm quoting here, by combining a camera, machine learning, precision fluid dynamics, advanced brushing technologies, connectivity and Wi-Fi, Dyson CameraJet introduces an entirely new way to keep your mouth healthy. Now, the problem is that whilst you can use regular toothpaste with it,
1: yep,
0: that's going to, because that froths up too much.
1: Sure.
0: Oh,
1: yeah, okay, got it. What
0: so,
1: do you got?
0: So they also are making their own toothpaste.
1: Oh, jeez. Dyson toothpaste.
0: So when you do your initial outset of $799,
1: yeah,
0: that does get you the toothbrush, some toothpaste and some mouthwash.
1: Okay.
0: So you've got the whole system.
1: A combo.
0: But you will have to, obviously that's not a bottomless supply of toothpaste. You will have to refresh that as the time comes. Would you spend $799 on a toothbrush?
1: Not in a million years, but some suggest I should. but Dyson, obviously they make these products that never kind of break down. It's a big deal having a Dyson. Particularly the women, great, oh, I've got a Dyson, the vacuum cleaner, the hair wand thing and all the rest
0: yes,
1: of that
0: yeah,
1: stuff.
0: Yeah.
1: But that's a lot of money, Nat.
0: For a toothbrush that you can literally buy for a few dollars at Woolworths,
1: yep,
0: like $800.
1: But you can't want yourself, you can't watch yourself and the
0: no, but I also don't want to see between my teeth. I'm okay. I'm okay to not. Yeah, no, I'm okay to not
1: You're
0: see
1: okay.
0: between my
1: You'll
0: teeth.
1: You survive, yeah.
0: And some things you don't need to know, you know. I don't need to watch myself wipe my bum for the same reason, Sean. I understand it's there.
1: Mm.
0: I'm happy with the process so far. I'll probably just continue to do that.
1: You've just given Dyson another idea. You really have.
0: Imagine logging into an app to watch yourself wipe your bum.
2: Yes. Well, imagine if you're away on holiday and you can't connect to Wi-Fi and you can't use your toothbrush because you can't get on
0: it's
2: the Wi-Fi.
0: And what are you just going to have to then use?
2: Manually.
0: Manually. Like move it backwards and forwards with your
1: what
0: arm.
1: Are you what year
0: joking?
1: Is this, everyone?
0: Are you joking. But there will be people that buy it, I know, because Dyson do very well for themselves. Their market research, they're not going to make something that no one's going to buy.
1: We've got to get one for our end of year show. We've just got to.
0: Oh, as for like just, to give away as a
1: yeah,
0: present.
1: Yeah. Would you be happy or disappointed?
0: The novelty factor of it.
1: Someone just won a trip to Bali. Someone else has got

0: Dyson Airwrap because you're like, oh, I can't just use an ordinary hairdryer. I've got to use that thing.
1: My mate got a vacuum cleaner that counts the particles that he sucks up as he
2: counts
1: does
2: the
1: it.
2: Particles.
1: Yep, and it's got a little counter on the top.
0: And then what? Tells him he's filthy?
1: No, just racks up how many small ones, how many big ones, and he loves it. He's never vacuumed more in his life.
0: Oh, it's gamified.
1: Because it's
0: vacuuming.
1: Gamified it for him, but it cost him like thousands of dollars.
0: Does it tell him when he's got a PB?
1: High score set, yeah.
3: That's
1: sure.
3: Cool. That's actually cool. That's a good thing.
0: Is it though? But would you pay a couple of $1,000 for it?
3: Man, I'm a cheapskate. No way.
0: Never a true word spoken. All right, 13, 24, 10. If you have paid a lot of money for something just because it looked awesome, and you're like,
3: tell us what it
0: sure,
3: was.
0: There's a cheaper version of it, but like, I don't know. I just really want a really fancy toothbrush. Hit us up, 13, 24, 10.
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2: It's 12 to 7. Nat and Sean with you today. 19 and a shower or two. We've got a few more showers tomorrow and a top of 20. Dress warm for the footy.
3: Nice.
2: 20 and showers easing on Friday. If you think about the weekend, because it's Wednesday already, 20 and showers on Saturday and a possible shower on 19 on Sunday.
3: Hey, by the way, this time tomorrow we would have given out our first lot of tickets to the Fremantle Dockers Hawthorn game. We'll be down at Fremantle train station,
2: and then after that we'll make our way to the South Perth for sure.
3: Yeah.
2: So if you want tickets to that sold out game, sold out in 20 minutes.
3: Yeah, meet us there. Yeah. See you then.
2: That's right. Let's get a traffic update. Here's Christy.
4: There is a breakdown in South Perth. Gwinana Freeway northbound at Mill Point Road is in the left emergency lane. Traffic is slow on the approach, but the earlier pedestrian that was on the freeway is no longer on the freeway. The traffic's still busy there back to around South Terrace. And Freeway northbound, so Thomas Road, through to Rolly Road to get a Canning Highway. Freeway southbound at Burns Beach Road, then Ocean Reef Road to Reed Highway and at Vincent Street. Still an abandoned vehicle in Mannington Albany Highway southbound at Kelvin Road. The left lane is blocked there and traffic is slow through the area, so be mindful. Anything else, call 9489-1777. 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Well, Aldi. 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Aldi, good different.
2: Thanks so much, Christy. Yes, we're rocked, I say, by the news that Dyson are bringing out an $800 toothbrush.
3: It films you?
2: It films, yes. So it films
3: inside your mouth,
2: and it detects the gaps between your teeth, and then puts little jets of mouthwash in there to clean them out. Like, so you don't have, it's like water flossing, hydro flossing, basically. But also, it's $800, and you can watch it doing its thing on an app while you're doing it because it's got a camera.
3: That is so weird. I didn't know there was an actual Dyson family. That you read out James Dyson.
2: Wasn't? He's the guy. Yeah.
3: That's pretty cool.
2: It's his company. He's doing all right for himself, I imagine.
3: I would have thought so.
2: At $800 a pop. It did make us wonder who buys like really crazily expensive things, even though there's obviously a cheaper and more basic alternative that gets the job done.
3: Because
2: our teeth aren't falling out of our heads. We've been doing okay so far.
3: Not at the moment. Deborah.
2: Hello.
3: Morning.
5: Yeah, hi.
2: Now, Deb, this isn't you, right? You want to be very clear? It's someone else?
5: Yeah, there's someone else. Excuse me. I do cleaning, and the lady I clean for, I think Dyson, it's a Kirby, and she bought that 30 years ago and it's still going strong.
3: Wow, that's good value then. Think about that. 30 years worth.
5: Yeah, well, she spent so much money on it, you know, like, because it was HP or something, and she was telling me, and I thought, oh, my goodness, but I'll tell you what, lugging that thing around, it's terribly heavy. I don't know how she's 86, and I think, wow, and she can still use that thing.
2: She doesn't. She gets you to do the cleaning.
5: She didn't want to get it.
3: 86 years.
5: She didn't want to get it at the time.
3: Yeah.
5: Her husband wanted her to buy it, and she said, but it was the best thing they could have done.
2: Yeah. You're getting your money's worth if it lasts that long. So I guess, yeah, that's worth it.
3: Yeah, well, they're supposed
2: initial
3: to be...
2: Initial outset. But
3: yeah, they're supposed to be...
2: cost per use.
3: Yes. It all comes down, doesn't
2: it? Does,
3: it
2: does, doesn't
3: years.
2: It? Thanks so much, Deb.
3: Thanks, Deb.
2: Ellie's in Mandog Love. Hello.
6: Hello, how are we?
2: Great, Ellie. Okay, who's been spending too much money on something?
6: So it's my fiancé, and he's a routine culprit for this.
2: Mm-hmm.
6: So he also got a Dyson vacuum that shines a green light, and he vacuums in the dark so he can see all the particles.
2: Yes.
6: He bought a coffee machine for myself that he doesn't drink, because he doesn't drink coffee, because it had fancy buttons on it.
2: Wait, so that's...
6: And he bought a top-of-the-line TV that he does everything a normal TV would.
3: Yeah.
2: Let's go back to the coffee machine. Now, he bought it. He insisted on buying it. You didn't want it, per se. You're like,
6: I picked a much cheaper version.
2: Okay, so you said, I'll just have a basic one. He bought you a very expensive coffee machine, and he doesn't even drink coffee.
6: No, hate the taste of it.
2: That's amazing.
3: He's quality.
2: Yeah, he's a quality,
3: quality guy.
2: Yeah. Do you know how much that coffee machine cost?
6: I think it cost him just under $2,000, and the one I picked was like $600.
3: Oh, that's a big difference.
2: That's right. So once he finds out about this Dyson toothbrush, he's going to be on board, do you reckon?
6: I don't know. More of a me purchase, that one.
2: Yeah. Oh, okay. There we go. It's
3: cost
2: irresistible. I tell you what,
3: get your money's worth with a Dyson.
2: Yeah, don't you? This isn't an ad for Dyson,
3: nah,
2: by the way.
3: But
2: they're not giving us anything.
3: James Dyson, worth about $15, $16 billion.
2: Yeah, so he's doing all right for himself. Okay, good luck. Here's Britney Spears now. This is Circus on Nova. It's 7 to 7.

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1: Spearsy, as I like to call her, as nobody calls her. It's 4 to 7. Nat and Sean with you. Coming up shortly, Joel Creasy will be joining us. Jordan Clark's going to drop on in ahead of his massive match tomorrow. And as well, we're going to stuff some cash into the camel's cash hump. Somebody wins all of it at the end.
0: That's amazing. But that's going to be a big amount of money.
1: We'll sling you something for being a part of it today as well, because we're like that.
2: 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Let's go. 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
11: 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So the breakdown in Wilson Leach Highway westbound at Centenary Avenue, the left lane is blocked, traffic's heavy. Abandoned vehicle in Mannington, Albany Highway southbound at Kelvin Road, the left lane is blocked. And freeway north outside like Thomas Road to Rowley Road at Cranford Avenue and South Terrace to Mill Point Road. Anything else, call 9489 1777. 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Shower 2 today, heading for top of 19. Right now it's 11 on Nova 937.
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14: Good morning, it's Mike Humphrey with you. Australia is ramping up the fight against cocaine smuggling in the Pacific. Anthony Albanese will today unveil a $600 million crackdown, including enhanced aerial surveillance and extra support for police in Fiji. The government says the aim is to stop drugs before they reach Australia. Rescue efforts are continuing in Nepal. The Australian Air Force flying in cargo to Kathmandu today. full of humanitarian aid. A second Australian has been found alive with 42 remaining missing. The death toll now over 1,000. A life-saving change to the pharmaceutical benefits scheme will see Aussies with advanced bladder cancer able to acquire new drugs. The listing of Padcev, providing patients an alternative to chemo. Washington has launched fresh strikes on Iranian targets for the first time since late July. The US says attacks targeting Iran's Islamic Revolutionary Guard are in response to recent aggressions in the Strait of Hormuz. And Nicole Kidman and Sandra Bullock have walked the red carpet at the premiere of Practical Magic 2 in LA. The sequel to the 1998 witchy classic hits Aussie cinemas September 10. Nova Sport is up next.
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15: Footy first, Hawthorn staff and players began arriving here in Perth last night with the rest of the team to join them today. This is the Hawks' third game at Optus Stadium this year. Coach Sam Mitchell says they are ready to rock and roll.
16: We're about as well prepared as you can be to play in what's going to be a pretty hostile environment against what's been the best team in the competition all year.
15: Over to cricket now, and a huge coup for the Adelaide Strikers with former England captain Ben Stokes signing on with the team. The Strikers beat out the Sydney Sixers and Melbourne Renegades to win the services of the 35-year-old for the upcoming BBL season. And to tennis news, Aussie Tanasi Kokkinakis has been forced out of the US Open first-round match after rolling his ankle before the match. Daria Katsikina and Alex Diminar will be in action later this morning. That's the latest in sport. You're up to date on Nova.
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20: It's 5:07. Nat and Sean with you. Welcome, Joel Creasy.
21: Morning, girls. How are we?
20: We're great. How are you today?
21: I am good. Well, I'm good right now, but I'm about to spend the next, I'm saying 48 hours. It's probably 24, 32 hours with Mother Dearest, Jenny Creasy.
20: Well, you created a monster by doing a show with her.
21: I know. As I say to people, she's a nightmare, but she's my nightmare.
20: Yeah, exactly. That's beautiful.
22: Joel, you told us yesterday how... Has she turned up yet? Sorry, she comes in today.
21: We're off to Sydney to film a TV show. And
22: she was worried
21: Jenny
22: about where
21: Creasy
22: she was
21: spotted.
22: Sitting.
21: Yeah, middle seats. And also, someone saw her on the plane and messaged me and told me off.
20: Oh, for letting your mother sit in the middle seat?
21: Yeah, I'm like, does she know that you can put it in the app and choose in advance?
20: She's a big
21: then
20: girl.
21: I'd have to explain the concept of an app.
22: Oh, no, okay, it's too long.
20: Hey, in just a few minutes' time, our friend Jordan Clark is going to be joining us right here in the studio.
22: Ooh.
20: Ahead of, apparently, there's a game tomorrow night.
22: Haven't heard. I'll ask him, though.
21: Or AFL?
20: Yes.
22: I don't know.
21: Sure. Yeah.
20: There's a little bit
22: confirm that part.
20: Tiny bit of buzz about it. He's your mate, Bruno Mars.
21: It's called

0: Reginald Dockers.
1: Certainly committed there.
2: Yeah, he's had to overcome a couple of knee reconstructions.
1: And gee, it proved effective.
3: Nova Footy for McCafe.
4: What a beauty!
5: Well, look out. Thursday night footy comes to town. Hawthorn have arrived, or half their players arrived last night, and the rest come in today.
6: Do they come on separate flights?
5: Yeah, they're like the royal family. You don't want to take out too many. Wow. Remember that fly with Manchester United? The whole team went down that time.
6: It's a great example.
7: Mm. I hope there was lots of turbulence. I hope they're really off their game.
5: Yes, Joel, that's what we're talking about. Our docker, Jordan Clark, in the house, about to play his 150th AFL game. Jordan, Clarkie. Morning.
6: That's great.
8: Morning, guys. Yeah, no, it is.
6: It's a little milestone, mate.
8: Yeah, it's a bit of a nothing milestone, but I'll take it.
6: What are you talking about?
8: Oh, it's a big final. I'd rather just get stuck into the game.
7: Mm. Really? Are there any, like... No, is there like a cake? Like they do in music theatre, they celebrate with a big cake. Or are there balloons?
8: Yeah, I think there'll be a cake with 150 candles on it. So
7: great.
6: Do you think you might get a mention on the banner or anything?
8: Oh, I don't even know. All this stuff I haven't even thought about, to be honest. I'm just looking forward to the game. Like,
5: I'm glad we've brought it to your attention. It's very important. I mean, it was Media Street for you this week because you're on the doing the
6: front, rounds.
5: You're front and square.
8: Oh, yeah. Yeah, I actually did that last week. It just got held over to this week. So, yeah.
7: Oh, embargoed.
6: Yeah.
8: So, kept everything off me plate this week, which was good.
5: Joel knows what that's... You do those interviews and they're embargo, Joel.
7: I know, exactly, which is crazy that I get to keep the secrets.
6: Mm.
7: Yeah. We should do a one-on-one sometime, Jordan. You know, just you and me, all really grilling.
6: What about an interview?
5: Yeah. Very good.
7: Don't talk to me and my best mate like that, please. How are you feeling about... I'll take it from here, Natalie.
6: Yeah, okay, all right.
7: You're going to play real hard tomorrow night?
8: I'm going to give it a crack, I suppose. Yeah, should be good fun. It's been a big couple of weeks preparing for it. Like, having the week off sort of sucks a bit, I reckon. You just want to keep playing, especially when you see the other games that have gone on the week before.
6: And it interrupts your normal routine, right?
8: Yeah, well, not...
6: Because normally you'd be playing a game on the weekend in between.
8: Yeah, definitely. But, we had a training session on Sunday, believe it or not.
6: Oh, that's a bit of fun.
8: To watch the girls game.
5: Before or after church, yeah.
8: Yeah, it was busy days. Church, training, watch the girls game.
7: OBH,
5: You got to finish with the OBH, don't you? With your legs out the window, Joel.
7: Sunday, yeah, absolutely.
5: Hey, now let's get down to brass tacks. Who's going to take Nick Watson? Are you going to get the job of playing on the Wizard himself?
8: I am not. I haven't done any of those roles this year, so unless something changes this week and JL or Twig tap me on the shoulder at Captain's Run today, but I'm not planning to, but we sort of defend together, so I'm sure at some points I'll cross paths with him and, you know, have to play my part in it. But I think whoever gets him is going to be... up for the fight and do a good job, I reckon.
5: Well, one of the things that happened last time you played Hawthorn is that they came right up the ground, they opened the 50 up, and Jack Gunson was scoring as he pleased. Nick Watson was doing his thing. How are you going to curtail that?
8: Yeah, well, obviously we're going to do what we did in the second half last time and not allow them to do that. But they're obviously, you know, very good team for a reason. All the teams in the finals are, and they're going to get the game on their terms at some point. So it's about trying to nullify the damage that can be done when the momentum's with them, and then, you know, we'll get our chance and have the momentum, and it's about sort of capitalising on that as well.
5: It's going to be a really tough game. I do think that they have a slight bit of an advantage, not against you guys, but the fact that they've been able to come over here now three times. Do you feel that when you go to another state that you've been in and around a few times over, that you start to get a bit more of a feel of a joint?
8: Oh, absolutely. I think, you know, that we get to go to Melbourne more than three times a year, so it's not too bad. But, yeah, I think, you know, they might be ready. They might not be. And although I think the times they have come over here, the game times have been different, so... I don't read into that stuff too much. They're going to be prepared, so are we, and it's all part and parcel of playing AFL footy.
6: Run us through your routine tomorrow, can you?
7: Does anything ever frazzle you?
6: Yeah.
7: You just seem so chill, cool as a cucumber.
8: Not really. I usually try and go to bed, like tonight, as late as I can.
6: So you're sleeping
8: Tomorrow's game's so late. I wake up really early, I'm sitting around all day.
6: Yeah, you're just bored and overthinking it.
8: Yep, so I try and go to bed really late so I can wake up.
6: So you're going to be up till 2 this morning, tomorrow morning?
8: Just try and go all night. Then I'll go get some pancakes or something from a cafe, coffee and for a walk with the dog.
5: Time for a couple of beers just at the window?
8: I hold them until after the game. I'll nail the steaks hanger beforehand.
6: And what time do you get to Optus Stadium?
8: Usually right on the 2-hour margin before.
6: Yeah, right.
8: Some boys get there about 3 or
6: Yeah.
7: Do you have to sign in? Is there like a sign-in sheet?
8: Well, yeah, kind of. You just got to put your phone in the
6: In the box.
8: Oh, yeah, yuck. So that's pretty much signing in.
5: Yeah, because you put your bets on before and then you walk. Completely illegal, so no one does that.
7: I wouldn't know what to do without my phone for 2 hours. I wouldn't know what to do with my hand.
8: Yeah, it's pretty hard to run around the middle of Optus Stadium with it, so, yeah.
6: No, but you'd have it in your sock.
8: Yeah, true, yeah. True.
7: You could have me in your ear. Mm. You know, get it, babe, get it. Yes, yeah, slay, kick it. Yeah, slay, kick, yeah. Or kick it. Sorry, the ball.
5: 100%.
7: No? Okay, yep.
5: Clarkie, can you tell us what the feeling is, say, 10 minutes before you're about to run out, you run through the locker room, the area where all the fans are, and that feeling crossing the banner for you, what does it feel like? The crowd's roaring. Take us through that.
8: Yeah, no, it's probably a bit different for everyone. For me, it's a moment where I go, righto, time to sort of lock right in now.
6: And switch on.
8: Yeah, because I don't really do a big warm-up. Like, my first warm-up's when I run out onto the ground the first time and just, like, kick the ball around. And
6: you're not even like bouncing a ball in the rooms or anything?
8: Oh, I do. I play a few games or talk a bit
6: of
8: crap.
6: Do you bump into
8: a moment? But I don't like getting smashed like Vossy does to moves and that sort of thing. I like just pairing up with someone who's
7: a bit soft. On a home invasion or something. You'd be like, whatever.
6: Tell you what you need.
8: Yeah.
6: Do you get nervous? Like, do you get the butterflies in the stomach, like the nervous energy?
8: Yeah, I reckon I will for finals, definitely. It's weird. I get them for games. If we're going into against an opposition, I feel like we've prepared really well for.
6: Yes.
8: It's like, I'm not super nervous because I feel like everything's been good.
6: Yeah.
8: We're in a good spot. But if it's a team that probably isn't going that well on the ladder and we're coming up against them, I get nervous for those. So I'm like, we can't drop this or...
6: Yeah.
8: Like, we can't play badly.
6: The repercussions if you play badly are worse. Yeah, yeah.
5: So. One of the things when you start playing... is you wondering when the first ball's going to come towards you, if you get a first possession, if you're not involved in the game enough and then you start overthinking things. Does that happen to you at all or you just, when it comes, it comes?
8: Well, I used to think that way. But if, you know, JL's very good at, you know, putting a big emphasis
6: beating it out of you.
8: Yeah, pretty much. Putting an emphasis on things that, you know, value what you can control. And, you know, sometimes as a defender or high forward, getting the ball in your hands is, I can't control whether it bounces towards me, comes out my way. We might kick the first 5 goals a game and I don't touch the ball.
6: Yeah, so. I was going to say, if you're a defender and you're not touching the ball in the first part of the game, that's good, right?
8: Yeah, so it's more about...
6: means it's at the other end.
8: Yeah, it's more about all my positional things and stuff that I can control. Like, you know, if the ball comes towards my opponent, how can I stop him from marking it? Mm. Stuff like that and, you know...
6: Is there an inherent fear that you're going to end up in a photo like M. O'Driscoll did on the weekend where someone's taking an absolute specky over the top of you?
8: No, because I'm never that dumb to sort of back into a pack or take front position on a dangerous forward like that. So
5: she's a bit flat yesterday about the photo.
8: So she should be.
7: Yeah, her version of flat.
6: I mean, that's right. Was still quite up and about. Sophie McKay didn't take the mark, but you can't tell from the photo. So that's a shame, isn't it?
8: Oh, I wish she did, though. I would never let her live that down. Would have been the best thing ever.
5: Oh, yeah, absolutely. Yeah,
7: do you ever wonder what the commentators might be saying about you?
8: Oh, not really. The media is a funny thing.
7: I'm trying to rattle you and I can't. Yeah. You
8: know, say other things off air, I suppose, but that's all part of the game, isn't it, at the end of the day?
6: You are unflappable.
5: You are.
7: I know. You should be in the military.
8: No, thanks. I think I'm cut out for that.
6: Too much travel.
5: This is going to be huge, mate. We look forward to a big performance by you. Congratulations, 150 games. Yeah. It's not to be sneezed at. Sure.
7: Huge.
6: It's good effort.
5: Plenty more to come, and we'll be right behind you tomorrow night.
8: Thanks, guys. Appreciate it.
6: So the crowd's gone wild. It's 18:07 on Nova.
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6: Weather-wise, 19 and a shower or two today. Tomorrow for the big game, Clarkie, 20 degrees and showers up to 1 to 6 mils, but they reckon it'll clear up by the time the game time rolls around. By they, I mean my friend Sean.
5: Yeah.
6: Friday, some showers easing at a top of 20. Here's Christy with the latest.
0: Look out for that breakdown in Wilson Leach Highway westbound at Centenary Avenue. The left lane is closed by incident response. Towing services are on site. Traffic is heavy there. Still an abandoned vehicle in Mannington, Albany Highway southbound at Kelvin Road. The left lane is blocked and traffic slow there as well. To the freeways, Mitchell Freeway southbound busy, Hepburn Avenue to Reed Highway, then Scarborough Beach Road to Vincent. Freeway northbound Thomas Road through to Rowley Road at Berrigan Drive merge. Leach Highway through to Cranford Avenue, then Manning Road through to Mill Point Road as well. Anything else, call 9489 1777. 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
6: Thanks, Christy. It is 20 past 7 coming up shortly. We need to stuff some cash into the camel's cash hump, Sean.
5: Oh, yes, please.
6: I know. At the moment, there's $1,600 in there. At the end of the whole thing, someone's going to win the whole lot, which is pretty... Everybody loves cash, right?
5: Yes, please.
6: This is Alex Warren. Now this is Emerald Eyes.

0: That's Alex Warren with Emerald Eyes. It's 23 past seven. Nat and Sean and Joel with you. Now, Joel, last night on SBS, there's a show called Insight, right?
1: Yes.
0: And last night they were talking about psychopaths. And they spoke to a young man, and he had a name like Loic.
2: Loic, yeah.
0: And he explained, so he has been diagnosed by a psychiatrist with psychopathy. And
1: oh,
0: he was trying to explain, and he said, one of the things he said is, we're not all murderers. We're not all murderers.
2: Have you seen Dexter? Did you put me on to Dexter, Joel?
1: Someone did. No.
0: Yep. But he only kills bad people.
2: Yeah.
0: And
2: same
0: also,
2: thing. Psychopath.
0: Not a documentary.
2: Oh,
0: so let's have a listen to Loic explaining.
3: I understand that a lot of people here can feel empathy. I understand that I cannot, but I can act as if.
4: Do you see empathy as a strength or a weakness?
3: Definitely a weakness. I think empathy is like against the law of nature, you know? A wolf don't feel any empathy for a sheep because he need to eat.
2: Yeah, right.
1: Yeah. So he doesn't feel empathy.
0: No, he doesn't. No. And that is one of the characteristics of somebody who has been diagnosed as a psychopath. And he said
1: oh, thank goodness, because I'm an empath.
2: Okay.
0: That's right. That's right. So he said it's like he understands that people have it, and in certain circumstances he needs it. And so he will
2: act it out.
0: That's right. He has worked with a psychiatrist for some time to be able to read a situation and go, okay, so
1: this is what
0: the
1: I
0: person
1: need to do.
0: In front of me is crying. I should care about that. He doesn't.
1: Wow.
0: But he can pretend to, which is like,
2: oh, it did happen in Dexter.
0: It's hard. It's let Dexter
1: it's
0: go, Sean.
1: Great.
0: It's a TV. And he talks about a situation when he realised that he was different to everybody else when he was very young. Have a listen to this.
3: I was 6 years old and we were playing near the family pool with my little sister. And at one moment, she fell into the swimming pool and she was drowning. And I looked at her and that was kind of troubling. And I didn't jump into the pool because I don't want my clothes to be wet.
1: Wow.
0: He's six.
2: He grabbed the plastic golf club and kind of got her to grab it and pulled her to the side.
0: He did assist her, but his instinct was, I'm not going to, he had to think about it. It wasn't like, you know, the rest of us would jump in without thinking about it, right?
1: Depending on who it is.
2: Oh, yeah. I don't know. I reckon there'd be a number of people who would say, oh.
0: But like, six-year-old cares about their clothes getting wet?
1: Yeah, that
0: is. Six-year-olds have no regard for their clothes at all.
2: No,
0: they're jumping
2: true.
0: In puddles
2: that's
0: and
2: true.
0: All the rest of it. And he's
1: I thought you were watching Insight last night, by the way.
0: Very
1: intellectual.
2: Lost her remote. She was looking for Vikings or some French nudity, you know what I mean?
1: Yeah, waiting for a bit later on SBS.
2: Yeah,
0: exactly. Don't you reckon that's so interesting, though?
2: It is, yeah, it really is.
0: But also a bit scary. Because and as he said, you know, we don't go around murdering. And then he said, we don't all go around murdering people.
2: Oh, that's
0: because
2: nice.
0: There's, yes, that's right. There are definitely psychopaths that do because that lack of empathy. But even the fact that he says, wolves don't have empathy for the sheep. It's like, yeah, but we're not wolves. That's the point of humans is we are better than, you know, we have evolved past that.
1: Mm,
0: we have
1: so
0: a range of emotions. But he doesn't. He's just not that. He's not wired that way.
1: Because in so many arguments I've had with partners.
2: Yes.
1: you know, hypothetically. I've done the whole, you're a psychopath, but you don't really know what it means.
0: No,
2: you don't.
1: You just
0: it's
1: think
0: wild,
1: psycho.
0: Isn't it?
1: Yeah.
0: And it's just because you didn't get your way.
1: I know. You're gaslighting me. I don't know what that means either. I do, but it's like, and he's like, no, you're gaslighting me. Now the word gaslight has completely lost its meaning.
2: Yeah, exactly. Maths got us that year and we all started using it. That's
1: what happened. Everyone loves
0: really
1: that.
0: Really, what you mean is I'm mad at you.
2: Yeah, exactly.
1: Stop gaslighting me.
0: Yes, exactly. Sorry, I mean, you can check out that show on SBS. It's called Insight, and you know you can check it on demand. But
1: it's a great show.
0: So interesting. They cover something different every week. But last night it happened to be psychopaths. It's a bit of fun.
1: Yeah. Is there a reason you brought this to the table, Sean and I, or you want us
0: read
1: to
0: read into
1: in
0: it? Or what you will.
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5: A lot can happen to the people you care about in a year, a month, a week. So ask, are you okay any day? Because a conversation could change a life. A crash now in Wilson Leach Highway eastbound before Centenary Avenue. The left lane is blocked. And a breakdown in Salter Point, Kwinana Freeway northbound after the Mount Henry Bridge. It's in the left emergency lane, but it is on a bend. And Freeway northbound, so Anketell Road to Rolley Road and South Street to Canning Highway. Anything else, call 9489 1777. 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Shower two today, heading for top of 19. And right now it's 11 degrees on Nova 937.
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6: Good morning, it's Mike Humphrey with you. Four more Australians have been confirmed safe in Nepal. It brings the number of Australians confirmed to have survived the flooding disaster to six, while 38 remain unaccounted for. Next of kin made aware of the good news, it comes as more Aussie aid arrives in Kathmandu. Anthony Albanese is expected to unveil a $6 million drug smuggling crackdown today. The PM in Palau for the Pacific Leaders Forum. Meanwhile, acting PM Penny Wong on the same salary as Albo for the first time. A new remuneration ruling allowing any minister who serves as acting PM to be paid the same annual rate. Wong taking the reins with Anthony Albanese and Richard Miles out of country. Property prices are falling faster than expected, according to the Commonwealth Bank, Australia's biggest lender, predicting a 9% plummet from their peak. All four big banks are recording a reduction in mortgage applications. Norway has sworn in its new monarch, King Haakon VIII, taking the reins after the passing of King Harald last week. And Sydney Olympics icon Nikki Webster has put her hand up for a role at the Brisbane 2032 Games. The now 39-year-old has told News Corp she would jump at any chance to be involved again. Nova Sport is up next.
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7: Plenty of big-name players expected to be selected for the first week of finals. Lions star Hugh McCluggage has passed the fitness test. That's ahead of Saturday's qualifying final against the Swans. Geelong are certain to pick Max Holmes for their clash with Carlton. While the Fremantle Dockers are set to bring back Jai Amos, Heath Chapman, Sam Switkowski and Murphy Reid for their clash with the Hawks tomorrow night, coach Justin Longmuir says they'll be primed for a huge battle.
8: We should have a lot of belief, not just those four coming back, we should have a lot of belief from what we've done and have a lot of belief that our footy stands up, so we're not definitely not taking this game lightly.
7: Over to cricket now, and Marnus Labuschagne has been dropped from Australia's one-day squad for the upcoming tour of Zimbabwe and South Africa. Chairman of selectors George Bailey says they haven't made a decision on his test future.
9: We're still very much working through what that test squad looks like, but I can say, separate out those formats.
7: And Manchester City have reportedly signed Enzo Fernandez from Chelsea for a record fee of $267 million. That's the latest in sport. You're up to date on Nova.
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12: It's 24 to 8. Nat, Sean and Joel with you this morning. Before 9 o'clock, we're going to meet some of the stars of the Greatest Showman Circus Spectacular.
7: Yeah, that's cool.
12: I know.
0: I love that movie.
12: Yeah.
0: Not a bad song. Not a single bad song.
12: This is kind of like a stage show that's not a retelling of the movie, but it involves the music and it's as though it's in that world with the actual circus. So, yeah.
0: Oh, really?
12: I know. We'll find out all about it.
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4: Fantastic. The more questions you answer correctly, the bigger the hump grows. The bigger the hump grows, the more cash you can win at the end. Yes. Belinda, how does that sound to you?
5: It sounds awesome.
3: Now, Belinda, have you had coffee? Are you ready to go?
6: Yeah, you sound up.
5: Not a coffee, a cup of tea.
3: Okay, all right, good.
4: Just relaxing into
3: now,
4: it.
3: Now, Joel, you will have 60 seconds. Joel's going to ask you as many questions as we can get through in that time. For everyone you get right, we will stuff another $100 into the Camel's Cash Hump, okay?
6: If you don't
3: know the answer, you can say pass and we'll move on to the next question, okay? Keep it moving nice and fast, all right?
5: Okay.
3: You're feeling it?
5: I am feeling it.
3: Belinda's got this.
6: We're locking in, you and I.
3: All right.
4: Be gentle, Joel.
3: Joel, are you ready?
6: I'm ready. Belinda, are you ready? Because I get quite nervous too.
5: Yeah, I'm very nervous.
3: No, don't be nervous. Take a deep breath. The Camel will count you in. Here we go.
7: Your 60 seconds starts now.
6: What nutrient is often described as the building block of muscles?
5: Protein.
3: Yes.
6: How many players are on the court for one basketball team at a time?
5: Five.
3: Yes.
6: What is the name of Justin Bieber's wife?
5: Pass.
6: What is a baby swan called?
5: Signet.
3: Yes.
6: Which actor played Forrest Gump?
5: Pass.
6: What mineral substance makes up human fingernails and hair?
5: Keratin?
3: Yes.
6: Which country was formerly known as Ceylon?
5: France.
6: What is 12 multiplied by 8?
5: 92.
3: Close.
6: What month do people in the US celebrate Thanksgiving?
5: July.
3: No.
6: What Western Australian region is the city of Karratha in?

0: Pilbara. So, but yeah, you did. Awesome. You got $400. So you've taken the cash up to the $2,000 mark. So well done.
1: $2,000. That's no longer a hump. Scratches. That's a financial landmark. Right.
0: Yes, it is. Indeed. And
2: Shady Camel.
0: Why don't you give Belinda something, Sean?
3: God, Nat, I was going to keep it for myself. A $250 Thirsty Camel voucher coming your way, Belle.
2: Oh, you clean up with
4: Thank
2: that.
4: Thank you so much.
0: And no also, worries. You're invited to the final Cash Hump event where you, Belinda, could win all of the cash in the hump.
4: Well, that'd be nice.
0: I know, wouldn't it, Jess? Mm. We know it's at least $2,000. Exactly. But we're going to keep stuffing the cash in there. Another round of the Camel's Cash Hump coming your way next Wednesday. It's 16 to 8 on Nova.
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0: Top of 19 today, a shower or two, and 20 and a few more showers tomorrow, up to 6 mils, but Sean has spoken and it will not rain after 6:10. Is that right?
3: I'm going to say yes.
2: Okay. Under no circumstance.
0: That sounds convincing. Let's get a traffic update. Here's Christy.
7: There's a breakdown now near Perth Airport, Tonkin Highway South and Airport Drive. It is in the left emergency lane. An incident response are on site. Just be mindful. Still a crash to in Wilson Leach Highway eastbound before Centenary Avenue. The left lane is closed by incident response there and traffic is slow. Freeway southbound on the brakes, Hepburn Avenue to Reed Highway, then Power Street to Vincent. Freeway northbound Anchortail Road to Rowley Road, then Farringdon Road through to Cranford Avenue, again at Canning Highway. Delays to in Scarborough, West Coast Highway South and at Scarborough Beach Road. Anything else online for 89177. Just 8 days until Paw Patrol, the dino movie, roars into cinemas. Dinosaurs, action and your favourite heroic pups are ready for their biggest adventure yet. Get tickets now.
0: Thanks so much, Christy. It's 7:45. Coming up after 8 o'clock, we have a round of patio party. Joel, it's you v me.
2: Bring it on, baby.
3: It's going to be a match.
0: No
2: one get her a coffee. She's off the coffee.
3: This is going to be a great game.
0: It's Zomba with Homewrecker.

0: there's one thing we love around here, it's a bandwagon.
1: Don't we just jump on anything when we get the chance.
0: And Sean's driving.
1: I'll be driving, all right. Nice horn, Joel.
2: Thank you very much.
1: I'll say it many times. Hey, the purple bandwagon is out in force to celebrate the Dockers' first home final. We're doing it tomorrow, right? Mm-hmm. So we're going to be out in that purple Hummer, Natalie. Just cruising around.
0: Exactly. We've gone whole hog. And what a time to be the owner of a purple Hummer.
2: And I'm really cashing in. If you want to check it out, Fremantle Train Station, South Perth Foreshore, and Optus Stadium.
0: It's not just about checking it out, Joel, because we come bearing gifts. Because it is a sold-out match. You can't get a ticket for love nor money.
1: No, that's true. Mm.
0: I'm on Freya Massive. I've seen how many people are begging. Right?
2: But if you've got a purple Hummer.
0: That's right. If you find us, you could score tickets. So we'll have one lot to give away at the Freo train station. That'll be around the 7 o'clock mark.
1: Okay.
0: So come down and find us there.
1: Yep.
0: Then we're going to head to the South Perth Foreshore for 8 o'clock for another giveaway. And then we're going to Optus Stadium where we've got fancy seats.
2: Oh yes, a little bit of hospitality double.
1: That's going to be huge.
0: So if you were sad that you missed out, that you didn't score tickets in the first 20 minutes before they sold out last week, we're here for you.
1: That's right.
0: Yeah, we're here for you when
2: really
0: we can.
2: Really miss us.
1: That's right.
0: Or perhaps you're barracking for Hawthorn. I don't know. And you.
1: We're ready.
2: Just
1: tell us the right. Just say the right words. Oh yeah, go for Freo. Give us a free ticket. Off you go. I would too.
2: It's that easy.
1: Freo train station, South Perth Foreshore, and then Optus Stadium, the big one. So then,
0: come and find
1: where we're going to be.
2: The Golden Triangle.
0: We'll have some guests joining us along the way as well.
1: All right.
0: Very nice. Okay, it is 6 to 8 on Nova.
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12: We're now starting our descent into Tokyo. Welcome to Japan.
11: If you're looking for a mining career with a better work-life balance, it's what we don't cut out that makes Burncut a cut above. 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
0: It's Wednesday, and you know what that means.
1: Yes, the camel's with us, and he's in a very good mood today, I might add.
15: Why wouldn't I be? Weather's good, and it's thirsty camel hump day.
1: You're positively glowing.
15: That's because I've already won the morning.
0: At this hour?
15: Yeah, Nat, if I haven't won the morning by now, you're chasing it all day.
1: All right, then, what's your secret?
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0: That's your whole routine?
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1: And checking the deals is part of it?
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1: All right then, prove it.
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25: 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Emergency watercourt works are underway in Midland. Helena Street is closed northbound between Railway Parade and Victoria Street. Debris in Currambine, Shenton Avenue eastbound and Mitchell Freeway, cement bags on the road. And a crash in Wilson Leach Highway eastbound before Centenary Avenue. The left lane is closed. Anything else, call 94891777. 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
28: Good morning, it's Mike Humphrey with you. A significant update in the search for dozens of Aussies missing after the Nepal-Tibet flood disaster. Four more Australians confirmed safe, bringing the number known to have survived to six. 38 remain unaccounted for. An RAAF cargo plane laden with supplies arrives in Kathmandu this morning, the federal government increasing its aid contribution to $8 million. Meanwhile, Australia is ramping up the fight against cocaine smuggling in the Pacific. Anthony Albanese will today unveil a $600 million crackdown, including enhanced aerial surveillance and extra support for police in Fiji. The government says the aim is to stop drugs before they reach our shores. Australia's biggest homelender expects property prices will continue to fall well into next year. Commonwealth Bank says the market is deteriorating faster than expected, forcing it to downgrade its outlook. Oil prices have jumped as tensions in the Mideast flare again. Crude oil has surged about 5% after fresh US strikes on Iranian targets. Iran is threatening retaliation. One of the world's biggest tech companies is handing over the reins to a new CEO. Apple's Tim Cook has officially stepped down after 15 years at the helm. John Ternus now set to lead the multi-trillion dollar company. Nova Sport is up next.
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31: Footy first, Hawthorn staff and players began arriving here in Perth last night with the rest of the team to join them today.
1: This is the Hawks' third game at Optus Stadium this year. Coach Sam Mitchell says they are ready to rock and roll.
2: We're about as well prepared as you can be to play in what's going to be a pretty hostile environment against what's been the best team in the competition all year.
1: Over to cricket now, and a huge coup for the Adelaide Strikers, with former England captain Ben Stokes signing on with the team. The Strikers beat out the Sydney Sixers and Melbourne Renegades to win the services of the 35-year-old for the upcoming BBL season. And to tennis news, Aussie Tanasi Kokkinakis has been forced out of the US Open first-round match after rolling his ankle before the match. Daria Katsikina and Alex Dimina will be in action later this morning. That's the latest in sport. You're up to date on Nova.
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5: It's 8:03. 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